0: Home Run with Ayanda MVP.
1: How far does grace go in adult friendships? Because we know that some of us have kids, some of us have work that goes beyond normal office hours. But now, is there grace given in adult friendships?
2: I think there should be. Yeah. I think it should be something that you communicate with your friend about. Look, dude, I don't appreciate Thandik sending a message and then who's on Pendla later on. What was going on? Maybe try find out. Because like you mentioned, people have kids. People are going through stuff. So maybe the first step should be trying to find out what the issue is.
3: Yeah, I agree. 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
2: Yes, boundaries.
3: There's a limit. 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At some point, you need to draw the line and say, hey, you know what? I've been giving you grace so many times. It's fine.
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0: 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Why? 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Ask. Why not? Why? The hottest station in South Africa. Where the beats never run dry. Why?

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0: 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Uncensored with Tools Madala and Barbara. 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
1: Really? 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

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And Uyashisa. 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
1: Hey, just nana. I'll see for you, my

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1: Oh, yeah.
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1: Ya kokota ipiano ngapho tshele ku sijo.
0: But the budget is saying. Relax. Wise got you with this. I'm a dollar, a boom, so tell her. And this.
2: Uya senzela.
0: And this. Reminding you that this is the frequency that moves you.

0: Jules Madala and Barbara.
1: There's a family gathering on the 25th of December, but this time at my grandmother's house. So they want to make me the chair lady, and I must be the head kitchen lady, the head person of the finances, the head. I can't.
2: This is how you practice and train for those weddings and once you get married and stuff like that.
1: What do you mean, what, those weddings? What weddings?
2: Like, one day you're going to get married.
1: Okay.
2: And then so you're going to have to be usisi and know how to cook and do those things. Like those wifely duties. Yeah, that's how you learn.
1: Like, I'm not a wife.
2: For now, but one day you are going to be married into a family and you need to chop and do all those things.
1: I don't think I'm going to marry into a family that wants me to chop tools.
2: Oh, there it is. Okay.
1: Yes.
2: Okay.
1: What kind of family expects me to chop as a wife?
0: Monday to Thursday, 8 p.m. to 10 p.m. Why? Why? Where the beats never run dry.

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1: it's not why. From our presenters,
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1: From the corners of Soweto all the way to 012, we take you outside where the culture resides. 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Why? 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Ask why not? Why? 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It's why.

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0: You're happy and you know it. Don't hold back. Turn it up with Sinaye. This is Happy Hour. Step into the group chat. Tap into trending chats that get you talking and get the game plan on all things hot on your screen. Sinaye keeps you entertained for the happiest hour of your day, where the vibes hit harder than the traffic. 6 to 7 p.m. Monday to Friday with Sinaye. Let's get happy. This is Happy Hour. Very bold, very timeless, very wild.
1: Showing the sash. Passing my scene, my O's in the thang. Only way show them a bash. Raising my soul in the sash. I don't need double euros, I got double bands. Feel like a superstar, 40K drift from my body, a man with a plan. Used to be broke as a bitch, now I'm counting this money with both of my hands. Both of my earrings, they dance. I'm leaving me a post with a cam, they watching me glam. I couldn't give him a chance, I'm tied up on hands. I try to make a move and I can't. It's like the belt that be holding my waist and my pants. I'm up and I'm tied at one end. I see the plots and I'm holding out the city, I swear. You niggas.

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1: Nothing to complain about, really.

0: As a wise man once said,
1: it's a sunny day and everybody's feeling okay.
0: Heat has entered the city. Why?

0: This is what you miss on The Way Up.
1: I could sit all day crocheting. There are moments where on the Saturday morning I will wake up at like 3 a.m. like I'm going to work, and then I'll crochet the entire day until the evening. I do also collect tea.
2: I respect that. That's valid.
3: I was going to speak about my nerdy interests, but it seems like my nerdy interests are not as nerdy anymore. Photography. Film photography. It's also kind of cool now.
1: But with the cameras you've got, it really is a nerdy thing. Because for most of us, it's like, oh, I've got two cameras. You've got how many?
3: Probably 20 or 25 now.
2: Recently, gone to bird watching.
1: Really, Ray? That's random. So cool. I've always wanted to do bird watching.
2: So I went to a botanical garden, and I just saw some birds, and I was like, you know, let me take some notes. So I got an app to track, you know, bird sounds and pictures
1: and
2: stuff.
1: That's so cool.
0: 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And Uyashisa. Why?

0: 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Y dominates the crowd. 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Y invites you into the conversation and hands you the mic. When we say the hottest station, we put our persona on it.
1: Hearts on your speakers.
0: So next time you hear the hottest station in the nation, you know it's Y. More than a frequency. 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

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Why?

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Why?

0: Hey yo, what's up beautiful people, it's your boy Tweezy. Ayo, bro. So if I die, I pray to God he bring me back to sin, dope. Sin, dope, 9-11 rims. I started in 2013.
1: What?
0: Levels came out in 2014.
1: Wait. We're just not going to move past that. But Bruce said I started in 2013. Levels came out in 2014. What do you mean in your first year? In your first year, I'm just producing.
0: What? Okay, actually, it wasn't my first year producing.
1: So yeah, obviously, yes, yes.
0: I started producing in 2008, but I got into the industry 2013.
1: Okay.
0: So my goals and I started locking in 2013.
1: Mm-hmm.
0: And then we started working on the Levels project from then up until 2014 upon release.
1: Mm-hmm.
0: Yeah, well, then that was my actual break into the industry.
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0: na ba go tsentse tse itala ja le se sa no sa go pa gona ga setswa ke mamangwe mtse ba lwana go sinsa sa genix la ne ntse re tena adversage ona sa genix santsha
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0: So you're a chill dude who prefers this sound.
1: I am the king of the black. 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You tryna get what I got. You claiming it's real, but it's not.
0: But your girl, well, your girl prefers this kind of music. And I'm a gents jam to this. So you can never win, right? Wrong. And we can tell you why. This is the frequency that moves you.

0: waking you up this morning is this hit track over here. DJ Stokes Bandros is on this one as well. It's called Aziwe here on Y. Good morning, Wires. It is a beautiful Tuesday morning and we are getting ready to entertain you all the way till 9 a.m. right here on The Way Up. Only on Y and all the way till 9. You're hanging out with your faves. Once again, my name is Nia Brown.
1: And I'm okay, Wasabi.
0: How's it going today, Wasabi?
1: Ah, I can't complain, man. I'm only complaining for the kids. They're back at school.
0: Hey, the kids are back at school today. Oh my gosh. First day of school was the worst. I don't think that there's anyone who was excited about going back to school.
1: 100%. Because, man, you were just in the groove of waking up late.
0: Yeah.
1: And now you have to wake up early again.
0: What did you do during the holidays when you were younger? Like, what was the holiday vibe?
1: If I didn't travel with family, it was catching up on a lot of gaming.
0: Right.
1: Catching up on a lot of gaming.
0: Yeah.
1: And going outside to play. You know, I used to go outside to play, man.
0: Now you don't.
1: I've seen outside. I've seen it enough.
0: It's busy outside. Hey, there's a lot of people outside. I don't like outside either.
1: No.
0: When I was younger, we used to travel to, because I'm from Kimberley, right? But my aunt lives in, or lived rather,

0: in Freiburg. Yeah. So we used to go to Freiburg for the school holidays and we would stay there for like the entire week. And it was so much fun because my aunt is rich.
1: Oh, yes.
0: So she has a big house with a pool and a big TV, and you can get a TV in your room if you wanted to.
1: Yes.
0: And there's always food and snacks. Oh. And we also like, she lived like, not necessarily on the outskirts, but it was like, there was a lot of bush around the house. Yes. So we could go exploring. Oh, it was just so much fun.
1: Freiburg, Kimberly, why is your family like Itanama Plaza? Like, what's going on?
0: Itanama what?
1: Itanama Plaza. Like, your family loves plazins. Like,
0: plazins? Like the farms.
1: Yeah. Your family loves.
0: Like the plaza.
1: The plaza, yeah.
0: Yes, we're just from that area. So to us, it's like, it's completely normal.
1: You guys don't like the big city life, ne?
0: No, we don't. Well, I mean, now we do. Now we do. Because that same aunt lives in Cape Town.
1: Mm-hmm. Oh, okay.
0: Also in a beautiful house. My mom lives in Joburg. Also in a beautiful house. So
1: you guys have abandoned the plaza.
0: Yeah, we've abandoned the plaza. No. Actually, we haven't abandoned the plaza.
1: Uh-huh.
0: My mom has a farm.
1: Oh, okay.
0: So we're still keeping with the Plaza theme.
1: Which, spoiler alert, that is Nia's self-titled book that's coming out, autobiography that's coming out in 10 years.
0: Yeah.
1: Abandon the Plaza. It's coming soon.
0: Abandon the Plaza.
1: Yeah. That's the name of your book. You said that.
0: When did I say that?
1: You said you're going to write an autobiography and you're going to call it Abandon the Plaza. Plaza Girl Moving to a Big City Life. By Nia Brown. Wow, that would be fire, actually. Nia, are you writing this down?
0: No, we're not doing that. We're not doing that. What we are doing is following you in on what's happening on the socials. Half our students is on the way. Good morning, Wires. Don't listen to us, Abby. He's silly.
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3: It's World Teacher Appreciation Day. Our strictest teacher used to say that as grade eights, we are lower than shark poo.
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5: 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She was just Mrs. Smith. 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Oh, and she didn't shout. She just looked at you and vibrated. Bang the ruler on the desk. Grade 3 enough!
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10: There's a lot going on in the world.
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0: An unknown virus, yes.
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0: Yes, so somebody broke a sample tube.
10: Yes.
0: And the virus spread.
10: Did it kill
0: it
10: the...
0: killed the lady.
10: Scientist, the,
0: yes.
10: the one.
0: Yes.
10: Okay. This is happening in Russia, Malindi. Should we, as South Africans, be concerned? Could it be another situation in your COVID where someone from Russia is going to fly to South Africa and then Nazi gay says the same thing?
0: And that's it. It's like... worse than COVID, like 100 times worse than COVID.
10: No. It's 5 to December. As a country, we are busy right
0: baby.
10: Now.
0: It's late for us.
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0: It's music by Baby Steppers, I think it is. Baby Steps, yes, it's called Tico here on Y. Let's fill you in on what the main big trending topics are on social media.
1: Here are the stories you need to know right now.
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4: But it's Kalangan.
5: Unemployment is increasing, but increasing at a decreasing rate.
6: Take a seat. We'll come to you. Honorable member, proceed.
0: So the AKA and Tibbs murder trial began yesterday in the Durban High Court, which opened with the trial of seven men who are charged for their murders. All the accused pleaded not guilty to murder, conspiracy, attempted murder, and firearms charges, with proceedings set to continue throughout November into 2027. Both AKA and Tibbs' fathers expressed anxiety over emerging evidence, but emphasized their need for clarity, while a judge restricted media coverage of witnesses' details to protect the case. You know what we don't do in South Africa that I feel like maybe we need to start to consider doing? Mm-hmm. Is cameras in the courtroom. Like, you know in the US sometimes there's public trials?
7: Yeah.
0: Where you can sit and you can watch the trial?
7: Yes.
0: I feel like we don't do that in South Africa. We're watching the Matlanga Commission, for example. Mm-hmm, mm-hmm. But I feel like with a high-profile case like this, they should be allowing cameras in the thing so we can watch the entire like trial proceedings.
7: Yes, 100%. I agree to that. I think,
0: you know,
7: the problem is that I wonder if in our constitution there is
0: they allowed that. Yeah,
7: it might be a privacy type of thing. So
0: It might be an innocent until proven guilty thing.
7: 100%
0: as well. But I would love to watch this trial. Is what I'm saying.
7: You know, I thought it was going to be a joke, this petrol thing, but the Department of Minister of Mineral and Petroleum Resources announced in the media statement with the adjustment of fuel prices based on current local and international factors with the effect of tomorrow, the 7th of October. Petrol 93 increases by 3 rand 12 cents per litre. Petrol 95 increases by 3 rand 33 cents per litre. And diesel increases

0: to R3.24 per litre, which means for the first time ever, petrol is going to be 95 is going to be R30 a litre.
1: I just want to check something quickly. Because I feel like I saw, but I saw this on TikTok. First of all, crazy that we are getting to this point.
0: Yes.
1: Let me just acknowledge the fact that this is where we are as a country. Mm-hmm. This is where the economy is at the moment.
0: Yeah.
1: Is the fact that we are fighting for our lives, quite literally.
0: Mm-hmm.
1: Every after 2 weeks or a monthly, the petrol prices are going up.
0: Yep. Are we going to see 40?
1: We might. Mm-hmm. In this lifetime,
0: yeah.
1: I wouldn't put it past us, to be quite honest. I feel like it's possible. But I'm also feeling like I might have seen someone do a video about people who are mixing petrol with diesel and then selling it to us as petrol.
0: Oh, I saw a fake fake petrol video. Not a video, but a tweet the other day, Vela. So you could be seeing something. Yeah, yeah.
1: Let me just go see quickly what they're saying about this fake petrol story. But there's something that I heard around that. And apparently it's costing SARS billions and billions of rand.
0: Because right now, even diesel, you know, itself is not cheap. It's going to be, the new price is going to be 33.18 rand per liter. So everyone is suffering. One big van, I'm so sorry for you
1: I'm
0: guys.
1: So sorry for you.
0: And then taxi people, you know what? The people who are going to suffer the most is obviously commuters.
1: Yes, of course.
0: Who the petrol price has, I mean, the taxi fare has to go up, I'm sure.
1: Yes.
0: So this is going to be damaging for everyone.
1: Yeah, because they can only keep at the same price for so long. Mm-hmm. And that's if the taxi drivers don't strike.
0: Another
1: which
0: point.
1: Is going to cause another big issue.
0: Slimele,
1: yeah. All right, we've got your main story coming up in the next few moments. Stick around for that. It's coming up soon.
2: 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Hotter days are loading. But why stays degrees ahead? Why? 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We press play. It's The Way Up with Nia Brown and OK Wasabi.
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0: It's Don Toliver. This one is called Lose My Mind here on Y. Let's head on over to your traffic, see what's happening on the roads this morning. We've got a very cute story coming up in your main story very soon. Stick around. We've been
1: through traffic. Jamming in traffic with Y.
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3: It's time for the traffic.
4: 5:37, let's see what's happening on the streets. I'll start off in Sandton Drive. I see some traffic restrictions between Greyston Drive and Alice Lane until 5 a.m. Tomorrow morning. So please approach cautiously over there. On the N1 northbound, I see a stationary vehicle there at Gasfontein Road. On the N17 westbound, I see roadworks and restrictions at Roundabout Road. See if I see Carltonville, I see a sinkhole there that's causing lane restrictions north of Carltonville. In Lynbrough Park, traffic lights are not working there at the 3rd Avenue. And then finally, I'll end off in Morningside, where traffic lights are not working at Middle Road. Now, if you're looking for instant traffic updates, be sure to follow us at YFM Traffic for Y Traffic. It's Wasabi.
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bamina ngibone nge-indicator, ngibone itishazi, ngibone itisithe.

0: It's Scott Mapuma. Oh, is it Scott Mapuma?
1: You were right, yes. Scott Mapuma.
0: Oh. Mm. I thought it was Scott Mapuma.
1: It's Scott Mapuma. Yes.
0: Okay. All right, love it. All right, let's put you in on what's happening in your main story this morning.
2: Tell the stories you need to know right now.
3: When last did you speak to him?
4: I just arrived.
5: Unemployment is increasing, but increasing at a decreasing rate.
6: Take a seat. We'll come to you. Honorable member, proceed.
0: So there's a cute post on X that was posted by @Mala_Sarkady. I think that's how you say it. She says, my boyfriend told me that he couldn't do anything for my birthday because money was tight. I told him it was fine and genuinely meant it. That evening, he came home with a small paper bag and said, I got you something, but don't laugh. I opened it expecting chocolate or maybe a little perfume. Instead, there was a receipt folded inside the bag. I looked at him like he had lost his mind and asked, why did you give me a receipt? He smiled and said, because I couldn't afford the thing you wanted, so I put a deposit on it. It was the camera I'd been talking about for months. He couldn't buy it outright, but he had started saving for it anyway. Yeah, I cried. Mm. This is so nice.
1: Very nice. Sweet, yeah. Sweet.
0: This is so nice. Yeah. This is sweet because, again, it is about, you know, the thought that counts is the fact that he went. He probably like lay-by'd it.
1: Yeah.
0: You know what I'm saying? And he brought the receipt to say, in a couple of months, you're going to be getting this thing, but I just want you to know that I'm working on it.
1: Now, Nia, what? Let's talk about it.
0: Oh, what's that mean?
1: Let's talk about it. Because, you know, you have to look at...
0: You have to play devil's lawyer.
1: Yeah. You have to look at both the reactions.
0: Okay.
1: A lot of the reactions were like, oh, this is sweet, this is cool, this is, you know, thoughtful.
0: Mm.
1: But I keep telling you about society and you don't believe me about society. Everything is about money.
0: Okay.
1: And people were clowning the guy.
0: Saying,
1: why? Uti, oh, you got a receipt for her birthday. Is your man that broke? You guys need to start dating better men because that's a broke man who's going to do nothing for you. And I'm going to even put it into more context. Right now, hey, things just align. Right now, one of the most trending sounds on TikTok, I don't know if you know, but it's Indoda Yaku Zero.
0: Yes, Mina Digu 100. What a classic song.
1: So people retweeted that whole thread and said, you got a receipt for your birthday.
0: Indoda Yaku Zero. Mina Digu 100. Listen, I feel like people who are clowning him are people who are insecure themselves.
1: Of course.
0: I think it's them projecting. Either they're projecting because they know that they can never find a man that would do even something like that for them. Like they'll never find someone that would put so much effort into getting them a gift.
1: Yes.
0: Number one. Or it's people who are broke themselves.
1: Yeah. Yeah. Who would be afraid to do something like that?
0: Who would be afraid to do something like that? So the insecurity lies with them. Every time I see a tweet like that, I'm like, yo, this person is very insecure. And they're actually projecting.
1: Hey, man, it's so tough, man. Yeah, like everyone has pressures, yes?
0: Everyone has pressures. But again, we keep saying this. Whenever we have conversations around relationship, we keep saying, you will find the person that will meet you where you are at.
1: Mm-hmm.
0: This couple, they work together because they have an understanding.
1: Yes.
0: He did something sweet. She likes it. You don't have to like it. It's not your relationship. If you want to go and find a man that will buy you the camera, go and find him because he's out there.
1: Yes.
0: You know?
1: Mm-hmm.
0: There's...

0: someone for everyone. Wasabi always says that.
1: I truly believe it.
0: Mm-hmm. There is someone for everyone. Mm-hmm. All right, let's play you this one. Miguel, it's called How Many Drinks Here on Wine. Do you think the gift was lame? Or do you think the guy is a stand-up guy for even trying? Send a voice note. Let us know.

0: is On the Streets with Major Steez.
1: Leadership, we don't usually do this on our show. Since we have a legend as yourself, such as yourself, we want to ask you to freestyle for us. Give us your hottest 16. Oh. 16 bars.
2: 16 bars.
1: 16 bars.
2: Oh.
1: We have the beat now.
2: Yeah.
1: Asa.
2: Go shout it. You say allocation in the party, damn hell. You mean

0: possession in the house. Give me some little bit to... Give me some little bit longer than to please them to introducing the dog is in the house. And you, my dog, what do you say right now?
1: What you say right now?
2: Come on!
0: What do you say right now?
1: What you say right now?
0: What do you say right now?
1: What you say right now?
0: It's an allocation with the dog is in the house. They enjoy the suitable zone with the sexy cat is in the house.
3: 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This is On the Streets, where the culture lives. From the hits you love to that new, it's why. Winter was cute, but a new bombshell has entered the villa. And uyashisa. Why?
4: Imatala alala gyororo. 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

0: It's Stila Makolita. This one is called They Talk here on Why. So this girl was telling a story on X about how her boyfriend got her the camera that she's been wanting for her birthday. It just was on lay-by. So it's going to take a couple months, you know, but after maybe 6, 8, 12 months, we don't know, the camera eventually will arrive. Some people are clowning him. Some people think it's sweet. What do you think?
1: Aunt Karabo.
2: Good morning, Leanne Rosali and
0: morning.
2: All the
0: mothers.
2: Auntie Karabo here. I get a little like he's a stand-up guy and all, but he had the whole year to plan and get this girl the gift. It is October. I'm assuming this gift is for now October or maybe late September. He had the whole year to lay by the camera, crying out loud. So, nah, he's lame. Oh, he's so lame. And the one thing about a guy, we're playing Azama. We're going to play Azama. Who wants to live in heaven to be like Azama? No, I'm too high yet. Wait, I'm too high yet. I'm nice guys, but yeah, no. I just feel like if he was planning, he would have started in January. So, nah. But I have it.
0: No, man.
1: People don't say the quiet part out loud, Nia. We all have expectations of each other.
0: Ish. The thing is that what you're saying is absolutely true.
1: Mm-hmm.
0: You know, we do all have expectations of each other. And when those expectations are not met, the relationship falls apart.
1: You see? So.
0: And that's sad.
1: Sad, man.
0: It is sad.
1: It's painful.
0: It's painful. Thank you so much for that voice note. Here's the rose. This one is called Nyamezela. Here on Why, we're going to head on over to your news and traffic in the next few.

0: It's the Rose. It's called Nyamezela here on Y. Top of the hour. Lindu is ready to let you know what's happening in your news. Wasabi's got your traffic in just a few.
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4: Stories making headlines. Kosatu slams the looming fuel hikes, and 32 people die in military plane crash in Nigeria. A very good morning. I'm Lindiwe Mbanza. Kosatu says the latest fuel hikes are worsening an already severe cost of living crisis, with workers spending up to 30% of their wages on transport. Both grades of petrol will increase by between 3 rand 12 cents and 3 rand 33 cents per litre, while diesel will rise by between 2 rand 84 cents and 3 rand 24 cents per litre at midnight. Kosatu says this will drive inflation, contribute to higher interest rates, and put further pressure on indebted households. The Trade Union Federation's parliamentary spokesperson, Matthew Parks.
5: It is a tragedy that Treasury and the Department of Mineral and Petroleum Resources failed to act now to provide some cushion for commuters and the economy to manage this brutal shock. The second special appropriation bill currently before Parliament provides 10 billion rand to the Central Energy Fund's Equalization Fund. It should be utilized to provide badly needed relief to the working class and the economy. This would ease the cost of living pressures facing workers, lower inflation, and thus prevent yet another potentially devastating repo rate hike in November. COSATU will continue to engage with Parliament and government on the urgency of providing further relief to workers, commuters, SMEs, and the economy.
4: In other news, the NPA has welcomed former Sekhukhune United player Sean Mokgaila's guilty plea over a fatal car crash in Tembisa in 2024. Mokgaila's vehicle collided with another, killing a 9-year-old girl and leaving her mother and another child injured. The 29-year-old soccer player was initially charged with reckless and negligent driving, as well as fleeing the scene of an accident. NPA spokesperson Makgaboke Mohlatlole says Mokgaila has now pleaded guilty to culpable homicide and failure to render assistance.
6: The crash claimed the life of 9-year-old Rumule Momavimbela and left her mother and 13-year-old brother seriously injured. The NPA welcomes the conviction as an important step towards securing justice for the victims. Mokgaila's bail has been extended until his next court appearance on 17 November 2026, when he is expected to be sentenced.
4: Moving further afield, 32 people have died in a Nigerian military plane crash. The aircraft was flying from Benin City to Lagos yesterday when air traffic controllers lost contact with it. It is reported that the plane was on a routine mission at the time of the crash. President Bola Tinubu has confirmed that there were no survivors. Recapping your top story this hour. Kosatu says the latest fuel price hikes are worsening an already severe cost of living crisis, with workers spending up to 30% of their wages on transport. Do follow us on X and on Instagram at YFM for Y News. I'm Lindiwe Mbanza.
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7: Jamming in traffic with Y.
8: Yeah, go!
9: 6:03, let's see what's happening on the roads. I'll start off on the N12 westbound. I see a stationary vehicle there at Clip Revere Drive. Moving on to Boksburg, I see some roadworks and restrictions there at Roundabout Road. Let's head on over now to Benoni. Expect some restrictions towards Pioneer Drive and Golden Drive for sinkhole repair works. See if I see a Bryanston, I see traffic lights not working there at Wilton Avenue. City Street, North Riding, traffic lights not working there at Riverbend Road. And finally, I'll end off in the four ways where traffic lights are not working at White Hills Boulevard. Now, if you're looking for instant traffic updates, be sure to follow us at YFM Traffic for Y Traffic. It's Wasabi.
3: Scrambling to start your day? The Way Up is exactly what you need.

0: This one is called Kill Bill. It is by SZA here on Y. Be sure to download the Y app. It's available on iOS and Android app stores. Let's see who's going to win the battle this morning in Who's Got Next?
1: Are you ready?
2: Two songs, one crowd.
1: Who's got next?
3: This is fun.
0: All right. Which team will you be a part of this morning? Will it be the Nia Hive or will it be Wasabi Nation? Here's the category.
4: The category is Best of Pharrell.
0: Best of Pharrell! Mm-hmm. Oh, Pharrell has got so many hits though.
5: Bangers.
0: He's got so many bangers. Okay, can I just clarify? Are we going with like Pharrell in terms of the songs that he produced mm-hmm. or the songs that he's actually himself singing or rapping in?
5: Maybe let him be at least a feature.
0: Okay, so he's in the song. He's performing in the song. Yeah, okay, yeah, cool. Yeah. All right. Then that narrows it down a little bit. Mm-hmm, mm-hmm. One of my favorite Pharrell songs is a song that I'm pretty sure he wrote about me. It's called Beautiful.

0: much. I also love the fact that it's as popular as it is. So yes, everybody knows the song. There's no reason for you to not vote for it.
1: No, it's a banger, Shem. I won't even lie. But when I think Pharrell, I think of him doing another banger with Snoop Dogg.
2: Like,

0: pop it like.
1: Yeah, no, like I said earlier on, he's got hits, man.
2: Drop it like
1: has
2: it's
1: got
2: hot.
1: Hits, man.
2: Yeah, please. This is
1: like, but Beautiful is a bigger and a better song, though.
2: Nia, please, forfeit.
1: Beautiful.
2: Forfeit, Nia.
1: Nah, guys.
2: Drop
1: if we're
2: it
1: being
2: like it's
1: honest,
2: hot.
1: No, if we're being honest, we know that Beautiful is the better track.
2: No.
1: Drop it. And I'm not saying, I'm not trying to take anything away from Drop It Like It's Hot. That's not what I'm doing. What I'm saying is that I'm imagining both songs playing at a groove, right?
2: Yeah.
1: Let's say DJ Pedabotic plays these songs.
2: Yeah.
1: I feel like the crowd would react more to Beautiful than they would to Drop It Like It's Hot.
2: So...
1: No, don't care.
2: I
1: can see the crowd going Beautiful. Like I feel like we'd get more excited by Beautiful than Drop It Like It's Hot.
2: Watch the Wires vote for me.
1: If and we're just
2: don't complain.
1: If we're being honest, send a voice note on the Y app. Which song are you voting for? Which team do you think chose the better song this morning? Category is best of Pharrell. I've chosen Beautiful by Pharrell, of course, and Wasabi's chosen Drop It Like It's Hot with Pharrell and Snoop Dogg. Send a voice note. Let us know.
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7: 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Why?

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1: This is culturally inappropriate. Ballerinas.

0: It's music by Clips. This one is called Ace Trumpets here on Y. It's Pusha T and his brother, mm-hmm. which is very, very cool. His name is No Malice. Yeah. And it's the two of them on the song together. They together form Clips, which I think is just like the coolest thing. I think they're both incredibly talented rappers. Category this morning is Best of Pharrell. I've chosen Beautiful. Wasabi's chosen Drop It Like It's Hot. Pimps in the crib, ma. Drop it like it's hot. Drop it like it's hot. Drop it like it's hot. When the pigs try to get at you. Which song are you voting for this morning? Let's take some votes.
1: I'll start off with William.
2: I don't know why I was voting for Wasabi. Yeah, I would love to vote for Beautiful. Yeah. Well, I'm sort of Wasabi, man.
0: Okay, that was hard to hear, but I did hear him say Beautiful.
1: Yeah, he did say Beautiful.
0: So that's my song.
1: But I think the old rule is like, we can't say over and out if you're voting for Nia.
0: Oh, so you're just kicking your members out just because they like my song better.
1: If they want to vote for someone else, they can do it. But that they don't say over and out.
0: So you're a dictator. You're not a democratic leader. You're a dictator. This is who you choose to follow, Wasabi Nation.
1: Ruben, please.
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0: Morning.
3: We're Nia. Parabotic, Beautiful. Kimona Adlala, Drop It Like It's Hot. Exactly. I mean, he's a hip hop DJ. So definitely voting for Wasabi this morning.
1: Danko. Danko.
0: Okay, fine. Final votes are still coming up. I still have a chance to win this. Mm-hmm. And we will, Nia Hive. We absolutely will. Send a voice note on the Y app. Which song do you want to hear this morning? You have to send a vote in order to hear the song you want to hear. Is it going to be Beautiful or is it going to be Drop It Like It's Hot? While you decide, let's play you Yams. This one is called Izimangaliso. Enjoy.

0: It's called Isimangaliso here on Wine. Of course, this one is by Yams and Zweithoven. Let's find out which song you're voting for this morning. The category is Best of Pharrell. We've got two of his hits going head-to-head this morning. Will you be choosing my track selection, which is Beautiful, or do you want to vote for Wasabi's one, which is Drop It Like It's Hot?
1: Black Diamond.
2: Good morning, The Way Up team. Good morning, Nia. Good morning, Wasabi. You, Nia, and Jutaring us. Hey, we are Juta, we are Juta so early in the morning. Anyeke sisters, I am so repaired. We are going with...
1: Ooh. Aye.
0: That was a bit...
2: Over and out.
1: Inside. Over and out.
0: It was a bit too long.
1: No, it wasn't long.
0: It was a bit
1: That's
0: too long.
1: How long it goes.
0: But
1: in the
0: also,
1: song.
0: What do you mean I'm Jutaring? We can absolutely see Pedobotic playing the song. In one, beautiful.
1: Maybe in the beginning of the set while people are walking in. But when people are serious, it's dropping like it's hot.
0: Yeah, guys, Khalife with
1: Farafin.
3: Morning, morning, The Way Up team. Nia Brown, okay, Wasabi, Ray Chalant. Farafin, Gelona. At this point, I think Nia Brown wins a Mabou. Like, you want to lose. Because there are so many Pharrell songs. And okay, Wasabi just shows vele, the OG of the OG.
1: Exactly.
0: Which other Pharrell song could I have gone for? Beautiful is one of his biggest hits.
1: Can I Like It Like That? You got it like that.
0: No one knows that song. Okay. Except me and you, probably.
1: Last one from Whitey.
4: Morning, The Way Up team, George, Nia. Drop It Like It's Hot. Drop It Like It's Hot. Over and out.
1: Over and out. Trust me and trust it.
0: I hate that this is happening, to be quite honest with you, but it's fine. Here it is.

0: It's music by Snoop Dogg. It's called Drop It Like It's Hot here on Y. Of course, Pharrell Williams is on this one as well. It's a hit. It's a hit. I can't lie. I can't deny it. It's a hit.
1: Nia, this went platinum on my V360.
0: On yes, of course.
1: E250, my Samsung E250. No, this went platinum. I put the codes to make my Samsung speaker go higher.
0: 100%.
1: Yeah, yeah. And it went crazy. I loved the song so much.
0: Did I have an E250?
1: What phone did you have, Vel?
0: I had the flip phone.
1: Yeah, V360.
0: V360, yeah, I had Motorola, that. Yeah. Oh, the V360, guys. I remember my mom, I did something bad. I can't remember what it was. Mm. And my mom took it away from me.
1: Oh.
0: And that was just the worst time, like the worst week of my life. Mm-hmm. But I had a V360.
1: Yes.
0: I don't remember having an E250. The E250 is the one that slides up,
1: yes,
0: nah?
1: Yeah.
0: I don't think I had that one.
1: Mm, you missed
0: I obviously had a Nokia 3310 at some point.
1: Damn.
0: I had the, you know, the Samsung one,
1: yeah,
0: that's like round on the top.
1: Okay.
0: I can't remember what the name of it was, but it's like round on, it looks like a light bulb, kind of.
1: Mm.
0: I need to Google that.
1: You know, did you have the Beyonce phone?
0: The one that flips?
1: Yeah, yeah, yes.
0: The one, the, yeah. No, I didn't have that
1: oh,
0: one.
1: Oh, the Rihanna one, the one that twists.
0: The one that twists, oh. I didn't have that one. Oh, yeah. Oh, the Kelly Rowland one, the one that slides
1: the
0: up,
1: slides
0: like,
1: up, yo,
0: with the Excel.
1: That one's for business, though.
0: That one is for business. Oh my goodness. Oh, how classics. Nostalgic.
1: Classics.
0: Absolute classics. Which phone did you have, actually? Send us a voice note on the Y app. When you were growing up, which phones did you manage to get your hands on? I think that I was the first person in Kimberley to get a BlackBerry.
1: That's crazy.
0: I think so. Because I didn't see any around me. But yeah, I think I was the first one to get a BlackBerry.
1: Nia Brown is now listening to Liquid Deep.
0: 100%. BBM. Absolutely.
1: I'm telling you.
0: Those were the days, man. Send a voice note on the Y app. Growing up, which phones did you have? Let's be a bit nostalgic this morning. Let's head on over to your headlines and sports.
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3: Stories making headlines. Kosatu says the latest fuel price hikes are worsening an already severe cost of living crisis, with workers spending up to 30% of their wages on transport. And the NPA has welcomed former Sekhukhune United player Shaun Mokgaila's guilty plea over a fatal crash in Tembisa in 2024. I'll have more on these and other stories at the top of the hour, but for now, here's Ray with your sports.
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6: A very good Tuesday morning to you. Let's get your first update of the day started with a bit of cricket and a long road to the Proteas Test squad built on consistency and a mountain of runs from Marcus Ackermann. The 30-year-old Dolphins captain topped the domestic first-class charts in 23-24 and has scored more than 1,000 runs at an average of 82.92 in his last 10 matches for the South Africa

0: A team, including 4 centuries and a career-best 256 against Bangladesh A back in August. And now, with opportunities to represent his country again, Akarman is relishing the chance to finally make his test debut potentially at his home ground at Kingsmead.
1: I think I've been through every single part of the pipeline, so I feel like I've been that guy that can tell you about the pipeline in South Africa. So I think at the end of the day, it's a dream to play for South Africa, and hopefully that dream can come true for me. So, and I think that's a good maybe a lesson for guys that do get a little bit older, that it's never too late, and it's certainly not too late for me just yet. I feel like I've still got a lot left to offer in the game.
0: His relationship with Proteas coach Chuku Conrad dates back to Conrad's time at the National Academy, while Akarman's recent form has made a selection increasingly difficult for the coach to overlook.
2: Marcus has been knocking the door down, and I'm thrilled for him. You know, he's, again, Marcus and I go back a long way. Academy days, and again, I was on that A tour when they were in the UK, and we had some really good conversations, and he fully understands. And the good thing is that we've got guys in the system really putting guys in possession under pressure now, which is ideally what you want, you know. So really happy for guys like Marcus, and there are one or two others that have been exerting a lot of pressure. But there's also a large sense of loyalty to a side that has been successful, and I choose to go that route initially. But again, you know, there's a long summer ahead of us, and lots can happen.
0: With Tony DeZorzi unavailable for the first test, he could be in line for a place in the top order, and after years of doing the hard yards in domestic cricket, the prospect of putting on the Proteas test cap has Akarman excited at what could be a very special opportunity. Running off with a bit of rugby now, former Springbok women's head coach Sveista Brain has taken up a new role at Paarl Boys High, where he has been appointed as head of coaching. De Bruyn left the Bok Women's High Performance Program after guiding the team to their first ever Rugby World Cup quarter final last year. He succeeds his son Neil, who joined Johan Akerman's Bulls coaching staff. The former Springbok and Scarlets lock, George Earl, has meanwhile been named the school's new first 15 head coach, replacing Shawnee Rasmus, who has joined Matties. De Bruyn has been in charge of the Springbok women since August 2024 and had previously dismissed reports that his departure was linked to a dispute with SA Rugby over bonuses, saying that the decision was made well in advance. His move to Paarl Boys High now marks the next chapter in a coaching career that has included stints with the Lions and the Springbok women. That is it for your first update of the morning. Stay tuned for your next one coming up at 7:30. For Wire Sports on the WAP, it's Ray Chalant.
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0: It's Miss Gideon. This one is called All My Love here on Y. Download the Y app. It's available on iOS and Android app stores. We're about to head on over to your traffic. When we come back, we've got Senior Jukebox. And we have to say, the requests that we've been getting on Senior Jukebox have actually been really good.
1: Yep.
0: Some nice nostalgic throwback jams we've received. Some amazing songs. So well done. Well done in the past week that the kids have not been around. You've been requesting some very, very amazing songs. So to the grown-ups, I think this is the final time we're going to be able to do it. Because the kids are back at school now, which means tomorrow we will be returning to Junior Jukebox. But for today, for the final time, we've got Senior Jukebox. So if you are a grown-up and you would like to hear your favorite song, send a voice note on the Y app and let us know what that song is while we head on over to see what's happening on the roads. We can
2: 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Jamming in traffic with Y.
3: It's time for the traffic.
1: Yeah, it's 6:39. Let's see what's happening on the streets. I'll start off in Houghton Estate on the M1 northbound, queuing traffic towards Glenhove Road. On the M1 northbound, slow moving traffic towards Empire Road. I see some congestion there at the Olifantsfontein Road on the N1 southbound, so please approach cautiously over there. A stationary vehicle there after 14th Avenue on the Western Bypass. Let's head on over now to the N4 eastbound. There's another stationary vehicle there after Vermouthen Road. And then finally, I'll end up with some roadworks and restrictions there at Roundabout Road, Nasser Boxburg. Now, if you're looking for your instant traffic updates, be sure to follow us at YFM Traffic for Y Traffic. It's Wasabi.
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0: Jenny. What have you ever met? It's music by Jenny. This one is called Like Jenny here on Why. I'm so excited for this final edition of Senior Jukebox. Of course, it will return at some point, right? Mm-hmm. When the kids go back on holiday, we'll do Senior Jukebox again. But for today, because the kids are back at school, we're going to have to go back to Junior Jukebox tomorrow. So for the final time for now, here's Senior Jukebox.
1: Wake up. Wakey, wakey, sleepyhead.
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0: All right, this one is for the grown-ups. Which song do you want to request this morning? Now, all you had to do was send us a voice note on the Y app and let us know what your name is and which song you are requesting today.
3: Pablo. Good morning, Mawayas. Now, Wasabi Studio da.
4: Eita.
3: Boy Pablo. Ngicela shayele ikhawe lami by Uzuko. 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
4: Dankomo.

0: And like I mentioned earlier on, this was your last chance to request for Senior Jukebox. From tomorrow, we are going back to Junior Jukebox, which is just for the kids. So a very big shout out to Pablo Rafiaz for that song request this morning. And kids, if you're listening, tomorrow you'll get to request your favorite song here on The Way Up. You can start sending those voice notes already. So send a voice note on the Y app. Let us know what your name is, how old you are, and which song you would like to hear this morning. But earlier on, we were kind of reminiscing about the phones that we used to have.
1: Yes.
0: Obviously, Nokia 3310 I had. Mm-hmm. I had a Motorola V360 at some point.
1: Yep.
0: But there were some phones we also didn't get a chance to have. Like, I never got the ones that slide up or the Rihanna one that turned around.
1: Spins, yes.
0: I didn't get that. Yes. Which one did you have?
1: I had E250. I had the Greats. E250.
0: The Greats.
1: V360. I recently bought two V360s.
0: Why?
1: No, not V36. I recently bought two V3s. And let me tell you what a V3 is. You see V360?
0: Mm-hmm.
1: It was for the cheese kids.
0: Yeah.
1: You know, yeah. V3, yeah, the thin one. Razor.
0: Oh, I had that one.
1: The V3.
0: Yes,
1: Razor.
0: I also had a V3. The Razor one, the super slim one. I also had that, guys. That was the best.
1: I went to Facebook Marketplace and bought two of them, yeah.
0: That is amazing. Just for vibes. Yeah. I love that.
1: But the wires are telling us the classics that they had. Emmanuel.
2: Good morning, Way Up team. Good morning.
0: Good morning.
2: Guys, I had that one Rand Motorola phone. Motorola phone. Right? I had an E250 as well. And the 3310. And lastly, it was BlackBerry. When we're busy sending more Bobby BMA.
1: Let me tell you, do you know what the OneRent phone is near?
0: No.
1: It was sold by Glucel, the mobile generation.
0: the mobile generation.
1: Where the phone?
0: Glucel.
1: Yes. The phone is OneRent, but the SIM card is 250.
0: They scammed us.
1: I don't know what. What was going on, guys? The phone for R1, get the C330 and a Vodacom SIM card for R3,000 only on Glucel.
0: What do you mean?
1: The mobile generation. Musero.
3: Good morning. What's up? You're the Nia Brown.
0: Morning.
3: You know, crazy. I mean, okay, it's growing up. I'm a chic. Standard 8. I owned a T500. Samsung T500. Then I got a speaker that came with it on the side, blasting. Then when I lost it on my matric dance, T500 Leo, I forgot it in the changing room and someone took it. Then I announced that I lost my T500, no one said anything, so we asked a ducky. Anyway, I upgraded to a BlackBerry 9300 Curve. Aye! The best. Yeah, that was me growing up.
1: Musero, you had money, my brother.
0: Yeah. You are a cheese kid.
1: Cheap. Yeah, 9300 Curve. We all had the 8520. I can't believe I remember all these numbers.
0: I know
1: the 8520, the cheap one.
0: Mm.
1: But there was serious BlackBerries where it's all screen and then it slides up.
0: What?
1: I'm telling you, Nia.
0: I can't even picture that in my mind right now.
1: I'm telling you right now, Nia. Let me go to Khumutso. Khumutso, what phone did you have back in the day? Let's listen to Khumutso.
4: Hi, YFM. This is my favorite topic. Nina, in terms of phones, I always felt so cool, bruh, because my mom always got me phones as a single mother and a firstborn deputy parent. I had to get phones. So I started off with, after the C119 era, I started using V360 when I was like 13, 14, and then I think around 15 years when it was the E250 era, I started using M620. I felt so cool because it wasn't that popular.

0: They were too famous. And then towards the end of my high school, I started using EC3. That was during the X2 era. But I was using the C3. So yeah, when WhatsApp came in, I was one of the first people to have WhatsApp in my high school. But
1: the cool girl, the popular girl.
2: You kids are so lucky. All you have to remember is the year.
1: Yeah.
2: iPhone 18.
1: Yes.
2: iPhone 16.
1: Exactly.
2: Do you hear the adults, what they are saying? I had the 6F93. Hey! CVs are my airtime.
1: Complicated. Do you understand what I'm saying?
2: You have complicated names.
1: Insane. All right, listen. I want you, if you're driving, don't do this. But if you're not driving, I want you to close your eyes and transport yourself back into that time, right? The year is 2008. Mm. You've probably got your Motorola Razr V3 series.
2: Yeah.
1: You've plugged in your headphones and you press play. Jordan Sparks, No Air. Enjoy.

Why? It's music to your ears.

0: It's Sketchy Bongo Shikana. This one is called Let You Know here on Y. Let's finish off the voice notes this morning. We're asking you about the phones you used to have back in the day.
1: Back in the day. Let's start off with Ultimate Sims.
2: Morning guys. All right, listen, I'm busy.
0: I just googled a Nokia 5110.
1: And you know what it's talking about, Nia? Yes, classic.
0: This is an old phone, guys.
1: And then there was those transparent cases that locked to your belt.
0: Guys, we come from far. No.
1: Transparent. Ah, Nia, there was no phone snatching. So you could put your phone on the side. Transparent. Exactly. And the aerial sticks out. Nia, guys. Aya.
3: Hey, Way Up team. You guys just reminded me of the craziest times, the best days of our lives, actually. I don't know if you guys remember, but when we would connect our phones to like an aux cable, listening to music, and you find that your phone is about to ring or you're going to get a call.
1: Oh, yes.
3: And then it would make that sound, then you know, I'm about to get a call.
1: Then you look at your phone, and it would look like magic because now your phone wasn't ringing.
0: Exactly. Even on the computer, it would do that. That's how you know someone's about to call you. Do the sound effect again. That's brilliant.
1: Oh, I'm telling you.
0: Top of the hour. Let's go to the news.
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6: Stories making headlines. Kasati slams the looming fuel hikes and 32 people die in military plane crash in Nigeria. A very good morning. I'm Lindy Bumbanza. Kasati says the latest fuel hikes are worsening an already severe cost of living crisis, with workers spending up to 30% of their wages on transport. Both grades of petrol will increase by between 3 rand 12 cents and 3 rand 33 cents per litre, while diesel will rise by between 2 rand 84 cents and 3 rand 24 cents per litre at midnight. Kasatu says this will drive inflation, contribute to higher interest rates and put further pressure on indebted households. The Trade Union Federation's parliamentary spokesperson, Matthew Parks.
7: It is a tragedy that Treasury and the Department of Mineral and Petroleum Resources failed to act now to provide some cushion for commuters and the economy to manage this brutal shock. The second special appropriation bill currently before Parliament provides 10 billion rand to the Central Energy Fund's Equalization Fund. It should be utilized to provide badly needed relief to the working class and the economy. This would ease the cost of living pressures facing workers, lower inflation, and thus prevent yet another potentially devastating repo rate hike in November. COSATU will continue to engage with Parliament and government on the urgency of providing further relief to workers, commuters, SMEs and the economy.
6: In other news, the National Prosecuting Authority has welcomed former Sekhukhune United player Sean Mukhaila's guilty plea over a fatal crash in Tembisa in 2024. Mukhaila's vehicle collided with another, killing a 9-year-old girl and leaving her mother and brother injured. The 29-year-old soccer player was initially charged with reckless and negligent driving, as well as fleeing the scene of an accident. NPA spokesperson Makgaboke Motlhatlhule says Mukhaila has now pleaded guilty to culpable homicide and failure to render assistance.
8: The crash claimed the life of 9-year-old Rumulemo Mavimbela and left her mother and 13-year-old brother seriously injured. The NPA welcomes the conviction as an important step towards securing justice for the victims. Mukhaila's bail has been extended until his next court appearance on 17 November 2026, when he is expected to be sentenced.
6: Moving further afield, 32 people have died in a Nigerian military plane crash. The aircraft was flying from Benin City to Lagos yesterday when air traffic controllers lost contact. It is reported that the plane was on a routine mission at the time of the crash. Now, President Bola Tinubu has confirmed that there were no survivors. Recapping your top story this hour. COSATU says the latest fuel price hikes are worsening an already severe cost of living crisis, with workers spending up to 30% of their wages on transport. Do follow us on X and on Instagram at YFM for Y News. I'm Lindy Wimbanza.
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9: It's time for the traffic.
1: 7:04, let's see what's happening on the roads. I'll start off in Houghton Estate on the M1 northbound. I see slow-moving traffic towards 11th Avenue. Moving on now to the M1 northbound, queuing traffic towards Empire Road. I see an incident there on the N1 northbound right before Flying Saucer Interchange, so please approach cautiously over there. I see a crash on the N3 northbound at Geldenhuys Interchange, so please watch out. Let's move on now to the N1 southbound. I see a stationary vehicle there after 14th Avenue. And then finally, I'll end off in Pretoria, where you can expect some lane restrictions there between the N4 Bakwena Highway and the Sefako Makgato Drive exit. 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
5: Scrambling to start your day? The Way Up is exactly what you need. Don't you just love it when we play sing-alongs like this?

0: It's music by Rolene. This one is called Hurts to Be Reminded here on Why. When you ask your parents to tell you how they met, the stories are never romantic. Like, how is it that there's never, like, just a nice romantic story, you know, that parents tell us about how they met?
1: Yes. Yes.
0: Everything always is just like a struggle, you know? Like, my parents, for example, they met at a Checkers.
1: Yo. Vele.
0: Yep. My dad was working at the Checkers.
1: Yeah.
0: I think he was like packing meat or something, and then saw my mom and was like, wow, she's pretty. And then went up to her and asked her where she lived, and she said where she lived. And then he went to go visit her, and then apparently that day they started dating.
1: That's crazy though, Nia.
0: That's why my mom always says, like, she never understands this whole like talking stage thing. It's not that.
1: The talking stage I invented in 2003, Nia. Exactly.
0: So she was like, as soon as we went on that first date together, after that we started dating. We were boyfriend and girlfriend. And but yeah, you know, they met at a Checkers.
1: That's what we need. Just straight to a point. No riffraff. Just as cool men. I'm trying to remember my parents' story.
0: Did they tell you?
1: The only thing they said is that they were hooked up.
0: Oh, so like they had friends or friends. Yeah.
1: Which is so crazy. That friend is the reason I exist. How crazy is that?
0: How crazy is that?
1: Yeah, literally, they were working with a friend and like, no, there's this guy that I know in Soweto. My parents, I think, lived in Soweto for a stint after my mom left Eastern Cape. Like, there's this guy in Soweto. Let's meet up. And I'm sure this was during a groove.
0: Yeah.
1: Yeah. Get together.
0: Yeah.
1: I'm trying to remember.
0: They used to call it the disco.
1: A disco. Yes. That's the word I was looking for.
0: They would go to the disco.
1: Yeah. Yeah. That was the banger back then. I'm sure that
0: and your parents
1: playing.
0: Were falling in love to that song.
1: In the background, like, oh my money, you know,
0: and the phone number 10, number 10.
1: What about the Malako? Basically. Sweet Lama 10 Tactic, I want some success, Zola. Anyway, where do you live?
0: That's actually kind of cute if you think about it. It's kind of cute if you think about it. Send a voice note on the Y app. We're asking you this morning, what's the story? Like, what is the story that your parents told you about how they met? Do you know how they met? Now, it doesn't really matter whether your parents are together or not. My parents are divorced. Doesn't really matter. But how did they meet initially? Was it cute? Was it romantic? You know, did your dad sweep your mom off her feet or not? Send a voice note. We want to know what the story is.
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4: 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Why?

0: It's so interesting to see how romance was perceived back then during our parents' time when they were meeting each other.
1: Yes.
0: And what romance looks like now.
1: Today,
0: mm-hmm. right? It's so different. Send a voice note on the vibe. We're asking you this morning, what is the story of how your parents met? What did they tell you about how they met?
1: It's tough, man. There was no Tashas.
0: There was no Tashas. There was no like clubs. Mm-hmm. There was no running clubs.
1: No follow back on Instagram.
0: Yes.
1: Did you like my story?
0: Yep.
1: Nope. Too busy fighting up on
0: none of that.
1: Let's listen to Z.
2: Hello, Nia. Hey, what's up?
0: Hello.
2: Yo. My one is weird because my mom's sister was hosting a stock fill at her boyfriend's place. And my mom went to go help her sister. And my dad was the artist hired to perform at the event.
1: Oh.
2: So yeah, that's how they met. I think it is the disco thing, but I believe so fail. It was a software that happened. That's how they met.
1: See, let me tell you how forward your thinking your family is. Because even in 2026, Stockfell still don't have performances. But Nina Benigienza in the 80s. Forward thinking.
0: I was just about to say, I've never heard of a performance at a Stockfell.
1: Bafazi, siyabonga I contribution yenu this month. Closing the ceremony will be Ulil Young Man, Usuge Sophia Town, U performer. The oppression must go down. Take it away, Mfana Wami.
0: The oppression must go down.
1: Ndebza.
3: Morning, Nia Brown. Morning, OK Wasabi. So how my parents met, my mom was in a teaching college, Go Soshanguve, and my dad was a TUT, Go Soshanguve, so apparently they were like right next to each other.
0: Wow.
3: And in the afternoons, my mom says my dad used to wait for her at the gate and walk her to her hostel. Before walking her to her hostel, they would go to a spa and my dad would buy my mom stuff. And then they would just stand outside her hostel for some time.
0: Aww.
3: I'm sure, like, you know. And then somehow during all of this, then I was conceived. And then my dad was like, no, we can't have a child out of wedlock. And she went home and told her, my grandmother, that he found a wife. And they got married just before I was born. Apparently, my mom was pregnant when I was born. And yeah, the rest is history.
0: Oh!
1: So
0: okay, I lied. Earlier on, I said our parents' stories about how they met is not romantic, but that is actually kind of romantic.
1: Yeah.
0: Why don't gents do that kind of thing these days? Like, why don't you guys wait for us outside, you know, our apartments and walk us to, you know, go get groceries, you know?
1: They like your Instagram story and they call you fine-ish. Isn't
0: that's that not, no. Romantic? You guys don't even buy us toiletries.
1: They
0: like,
1: send you an Uber food. Like...
0: That's not
1: Wacky
0: effort.
1: Wednesday.
0: That's not effort at all. Like, yo, guys, the quality of men has changed. Yes. Shame, man. We don't get those things anymore. Walking us to the closest spa.
1: Yeah.
0: Get us some Oros and some
1: times
0: Romani creams.
1: Have changed. Ladies don't want that anymore. They want Dom Perignon.

0: We want to hear the story about how your parents met. Send a voice note on the YAV. Let us know. In the background is music by Tubbsy. Let's head on over to your headlines. We're also going to be checking in with your sports.
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2: Stories making headlines. The Motor Industry Staff Association, MISA, is calling on government to urgently reinstate a temporary general fuel levy reduction as petrol crosses the devastating historic 30 rand a litre mark. And the Senzo Maiwa murder trial is set to continue today with the cross-examination of accused number 3, Ntobisi Mncube, at the High Court in Pretoria. I'll have more on these and other stories at the top of the hour, but for now, here's Ray with your sports.
3: The main event.
1: Why Sports, kicking straight into the heart of the action.
4: Yes, indeed. Time for your second update of the morning. And we started off with a bit of football. Mamelodi Sundowns are said to be among the biggest names at this year's CAF Awards, with the 2026 ceremony confirmed for the 7th of December in Lagos, Nigeria. The reigning African champions are prominent across the nomination lists after winning their second continental crown, with the club in contention for Club of the Year. Sundowns captain Ronan Williams is nominated for Goalkeeper of the Year, while Tebogo Mokoena is in the running for Inter-Club Player of the Year, and their coach Miguel Cardoso is nominated for Coach of the Year. Cardoso himself has spoken recently about the motivation that he shares with his team when times get tough.
5: We need permanently to give answers to the game. The players solve 90% of them by themselves. The other 10%, I should help as much as I can. That is my job. And that's something I really have in mind. I always tell them, guys, play free, play happy. Sundowns, play with pleasure.

0: enjoy. If you don't enjoy, if you don't take it to the limit of the pleasure while you play, you will not be in your best level, because it has our faces. The joy that is on the stands must be on the pitch.
1: Williams and Mokoena also played key roles as Bafana Bafana reached the knockout stages of a men's World Cup for the first time, with Mokoena particularly remembered for his long-range strike in the Champions League final. CAF themselves are yet to announce the full list of nominees, while reigning African Player of the Year Ashraf Hakimi is expected to be among the contenders to retain his crown. Nigeria will be hosting the awards for the fourth time, having previously staged the ceremony in 2008, 2013 and 2014. To tennis matters now, Novak Djokovic has reached the China Open final after Daniil Medvedev was disqualified late in their semi-final, with Djokovic leading 7-5, 5-3, when a ball struck a spectator. The Russian hit a backhand into the stands after failing to return a point, subsequently hitting a man who was later escorted from his seat.
2: Yeah, I mean, 100% an accident. You can see that I didn't hit the ball in anger, and actually I do a lot of bad things, but usually hit like ball abuse is not my thing, and the ball was bouncing back, so I tried to like just hit it anywhere so it doesn't go out from the court. And when I saw the result, I mean, I felt horrible, because again, I don't think I was ever close to such situation. So yeah, the most important, I hope that he's okay, because you never know with this type of situations.
1: Djokovic, who saved 16 of 18 break points during a grueling contest, will be taking on Australia's Alex de Minaur in today's final, after de Minaur advanced when Hubert Hurkacz retired while trailing 6-4, 3-2 with an adductor injury. In the women's draw, Coco Gauff beat Chinese teenager Sun Xinran 7-5, 6-1 to make the round of 16, while Iga Swiatek recovered from a set down to get the bit of Donna Vekic 4-6, 7-6, 6-2. Zheng Qinwen also survived a three-set battle. She beat Maria Buzkova 7-6, 4-6, 7-5. That is it for your second update of the morning. Your last one is coming up at 8:30. For Y Sports on the web, it's Ray Chalant.
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0: It's X.P. This one is called Let's Air, the remix here on Y. Let's head on over to your traffic. We're going to take another voice note. We're asking you this morning, how did your parents meet? We can do
1: traffic. Jamming in traffic with Y.
2: It's time for the traffic. It's 7:41. Let's see what's happening on the roads. I'll start off with the stationary vehicle there on the N1 northbound right before New Road. Moving to some slow-moving traffic towards Brakfontein Interchange, like the Centurion on the N14 eastbound. I see on the N1 northbound between Diepkloof Interchange and Golden Highway, there's some congestion there, so please approach cautiously. Houghton Estate on the M1 northbound, queuing traffic towards the 11th Avenue. More congestion there at Olifantsfontein Road, like the N1 southbound. And then finally, I'll end off down in Lanesia. Expect some roadworks and restrictions at Golden Highway. Now, if you're looking for instant traffic updates, be sure to follow us at YFM Traffic for Y Traffic. It's Wasabi.
0: All right, let's take some voice notes. Let's see what you're saying.
2: Anonymous.
3: Good morning, we are family. So my parents were in a polygamous marriage. My stepmom, which is the first wife, met my mom at her first daughter's school. So my mom was a teacher there. My sister was always in trouble, and my mom was the one who was always intervening. And then she committed to say, okay, cool, I will help her with the schoolwork, this and that, and then hopefully her behavior will change. They spend time together, and then eventually she went to my dad and said, listen, I think I found you a second wife. And then apparently my mom didn't even hesitate. But the problem is, we are Tswanas, so polygamy is not really that popular amongst our tribe. So

0: my family, yeah, was not necessarily supportive. But yeah, they pushed. Apparently, they were hiding their relationship for quite some time. And then, yeah, at the end, it was happy days.
1: Wow.
2: Wow.
1: Now, this
2: yeah.
1: is what polygamy is all about. I love the story.
2: So, the original mom, the yes. OG mom.
1: Yes.
2: Found.
1: The OG wife found the second wife and said, "Hey, hubby, I found you a second wife." And everyone was
2: what?
1: Like, "Oh, yeah, that's so cool. Do you guys, know? That's epic."
2: Yes, sis.
1: That's amazing.
2: Yeah.
1: You what seem like of, you don't agree. Or you're of, just like.
2: What type of aura does this man have? Like
1: a lot of aura, clearly. But it's not even about him, though, I feel like, in the story. I feel like these two ladies became so close that they were like, "Let's just be sister wives."
2: Where has that ever happened?
1: This is like best friends who were like, "Let's just marry the same guy and be happy."
2: Yeah.
1: Because she picked her out. I love that. I honestly, I love that. I feel like this is how polygamy should okay. go.
2: Would you be?
1: No. Not me.
2: OG wife. Or oh, wife number two. Which one are you in this story? You?
1: Neither. If there's someone before me or after me, I'm not doing it. Absolutely not. Like she said, I'm Tswana as well. Yeah. We don't typically, yeah. We don't typically get into polygamous marriages.
2: Guys, women are the greatest people in the world. You know, mm-hmm. one of my favorite genders. You know, but two at the same time
1: is a lot.
2: A stress that I would never. Sorry.
1: It is a lot to deal with.
2: Yo.
1: But that's why it's for some people and not for others. Yeah, that true. Is exactly why.
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0: If you're happy and you know it, don't hold back. Turn it up with Sinaye. 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Tap into trending chats that get you talking and get the game plan on all things hot on your screen. Sinaye keeps you entertained for the happiest hour of your day, where the vibes hit harder than the traffic. 6 to 7 p.m. Monday to Friday with Sinaye. 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
1: Hotter days are loading. But why stays degrees ahead?

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0: Why? 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
1: I'm

0: It's Stila Makolita. This one is called A Minute here on Y Top of the Hour. Lindy is ready to let you know what's happening in your news. Traffic coming up.
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2: Lines, MISA calls for temporary reduction of fuel levy, and Netanyahu maintains there will be no Hamas rule in Gaza. A very good morning. I'm Lindiwe Mbanza. The Motor Industry Staff Association, MISA, is calling on government to urgently reinstate a temporary general fuel levy reduction as petrol prices cross the devastating historic 30 rand a litre mark. Both grades of petrol will increase by between 3 rand 12 cents a litre and 3 rand 33 cents, while diesel will rise by between 2 rand 84 and 3 rand 24 cents per litre at midnight. MISA spokesperson Phakamile Hlubi Majola says workers are being crushed by rising fuel, electricity and food costs. Hlubi Majola says relief is not optional, it is a matter of survival.
3: Just a month ago, MISA warned that fuel prices were driving workers below the survival line, with transport and electricity already consuming 65.5%

0: 8% of a minimum wage before food is even bought, as confirmed by the Pietermaritzburg Economic Justice and Dignity Group. This latest increase lands on households with nothing left to absorb it. Government has acted before. In April, after organized labor pushed for relief through NEDLAC, Treasury cut the general fuel levy by 3 rand a litre and reduced the diesel levy to zero. That relief has lapsed, leaving workers once again exposed to the full levy of 4 rand 10 cents on petrol and 3 rand 93 on diesel.
1: In other news, the Senzo Mabo murder trial is set to continue today with cross-examination of accused number 3, Ntobisi Mube, at the High Court in Pretoria. Proceedings got underway yesterday after a two-week break, but were delayed by a dispute between the state and the defense over photographic evidence and metadata linked to Mube. YNews reporter Odirile Rabula is following the story and files this report.
2: The state is expected to continue questioning Mube over Exhibit 46, a photograph allegedly taken on the morning of 26 October 2014, the day Senzo Meiwa was killed. The photograph shows Mube alongside his late friend Mabungu Ntuli and accused number 4 Ntokozisi Mapisa. Prosecutor Advocate Ronnie Sivanda then turned to the photograph's metadata, but the defense objected, saying it had not been furnished with the relevant information. Judge Ratha Mokgwatleng ordered the state and defense to resolve the dispute ahead of today's proceedings.
3: If Mr. Mnisi or Mr. Mokgwatleng was not aware of that evidence, fine. You can be apprised of that evidence. It's not like the evidence is new. No. It was there, but somebody was unaware of it. That's how I see it.
2: For YNews, I am Udirile Rabalao at the High Court in Pretoria.
1: Moving further afield, Israel's Prime Minister Benjamin Netanyahu has vowed there will be no Hamas rule in Gaza as Israel marks 3 years since the October 7 attack. Speaking at a memorial ceremony in Jerusalem, Netanyahu said Israel has achieved major accomplishments but still has missions to complete. He also vowed to continue targeting those involved in the attack or the taking of hostages, while plans for Gaza's post-war governance remain unresolved. Netanyahu previously described the scale of the attack as equivalent to 16 September 11 attacks in the U.S. when measured against population size.
4: On that horrific day, thousands of Palestinians, terrorists, stormed into Israel from Gaza. Now, I want you to know, there wasn't a single Israeli then in Gaza. Not a civilian, not a soldier, not one. But it didn't matter one bit. The Hamas terrorists committed the worst slaughter of Jews since the Holocaust. These Hamas monsters, they slaughtered Holocaust survivors. They burned babies alive in front of their parents. They beheaded our men. They brutally raped our women. And then they murdered them. I want to give you an idea of what this means for a country of 10 million. Proportionately, this is equal to 40,000 innocent Americans slaughtered in less than 24 hours. That's 16 times 9/11. 16 9/11s.
1: Recapping your top story this hour. The Motor Industry Staff Association is calling on government to urgently reinstate a temporary general fuel levy reduction as petrol crosses the devastating 30 rand a litre mark. Do follow us on X and on Instagram at YFM for Y News. I'm Lindiwe Mbanza.
5: We've been through traffic. Jamming in traffic with Y.
6: Yeah, go! In traffic. 8:06, I'll start off in Sandton on the M1 northbound, queuing traffic towards Grayston Drive. I see a stationary vehicle on the N4 westbound at the ramp to N1. Moving on to a crash there on the N1 southbound at Rivonia Road, so please do approach cautiously in that area. In Boksburg, expect some roadworks there at Rondebult Road. And then finally, I'll end off in Bramley, where traffic lights are not working there at Scott Street. Now, if you're looking for instant traffic updates, be sure to follow us at YFM Traffic for Y Traffic. It's Wasabi.
7: Scrambling to start your day? The way up is exactly what you need. Why?

Have you been waiting on that sunshine, but I think I need that back. Us too. Heat is on Y.

0: It's music by Nasty C. This one is called Call Me here on Y. Download the Y app. It's available on iOS and Android app stores. And now we know that the unemployment rates in the country are incredibly high. And because of that, lots of people are saying, well, you know what? I'm just going to start a small business and see where this goes. The issue with starting a small business is that you need funding. And lots of us do not have however much it takes to start a small business lying around. Then we say, well, where's government?
1: Yep.
0: Government needs to be giving us small businesses funding so that we can get off the ground.
1: Yeah.
0: They are there, is the thing.
1: Gone.
0: Government does provide funding for situations like this. The only issue is we don't know about it. So that's exactly the conversation we're having on Cash Check this morning to kind of help us unpack what's actually available to young entrepreneurs. We are joined by Kanakana Mudzanani, the president of the South African Youth Economic Council, which is a youth-led economic and legal advocacy group working to promote greater youth participation and integration into the economy. Kanakana, good morning. Thank you so much for joining us on the show once again.
2: Good morning, Nia. And good morning to your listeners as well. And thank you for inviting us.
0: So it's true. The government is there. The government is providing funding.
2: That's absolutely correct. The government is providing funding, although it's a little bit debatable how much is allocated to that. But there are initiatives in place to support small businesses. We believe as a council that they should, of course, increase because the money that is spent there is not a lot. Just to paint a picture and without wasting much time, government every year, in every financial year, is spending less than 3 billion in supporting small businesses, both owned by youth and old people. But we are spending just about 45 billion rands on the SRD social grants, you know. So if you want to grow your economy, you want to create more jobs, we need to have an honest conversation, you know. Is it sufficient to spend on social grants, particularly the SRD grant, or should we be redirecting at least a much more larger portion of that money towards SMME funding?
0: Right, because when you are giving funding to SMEs, SMMEs, you are creating job opportunities, which means that people are making money on their own, which means that there's more money in circulation.
2: That's absolutely correct. Right. In fact, if you go to any economy that is successful globally, majority of the jobs come from the small businesses sector. So SMMEs, of course, exist to ensure that people can be self-sufficient, but it also means that if you support them, they will be able to create a lot of jobs.
0: Yeah.
2: So if we can empower a lot of SMMEs, we can begin to address our unemployment problems.
0: Okay.
1: What are some of the issues or the where the bridges break down in connecting these funds with some potential SMMEs?
2: Well, look, the reality of the matter is that a lot of capital that must be accessed by small businesses comes with a lot of red tapes, which is a big problem, right? So a Kagiso who is running a Kota's Pazza shop in Soweto, right, does not have, for instance, possibly a good credit background. That's number one. But number two, he has not formalized his business, right? Not registered on CIPC, not registered on SARS. So he is just operating so that he can be able to self-sustain. But when he goes to the IDC or the NEF for money, the IDC will say, okay, look, how long has your business been operating for? Well, the business has been there for the past 6 years, but realistically, I have not registered it because it's in the informal sector, right? So there is a big problem of businesses that have not formalized themselves, which is something that I think we must encourage listeners here to do. Please go out there, register your businesses, open your bank accounts, trade with them so that at least the compliance aspect is sorted.
0: Yeah.
2: The second challenge

0: challenge, right? Or the second shortfall is the
1: efficiency. I just want the basics to work. And I know they can work. Because I've seen it, where the Democratic Alliance is in charge. I want our town to work for all. So in this election, I'm voting DA.
2: This was a paid-for political advertisement. The opinions expressed do not reflect or represent the views of Y.
3: Take a walk on the Y side.

0: So look, there are a lot of initiatives targeted at any business, regardless of which level it's at. Mm. So if you are starting out, you're a young person, maybe running an internet cafe in a village, you must look into the NYDA. So the NYDA offers funding from literally 1,000 rand to 250,000 rand.
1: Okay.
0: It's not a loan, it's a grant.
1: Mm.
0: So it's very important that you familiarize yourself with that. You must check the NYDA out, their website. That is very important. Mm-hmm. Then once you are done with the NYDA, the NYDA has now entered into a partnership with the National Empowerment Fund to create what is called a youth fund.
1: Okay.
0: The youth fund has 100 million rand to disperse. It's a combination of both a grant and a loan. So it's blended financing. So if they give you, let's say, for instance, 15 million rand, 40% of that will be a grant and 60% of that will be a loan.
1: Okay.
0: So
1: okay.
0: It's very important to be on the lookout. They officially launched it last month.
1: Mm-hmm.
0: I think in the next month or two, they will be making a call for applications.
1: Mm.
0: So if you're a young person, you've got a proven track record of operating in a certain industry, be on the lookout for that,
1: mm-hmm.
0: right? They have not announced really their caps and where they are how they are structured, but I do encourage a lot of young people to be on the lookout for that,
1: mm-hmm.
0: right? The third part, there is a entity by the Department of Small Business Development called SEDFA.
1: Mm-hmm.
0: So SEDFA offers both financial and non-financial support to small businesses. They give loans up to 5 million rand per business.
1: Wow!
0: So they've also launched now a 300 million rand youth fund, right?
1: Mm-hmm.
0: So it's very important for young people to look out for those initiatives. We're encouraging them to apply.
1: Mm.
0: Where they face bottlenecks, they can reach out to us as the South African Youth Economic Council. We do help, but we also encourage them because we have an SMME desk.
1: Mm.
0: So our SMME desk serves as an incubation platform. So we will find you as a young person selling fed cooks, informal as you are. We will assist you with registering and formalizing your business.
1: Wow.
0: We will give you the necessary financial education. We will also assist you with services of compiling a good application to these DFIs, right?
1: Mm-hmm.
0: And then we are also able to say, no, look, this person went through our incubation program. We've given them the necessary education. We've formalized them. We've assisted them from a credit check perspective as well. So they are funding ready. So we cook you and get you to a point where you are funding ready, and then we then know where we can take you. So if we know that, okay, with the kind of business that you have, we should go to the NYDA, we'll go there, or we should go to SEDFA, we will go there. So we encourage young people to go and apply to be part of our SMME desk. It's very important. Then once you are done with that, you can then go to the big DFIs.
1: Mm-hmm.
0: So the big DFIs is the National Empowerment Fund. So the NEF can give you up to 70 million rand.
1: What?
0: If you want to scale your business, of course, if it's got a proven track record of operating, let's say for 3 to 5 years, it's a good business, you're generating some income and you seriously want to scale it up, the NEF does fund you up until 70 million rand. And then there is the Industrial Development Corporation, which is the IDC.
1: Mm-hmm.
0: The IDC, every year in their reports, they're always complaining that not a lot of young people who own businesses are approaching them.
1: Mm.
0: So they've got a youth office that they established, I think, sometime 4 years back, specifically to address that problem.
1: Sure.
0: But to date, the person heading that office always complains that young people are not knocking on their door.
1: Mm.
0: So I want young people to swell their ranks and be a problem to the IDC because they've got the money, but they don't have the applicants, as they say. The IDC can give you up to 1 billion. So they are very big. The industrial.
1: Hold on. What's up? He's taking notes.
0: So the Industrial Development Corporation is where all of us must try and be if we want to be key players in the economy.
1: Mm.
0: Some of the big businesses you may know that were funded by the IDC. I don't know if you know the Westin Hotel in Cape Town.
1: Stop it.
0: So they funded that.
1: Wow.
0: A good example of a black business funded by the IDC is Signature as well.
1: The really?
0: Restaurant group. Yes.
1: Nice.
0: They've funded Signature. I also do not know I'm sure you would know it. And NEF, the National Empowerment Fund, is the reason, by the way, you have what is called Itsebole to today. So. They funded it. So we want a lot of young people to be in those spaces. There are opportunities that are available. Let's just make sure that, you know, we are persistent. We keep on pressing as much as we can. Look, I'm not going to sit here and speak as if it's glamorous, right?
1: Yeah, and that's what...
0: You do knock on these doors, you don't get the responses, but I must encourage young people to be persistent.
1: Yeah.
0: Personally, in my own personal space, I know that being persistent pays off. You need to call someone until they are annoyed. And you must remind them, look, this is your job.
1: Yes,
0: If you are saying I'm not ready for funding, how can I get funding?
2: Yeah.
0: You must call them. They have that mandate and that responsibility.
1: Yeah. When we come back, I want to talk about the reality of applying for these opportunities, because the way you're describing them now, it's like, why are we not taking these opportunities and making use of them, right? But I also want to talk about the application process, because from what I've heard, it's rigorous. Like, there's a lot of things you need to do. Let's jump into that soon. For now, let's head on over to your traffic. We can do
3: 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Jamming in traffic with Y.
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5: It's time for the traffic.
2: 8:45, let's see what's happening on the streets. I'll start off with the stationary vehicle on the N1 southbound at Olifantsfontein Road. I see some traffic restrictions between Grayson Drive and Alice Lane until 5 a.m. tomorrow morning, so please be cautious when approaching that area. Houghton Estates on the M1 northbound, slow-moving traffic towards Glenhope Road. Some roadworks there on the N1 southbound after 14th Avenue. And then let's move on now to Bramfontein on the M1 northbound, slow-moving traffic towards Empire Road. And then finally, I'll end off in four ways. I see some queuing traffic towards Winnie Mandela Drive. Now, if you're looking for instant traffic updates, be sure to follow us at YFM Traffic for Y Traffic. It's Wasabi.
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3: As a wise man once said,
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3: Heat has entered the city. Why? We're the official sound of heat. Why?

0: It's KON's Java. This one is called Flight School here on Y. We are joined this morning by Kanakana Mudzanani, President of the South African Youth Economic Council. And this morning we're talking about what funding is available for you as a small business owner. If you are wanting to start a small business and you're like, I don't even know where I'm going to get the capital to do this, there are opportunities that government is providing for you to be able to pursue that. So we're going to get into the nitty-gritties of exactly which opportunities are available with Kanakana at the moment. So let's talk about that then. What are some of the funding opportunities that have been made available for young entrepreneurs? Because we don't know about this. Where do they advertise this? Where can we go and look to see what the opportunities are?
1: Yeah, no, I think that's a very important part, and I hope the listeners have got something to write.
0: Yes, take notes.
1: Because this is very imperative, right?

0: It's DJ Boat. This one is called Normally here on Why. We're talking about funding opportunities made available by government. Well, now we sit on TikTok all day long watching funny videos, but we're not looking for videos on how to get funding for that business idea that you've been having. All right, joining us this morning once again is Kanakana Mudzanani. We do have a voice note from someone who's got a question about funding specifically. So let's take a listen to what they're saying.
1: Tibla.
2: Hey, good morning. Good morning, Wires. Hope you're good. Dago Studio. Well, question for our guest. We just opened a farm in Mpumalanga district with a brother of mine. When on flop now, we're struggling to get a tractor, we're struggling to get a water pump, some chochos, things like that. Where should we actually go for these kind of things?
0: Okay, tractor, where do they go for, you know, those things?
3: No, look, I think the listener speaks about a tractor and a water bowser, and they are in Mpumalanga, so I suppose they are a contractor to a mining company. I would advise them to reach out to the South African Youth Economic Council. We would try our best to connect them because we know from the top of our head that there is a fund by the NEF specifically directed at people in the auxiliary sectors of the mining sector in Mpumalanga. So they must reach out to us. We'll collect them. We'll connect them to the relevant people, really.
0: Wonderful.
3: But, you know, if really they are coming on board like this, they've got a contract, it even makes it much more easier for us to approach the banks that we have a relationship with, because banks disperse capital much more quicker. So government does due diligence for 2 months or so, and sometimes you are in a hurry for the cash, right? Banks, in a week's time, they can deploy the capital.
0: Right.
3: Yeah, of course, they're a little bit more risk averse, but, you know, those are the discussions that we would love to support and then be part of.
0: Okay.
3: So, yeah.
0: All right. So you've given us, you know, some of the funding opportunities for SMMEs earlier on, but let's talk about the application process, because I know of people who've applied for NVF, for example, and have come back and said that the application process is intense, very, very detailed. Like, you need to have your story straight if you're going to apply.
3: Yeah, no, that's absolutely correct. As I said in the beginning, you have to formalize your business. You know, there is no one who is willing to give so much amount of money to a business that is not formalized, right? Anyone giving you money must sort of like have certainty that you'll be able to pay it back, you'll be able to use it wisely, and you've got the necessary structure to do what you said you would do with that money, right? So formalize your businesses. That's very important. When you formalize your businesses, it then becomes easy to sort of like deal with the paperwork, right? So if they are saying, prove to us that you are tax compliant, you've got already a tax compliance status pin, right? To prove that you're tax compliant, you've got your CIPC registration forms, you've got your UIF if you've got employees. So it makes a lot of paperwork much more easier to be available to you if you're already formalized. Then secondary to that, right, have a track record. So I always make this point, and a lot of people don't want to hear it. You don't necessarily need funding to start a business. In fact, if you want to start a business and the first thing you are looking for is funding, then you are getting it wrong.
0: Okay.
3: You need to have a gap that you are filling to consumers. You need to have a service offering. So I can't say I want money to start. No. I must start. I must put my skin in the game. That's what business is about, right? Once I've put in my skin in the game, government with its interventions must help me grow or sustain myself.
0: Okay.
3: That's it. So you can't say for you to start selling fat cooks, you need 10,000 rand immediately. No. Start small. Put your skin in the game. And then say, look, I've been operating for the past 6 months. There's foot traffic where I'm operating. This is how much I'm able to make. I need you to help me grow. Then government must then do its part. So entrepreneurship is not just sitting and expecting that an opportunity will fall from the sky. It's about waking up, starting something by putting your own skin in the game, and then growing from that. I know a lot of young professionals who have left their jobs to go start their own businesses, right? They used their own either provident or pension funds to say, I'm going to set up my own law firm. I know

0: someone who left their employment to start their own law firm. They used literally the money they got from their pension to hire like a secretary for them and offices for themselves. Today they are running a very good business. And they came to me some 2 weeks back saying, look, listen, I've taken this leap of faith. My business is doing exceptionally well. But look, I want more. I want you guys to see if you can support me with getting more business, with also getting more money to grow my business.
1: So, I love that.
0: So the first thing you need to do as an entrepreneur is to put your own skin in the game.
1: Yes.
0: Because you can't go to the NEF and say, NEF, give me 60 million rand when you have not put your own skin
1: exactly,
0: in the game.
1: Exactly, exactly. They need to know they can trust you, especially with 60 million rand. I mean, that's quite a bit. All right, so you've got these amazing success stories. You are constantly helping young people, you know, kind of get out there in terms of starting their own thing. Where do we get a hold of you guys? For anyone that is listening saying, I need your help, where do we get a hold of you?
0: Okay, I'm going to get to that question just now, but before
1: We are running out of time, we are going to need to wrap it up.
0: Okay. Yeah. So you can reach out to us. Our website is www.saec.co.za. We are the South African Youth Economic Council on Twitter and on Instagram. I think it's important to make mention of the fact that we are building a center for math, science and innovation in Limpopo in Biri. We want to target young people who have their own businesses in STEM-related fields. We'll train them, give them the necessary support and also fund them with our own money. Also, secondary to that, we've got a poultry program that we are running in Pretoria. Mm-hmm. We've identified 50 young people in the city of Tshwane. We are training them in poultry farming. When they are done at the end of that training, we are going to give them the necessary equipment and funding to start their businesses. So that is what we are doing as SAIEC. We are going to have at the end of this 9 months program, 50 young people who have started their own poultry businesses supported by the South African Youth Economic Council.
1: That is amazing.
0: So we're doing some work as well, but we encourage government to accelerate its programs, but most importantly to young people. Guys, please stop dreaming small. Please stop wanting to all own spaza shops or something small. We need to go for the big things. I mean, government over the next 5 years is intending to spend about 440 billion on transmission lines, building transmission lines. And guess which company can only do that? It's Tata. That's an Indian company. So we need skilled young people to start penetrating and eyeing for those spaces.
1: Exactly.
0: Because there's a lot of money made available. So let's dream big. Let's think big. And let's build businesses we can one day list.
1: There we go. Go big or go home. Mm-hmm. I love it. Thank you so much, Kana Kana, for joining us this morning. I'm inspired. I won't lie. I'm walking away from this conversation going, I need to get it together.
2: Mm-hmm.
1: I love this. Thank you so much for joining us and for sharing with us this morning. I hope you were taking notes. I hope you were writing down exactly what Kana Kana was saying. And I, of course, hope that you are going to be reaching out to the South African Youth Economic Council if you need assistance, because again, they are there. Here's Shasha. This one is called Edlasini. Enjoy.

0: It's Shasha. This one is called Eglasini. Thank you for hanging out with us this morning. We're back again tomorrow, 5 to 9 a.m. here on Y.
1: Coming up next is Karen with a glow up here on Y.
0: Ray, I'm looking at you.
1: Real bad man.
0: Is that what we're going to say?
1: Yeah, yep. I love that.
0: All right, we'll see you again tomorrow. My name is Nia Brown.
1: I'm Okay Wasabi.
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4: Stories making headlines. MISA calls for temporary reduction of fuel levy. And Netanyahu maintains there will be no Hamas rule in Gaza. A very good morning. I'm Lindiwe Mbanza. The Motor Industry Staff Association, MISA, is calling on government to urgently reinstate a temporary general fuel levy reduction as petrol prices cross the devastating historic 30 rand a litre mark. Both grades of petrol will increase by between 3 rand 12 cents and 3 rand 33 cents per litre, while diesel will rise by between 2 rand 84 cents and 3 rand 24 cents per litre at midnight. MISA spokesperson Phakamile Hlubi Majola says workers are being crushed by rising fuel, electricity and food costs. Hlubi Majola says relief is not optional, it is a matter of survival.
5: Just a month ago, MISA warned that fuel prices were driving workers below the survival line, with transport and electricity already consuming 65.8% of a minimum wage before food is even bought, as confirmed by the Pietermaritzburg Economic Justice and Dignity Group. This latest increase lands on households with nothing left to absorb it. Government has acted before. In April, after organized labor pushed for relief through NEDLAC, Treasury cut the general fuel levy by 3 rand a litre and reduced the diesel levy to zero. That relief has lapsed, leaving workers once again exposed to the full levy of 4 rand 10 cents on petrol and 3 rand 93 on diesel.
4: In other news, the Senzo Mewa murder trial is set to continue today with the cross-examination of accused number 3, Mthobisi Mncube, at the High Court in Pretoria. Proceedings got underway yesterday after a two-week break, but were delayed by a dispute between the state and defense over photographic evidence and metadata linked to Mncube. Y News reporter Odirle Rabulau is in court and files this report.
6: The state is expected to continue questioning Mncube over Exhibit 46, a photograph allegedly taken on the morning of 26 October 2014, the day Senzo Mewa was killed. The photograph shows Mncube alongside his late friend Mabungu Ntuli and accused number 4 Mthokozisi Mapisa. Prosecutor Advocate Ronnie Sivanda then turned to the photograph's metadata, but the defense objected, saying it had not been furnished with the relevant information. Judge Ratha Mokgwatleng ordered the state and defense to resolve the dispute ahead of today's proceedings.
7: If Mr. Mokgwatleng was not aware of that evidence, fine. You can be apprised of that evidence. It's not like the evidence is new. No. It was there, but somebody was unaware of it. Am I correct? That's how I see it.
6: For Y News, I am Udirile Rabalao at the High Court in Pretoria.
4: Moving further afield, Israel's Prime Minister Benjamin Netanyahu has vowed there will be no Hamas rule in Gaza as Israel marks 3 years since the October 7 attack.

0: Speaking at a memorial ceremony in Jerusalem, Netanyahu said Israel has achieved major accomplishments but still has missions to complete. He also vowed to continue targeting those involved in the attack or the taking of hostages, while plans for Gaza's post-war governance remains unresolved. Netanyahu previously described the scale of the attack as equivalent to 16 September 11 attacks in the U.S. when measured against population size.
1: On that horrific day, thousands of Palestinians, terrorists, stormed into Israel from Gaza. Now, I want you to know, there wasn't a single Israeli then in Gaza. Not a civilian, not a soldier, not one. But it didn't matter one bit. The Hamas terrorists committed the worst slaughter of Jews since the Holocaust. These Hamas monsters, they slaughtered Holocaust survivors, they burned babies alive in front of their parents. They beheaded our men, they brutally raped our women, and then they murdered them. I want to give you an idea of what this means for a country of 10 million. Proportionately, this is equal to 40,000 innocent Americans slaughtered in less than 24 hours. That's 16 times 9/11. 16 9/11s.
0: Recapping your top story this hour. The Motor Industry Staff Association is calling on government to urgently reinstate a temporary fuel levy reduction as petrol crosses the devastating 30 rand a litre mark. Do follow us on X and on Instagram at YFM for Y News. I'm Lindy Wimbanza.
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3: Jamming in traffic with Y.
4: Thank you very much, Mampanza, for that news update. And good morning to you. Why is it Tuesday, the 6th of October, and it's 6 minutes after the hour 9. Let's have a quick look at your roads. We kick it off in Melrose, on the M1 southbound. The slow-moving traffic towards Corlett Drive, and on the N3 southbound, a stationary vehicle just before Grey Avenue. So kindly do drive with caution. We take it all the way to the R21 northbound. There's a stationary vehicle at Griffiths Road. And on the N1 southbound, there's a stationary vehicle just at Olifantsfontein Road, so kindly do drive cautiously. In Braamfontein, on the M1 northbound, the slow-moving traffic towards Empire Road. And in Four Ways, on the N1 southbound, there's queuing traffic, and that is towards Iwini Mandela Drive. We wrap it up all the way in Sandton, on the M1 northbound, the slow-moving traffic towards Grayston Drive. That's about it for your traffic. Next update coming through at the top of the hour. But if there is anything you feel we may or we might have missed during this time, kindly do let us know using the hashtag YTraffic across all social media platforms and our Y World app. It's going to be a good one. It is indeed a Tuesday, so we're slowly easing into the week and helping us doing just that. Some Star Healer, some Mokin, some Lizzo, and not forgetting some mass music. It's going to be a good one. Let's get into it.
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About to get hot. Why? Karan Mthethwa.

But why stays degrees ahead? Why? 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

0: This one is called Melanin. Of course, it's Mass Music, Dali Wonga and Amos, giving us good music to start this day, yeah? 21 minutes after the hour 9, of course, it's still the Globe on Y with Karen Mtetwa. So elated to be with you. It's the 6th of October, so if it's your birthday today, happy birthday to you. If you're celebrating something quite amazing, congratulations to you. Let us know as well so we can just, you know, show you some love during this time. On the contrary, if it's also quite a difficult day, we're here for that as well. Taking out the mid, out of your mid-mornings. From 9 away, from 9 all the way up until 12 middays. You know what? Let's just get the show started.
1: Karen Mtetwa on Y.
0: Now, speaking of it, man, With It or Waste It is how we start the show every single day. First hour of the show. Now, the big idea behind this one is, I mean, let us know what you are thinking. You know, we are all raised differently and therefore we POV things differently. We have a different point of view and we perceive things differently, right? But sometimes that might result in us not being in the same line of march or thinking or maybe feeling like there's a similar way to resolve things. And this is where every day we establish that line of clash and we try to practically do better. We try to iron it out and then just, you know, figure it out as a community. Kwanalana Yamawayas, okay? Today's absolutely no exception to that. I need you to try help me figure out if living over an hour away from work is something you would consider. So is it a yay or nay? Are we with it? Are we wasting it? And I know that there's a lot of things that influence, you know, that kind of decision. One thing leads to another. Probably you're still living at home and you just got an opportunity somewhere else. You probably don't even afford or can't afford presently, you know, to go out there and do your big one, you know, and get a place elsewhere. Or also maybe it's cheaper for you to be home. I don't know in what sense, because also petrol is going up. So there's so many things that might lead to it. And there's so many things that might just make us, I don't know, kind of like think what works, what doesn't, what's comfortable and what's not. So on the other side of this, we get into that conversation. I'm not really quite sure because, look, rent and petrol, kind of like the same thing. If you have a home you can stay at for free and maybe use that on taxis and your Uber, that's cool, you know. But if you also feel like you're spending maybe a lot more and it'll be cheaper to live closer, that's also cool. Like, I'm not really down for anyone. I think whichever one economically makes sense to you, it's a vibe for me. So I want to know, what's your decision? Living over an hour away from work, are you with it or do you want to waste it? Come through that voice note on the Y World app. Alternatively, you can stream us live on EVOD because we're giving you television for the radio.
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1: 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Why? The Glow Up, Monday to Friday, 9 a.m. to 12 p.m. on Why.

0: Why? All the hits, all the time. Non-stop hits, ooh-ha!
1: Yeah. 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So many hundreds, you gotta make it part two.

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Just love his viewing and I told his mom every time that she cry we gon' slide on him. I look you right dead in the eye and I ain't surprised you ain't ride for us. 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

money is blue. 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

0: This one is called Impatient. It's Zex Mantwini on this one. Sanal musician. Not forgetting Kiss, Kiss, Kiss. And they bring us to 47 minutes after the hour 9. Still the glow up on Y. With an Oasis today, we are asking you, living over an hour away from work, what's the chat? What's the vibe? You already know the wires are always coming through clutch with those voice notes on the Y World app. We kick it off with Lefoko Trust. Trust, this one's always going to be a good one. Lefoko, what's up, brother? How you feeling? How you doing?
1: Karaka, Mr. Matthias, the best morning main show ever. Let's glow up. I'm not telling you, so when I'm renting from Kamala Man, especially in this nowadays, they are skyrocketing. As much as like petrol is on its own, even rent is on its own manner too. So, nah, no really, because I wonder the closer you stay somewhere, the more rent you pay. So, I'd rather reduce the petrol by taking a taxi, you know what I mean, than use the car on weekends. That's just me. But let's have the best morning.
0: Best believe trust. I also do believe that. I think it makes economic sense. Kea was also saying a bit earlier off air that guys are rigging the bicycle. At this point, it's going to be so hard to get to where we're going. And you really need to make some sort of sacrifices for us to try and survive these economic harsh times that we are living in. Thank you for that. It was very insightful. We move over to Siabong.
2: We Karakara. Kakala se wa ima wa ya ya happy Tuesday lapho. I choose you ntwana yami, choose why. I am with you ntwana yami azingqono ukuhlala eduzane kunespan. 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Yeah, happy Tuesday ntwana yami.
0: That's exactly what they're saying. See, if Legal Rezi, a shout out to you for choosing Y, because you know we choose you back. But that's exactly what our producer was saying as well, to be like, hey, ufika sekhaya so khathele, ufika emsebenzini ukhathele, because of the enormous travel time you have in between. But it also, yet again, forces us to be realistic to the economic times we're living at, because when you're closer to work, it's going to be more expensive because of the amenities around the workplace. However, if you're further away from home, it'll take you longer to get there, but you might just try and save any bitsies here and there, especially if you downgrade, if you don't use your car, you know, and you decide to use also if you're privileged enough to have a car. Not all of us have cars. And also you can just decide to use a taxi, you know, like Abantu Abafana Lefoko Trust are saying. So that's something you really need to look into and be honest about your finances, how well you're doing. You know, that really does matter at the end of the day. When we come back, we go into the nitty gritties, play you more voice notes, and also get Nidhi and Banza to share a word or two.
3: After that Sunday braai hit the spot, you tell yourself, I'll clean the grid tomorrow. 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
2: Leadership, we don't usually do this on our show. Since we have a legend as yourself, such as yourself, we want to ask you to freestyle for us. Give us your hottest 16. Oh. 16 bars.
3: 16 bars, but
2: 16 bars.
3: Oh.
2: Yeah, it's the beat now.
3: Yeah.
2: Asa.
3: Good.

0: position in the house. Give me some little bit to... Give me some little bit along with them to please them to introducing the dog is in the house. And you, my dog, what you say right now?
1: What you say right now?
2: Come on!
0: What you say right now?
1: What you say right now?
0: What you say right now?
1: What you say right now?
0: Is it allocation with the dog is in the house? They enjoy the suitable zone with the sexy cat is in the house.
3: Get ready to elevate your night. Yeah. This is On the Streets, where the culture lives. The station that moves with you. It's Y. Karen Mthethwa on Y.

0: Yamungu. They bring us to 10 exactly on the dot, which is officially time for us to give you the verdict for today's Worth It or Wasted. And, you know, I'm sure Lindy was just gonna laugh at the thought of me saying this.
1: What are you saying?
0: Living over an hour away from work. Are we worth it? Are we wasting it? Don't say that. Don't you live over an hour away from work?
1: No.
0: Oh. Well, that changes everything.
1: Why would I do that to myself?
0: I don't know.
1: I mean, if you don't have a choice, sure.
0: I like the fact that you considered that because as broadcasters, we need to give comment that is fair. We need to be fair to that. And I'm serious. We need to be fair and consider everything.

seats to keep you in your seat. It's why. The Glow Up with Karan Mthethwa. Why?

0: Okay.
1: Heat has entered the city. Why? The Glow Up, Monday to Friday, 9 a.m. to 12 p.m. on Why.

0: whatever the elders said, we took as the gospel truth. But now we're older, right? And we're allowed to ask questions. And we can interrogate and find out exactly what is a myth and what is factual and, you know, what is just, I don't know, a fantasy. And today we're finding out from Dr. Musandaba if chickenpox is really more dangerous in adulthood than it is in childhood. Do you remember the time you had chickenpox, like growing up? Have you ever had chickenpox? I really do not remember that happening, you know, but I've been in situations where I was exposed and nothing happened. So clearly it happened. Maybe my parents just forgot it happened. And I think, you know, there's a very slim difference as well between the foot and mouth virus and chickenpox as well. I've seen situations where I couldn't tell the difference in kids. And that's exactly why we need to go into the office and speak all things chickenpox and, you know, all the things that are likely to it and how deadly or maybe hazardous it could be to young people. Of course, Dr. Musandaba joins us in just a few.
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3: There's a family gathering on the 25th of December, but this time at my grandmother's house. So they want to make me the chair lady, and I must be the head kitchen lady, the head person of the finances, the head. I can't.
4: This is how you practice and train for those weddings and once you get married or stuff like that.
3: What do you mean, those weddings? What weddings?
4: Like, one day you're going to get married.
3: Okay.
4: So you're going to have to be usisi and know how to cook and do those things. Like those wifely duties.
3: And stuff
4: like
3: that.
4: Yeah, that's how you learn.
3: Like, I'm not a wife.
4: For now, but one day you are going to be married into a family and you need to chop and do all those things.
3: I don't think I'm going to marry into a family that wants me to chop tools.
4: Oh, there it is. Okay.
3: Yes.
4: Okay.
3: What kind of family expects me to chop as a wife?
2: Monday to Thursday, 8 p.m. to 10 p.m. Why? Why? Why? Where the beats never run dry. Why?

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1: What's more than just staying alive?
0: The Blow Up with Karan Mthethwa.

0: winter was cute, but a new bombshell has entered the villa. And uyashisa. Why? The glow up.
1: Oh, it's a glow up for sure.
0: Exclusive to Why.
2: Been around like hella propellers. 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She know my state nothing but magic, babe. 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That she from the west side. 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

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You the flower that I gotta protect to keep alive in the wintertime. Hey, don't you die yet. 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

0: 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Why?
1: It's 32 minutes after the hour 10. It's all the globe on Why, and it's time for Medical Myth Busting.
0: Karen Mtetwa on Why.
1: Now we go in with one of our faves, you know, Dr. Musandaba is always on call. And I mean that twice because we have her on the call, but also she's on duty. That one was really funny. Dr. Musa joins us. Good morning.
2: Morning.
1: Ngizwile ngishaya joke ngithe you're always on call when you need you. And I meant it like twice because, like, you know.
2: We are on the call, yeah.
1: And yeah, you got my joke. Wow, fantastic.
2: Thank you.
1: I love people with a good sense of humor. I love it. How are you doing this morning, Dr. Moose?
2: I'm good, Karen. How are you?
1: Always so good to talk to you, man. But, you know, we always have medical myths to bust, and today's absolutely no different. I mean, we need to get into the business of all things chicken pox and it being deadlier in adulthood than in childhood. So I think it's really easier, right, to just really understand things before we dissect, you know, bigger parts of this thing. So what exactly is this chicken pox? Let's start there. Like, you need chicken pox because I can't tell it apart from the mouth and hand viral. What is chicken pox?
2: Okay. So chicken pox basically is a disease that is caused by a virus. So the virus in question here is one that is known as the varicella zoster virus. It's actually a subtype of the herpes virus. Like, the herpes virus has a whole bunch of different baby viruses that do different things in different parts of the bodies. Now, this specific one, this varicella zoster virus, is a virus that basically we get, and it causes this cutaneous or the skin manifestation, which is the itchy rash that usually starts on the trunk, on your body, on the main part of your body, and then spreads to your back and then goes onto your arms as well as onto your legs. It's an itchy rash, and it usually comes with other symptoms such as, you know, having like a little bit of a fever, feeling a little bit tired. So those are the main

0: symptom that tends to come with this rash. So chickenpox is just the name that we've given to the disease that is caused by the varicella zoster virus.
1: Ah, there we go. Now we get into the nitty-gritties, and I think this one is the most complicated part of it. There's a general belief, right, that chickenpox is harmless in childhood, but can be deadly if you catch it as an adult. Like, mm-hmm. is this a myth? Is it a fact? And what medical evidence is this backed up by?
0: All right. So I'm so glad you asked that question. So before we commit to whether it's a fact or a myth, I want us to be a little bit more precise with our language and to include some limitations and caveats. So fact number one is that, yes, chickenpox is often mild. It's a very self-limiting disease that happens in childhood, usually in children starting at about 4 years old and ending at about 15 years of age. And in unvaccinated populations such as South Africa, 95% of us have had uncomplicated chickenpox by the time we're 15. So this means that when we are adults, we're usually immune to it, right? So even though we don't have precise national rates on chickenpox in South Africa specifically, fact number two is that compared to children, adults do have an increased risk of developing severe disease. And this is most commonly in the form of a pneumonia, which means that it's a lung infection. But when you look closely at that cohort of adult chickenpoxers, right, that do have the pneumonia, quite few of them present with the symptoms physically, and even less actually need hospitalization for it. So that is the answer to whether it's harmless in childhood or deadly in adults. It's not as simple as saying every adult who gets chickenpox, it's going to be severe and they're therefore going to die. And it's also not so easy to say, oh, it's just harmless in childhood. But it is quite mild, self-limiting, doesn't need anything other than isolating, staying at home, taking some Panado, and in a few days, it's usually over.
1: Dr. Moose, also, can I just back it up? You touched on something that really sparked my interest. You spoke about things like vaccinations. Mm-hmm. Like, are they, you know, on those health books for kids? Is there actually like an immunization injection for that? Is this one of the repercussions, maybe if you don't get it as an adulthood, in terms of what it can do, in terms of, you know, it being the worst case scenario and this whole pneumonia thing? So can you get immunized for it now as a child, probably, if you're still going to the clinic?
0: Yes. Yes, they've developed a vaccine for chickenpox. They definitely have. But because of, so remember when we create, so what you're talking about, those health books that children have, it's called the expanded immunization schedule, something along those lines. And basically, it's a list of priority diseases that we as a country feel like are so important that we need to prevent them if they're preventable and stop them from circulating in our population because of how deadly they are. So public health specialists choose what these diseases are and what vaccines to include in our schedule, such as measles. We've got, you know, there's a whole bunch of them that are included in that entire schedule. But when they studied and they looked at things like chickenpox, for example, it's not so important and so dangerous as a health priority that we need to include it in our EPI schedule. So that is why it's not included. But if you go into private, you definitely can get the vaccine if you want your child to get one. But like I said, because of how endemic it is in South Africa, most of us by the time we're 15, we've actually had the disease and we have gotten better from it and we are therefore immune as adults.
1: I like this. When we come back, we go deeper into this conversation as well. So I urge you, my wires, come through with your questions as well, especially during the season where, hey, when it gets warmer, everything just starts to go, I don't know, man, to the dogs, especially a crèche. The kids will be in the space and then the next thing you know, it's hand-foot virus. The next thing, they've got thrush.
0: Oh,
1: and then another very, very big one is chickenpox. So when we come back, if you've got any questions, send them through on the Wire World app. To Dr. Musandaba, it's not going anywhere.

0: honest.
1: Let's be honest. 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
0: fire.
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1: But why
5: stays degrees ahead?
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This one is called Ngege, of course, it's Ntsako. Not forgetting Sean 101 on Cool MC, Chico and Scott Mapuma. They bring us 49 minutes after the hour 10 until the glow up on Y. Medical Mythbusters today, we're trying to find out what exactly is the chat with that chicken pox? Is it deadlier in adulthood than it is in childhood? And what are the little things, you know, about it that just make it

0: so dangerous.
1: Karen Mtetwa on Y.
0: And we still have Dr. Musa on the line. Dr. Musa.
2: Yes, Karen.
0: Should it actually be Dr. Ndaba? I think that's what I should call you, Dr. Ndaba. Ngoba usebenza kakhulu ukuthi lesibongo lesi sidlondlobale. We're going to go back into it. You've got a voice note coming through from Awaya. I think you're going to love this one. Are you ready?
2: Okay, let's hear it.
0: It's a question. You know, the wires are very nice, so don't panic. King is coming through with this one. Let's hear King out.
3: Yeah, I wanted to ask you to the doctor about chicken pox. Is it true that chicken pox, it doesn't affect you twice? It only affects you once. Then when it's finished, it doesn't affect you again. Is that true?
0: But is it true that a chicken pox as a person only strikes once and never twice?
2: Usually, absolutely correct. It provides intestinal lifelong immunity. So most people who do catch true chicken pox in childhood are protected for life against chicken pox from ever getting chicken pox ever again. But
0: I knew there was a but.
2: Yes. But the virus doesn't die.
0: Okay.
2: You know, what it does is it stays dormant. It switches off, it sleeps, and it sleeps peacefully and doesn't bother you ever again in your nerves, right? So when it sits there, it usually doesn't become problematic as long as your immune system stays good, as long as you are still fine. But if for whatever reason your immune system takes a big dip, then the virus is like, there's no soldiers to protect this body anymore. And it reactivates and can cause what we know as shingles. In some populations, for example, like in the Sotho population, because it looks like a belt in a specific area of your body where the rash appears like a little, like it goes along what we call a dermatome. So it goes along the part where the nerve is supplying. So it can reactivate, but this only usually happens with age and waning with immunity that is weakened. So your immune system is not working ever again.
0: Dr. Ndaba, I'm going to need to track you back with this one, right? Because you are also addressing a very, very dangerous thing, and I'm so glad you touched on that, right? So you're saying if you inherit or get chickenpox as a child, right, or whenever in your life, it stays in your body, but it remains dormant. However, if anything happens to your body and you lose, like, you know, immunity and it becomes weakened, it can turn into shingles, which are bound to know as lebanta or ipahandi. And that's usually misconcepted or misconceived as, you know, symptoms of HIV. So it's like, okay, you're opening a big, you know, other conversation.
2: I want to step in right there because what did I say earlier on? I said, should anything happen that's going to weaken your immunity? Now, we know that HIV is a virus that does what? It weakens your immune cells. It reduces your CD4 cells. So your immunity, if you, let's say you get chickenpox with your kid and then, you know, you're fine. Then maybe as an adult, you have unprotected sex. Something happens that leads to you getting HIV. You don't diagnose it for a few years. Your immune system then goes down and takes a dip. Then the virus can reactivate in the form of shingles. But it's very important for me to stress that not everybody who has shingles is HIV positive, you know. So let's debunk that stigmatized association, because I've treated a lot of HIV negative patients who have ended up with shingles but have other reasons as to why their immunity or their immune systems have weakened over time. So it's not always synonymous with HIV. Very important for us. I'm so glad you brought it up.
0: Yes.
2: That myth, that one, we are debunking it today.
0: Yo, now we're debunking two myths. I really just couldn't let that one fly, because it's one of those, you know, questions and conversations that happen in corridors that really have no medical backing. But now that we understand the little parts of it and the influences, it makes such a big difference, because you get people that are afraid to come to a doctor and get treated because now they are made to assume that, that means now, you know, you officially HIV positive, whereas it could have been different things in the body that are weakening your immunity against certain things. So I love that. I think, you know, that was necessary for some people.

0: as well. Let's also go into pregnant women. You know, I think it can be quite dangerous as well. And also including people with weakened immune systems, you know, or chronic conditions. Who exactly is at the greatest risk for it? And how does it apply differently, especially to pregnant women?
1: All right. So you are absolutely correct that there are a subset of populations which we call high risk groups. This means that these are the people who, if they have these comorbidities or they're in these situations, have a higher, even higher risk of developing severe disease if they get chickenpox as adults. These high risk groups include, like we mentioned, immunocompromised people, like people with HIV who are not on treatment, not controlled. CD4 is really low. Even patients that have cancers, their immunity is also quite low. Transplant recipients or those on chemotherapy or high dose steroids or immunosuppressants for any other condition, right? Secondly, people with chronic lung diseases, especially people that smoke. There's a high association with people who smoke and those who do develop pneumonia that comes from chickenpox. And even if you have, let's say, sometimes chronic skin diseases, you're continuously itching, that can mean at an increased risk of getting a serious skin bacterial infection. Infants, the little babies, one, we know that their immune system, you know, usually it's not going to handle this well, and they tend to have quite severe disease from it. And now the population that you've mentioned, which is the pregnant woman, and they definitely are at a higher risk. So one, there's the infection in early pregnancy can cause problems with the baby. So they can cause congenital varicella syndrome, and even infection around delivery can cause problems where the mom has chickenpox and then it can cause problems with the baby. But between the second and third trimester, there are some women who, if they are also comorbid with other diseases such as HIV that is untreated or that is, you know, that is not compliant or that is not controlled, are at an increased risk definitely of developing a pneumonia and other severe forms of this chickenpox disease that could lead to fatality. So they definitely are a high-risk group, and it's very important, as always, when we say to our mummies, the minute you find out or suspect that you are pregnant, go to your local clinic, get booked, because when you get booked, they do various tests. They test for syphilis, they test for HIV, you know, they do a bunch of tests to ensure, they check you from top to bottom. They check for rashes, they check for many different things to ensure that you are in a good state of health. And should they pick anything up, they're able to treat it, they're able to refer you to the correct facility if maybe it's something that you cannot handle at a PhD or a local clinic level. So catching things earlier, we have antivirals that are able to treat chickenpox, even the severe forms of it. We have antivirals that are available, but it's up to us as a population to make sure that when we see something is off, especially if you are a high-risk patient, get it checked out.
0: You know, this is exactly how we wrap it up. Thank you so much for reminding me why we have medical myth buses. Thank you so much for reminding me of how powerful platforms like this are and how powerful it is to actually go to your doctor and seek help, because I am 100% sure there's so many people right now that have a better understanding and closure in terms of something. So thank you so much for this. I mean, until we do it again sometime soon, thank you so much.
1: Thank you so much, Karen, for having me. Always a pleasure to be with you guys, and I'll see you next week.
0: Ah, let's do it again. Now you're no longer on this call, you're on actual call. So go out there and save those lives. Have a good one.
1: Bye.
0: Oh, man, that's our resident doctor, Dr. Musandaba. Absolute amazing things. Now we know, hey, chickenpox, also in adulthood, not that deadly, but also there's a science and there's certain things to this. So stick around.
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1: Stories making headlines. Police probe the R21 fatal shooting. And Netanyahu maintains there will be no Hamas rule in Gaza. A very good morning. I'm Lindiwe Mpanza. Police are investigating a case of murder and attempted murder following a shooting on the R21 near the OR Tambo International Airport last night. It was believed that an alleged close associate to former Crime Intelligence Deputy Head Feroz Khan was shot and killed while trying to assist a friend whose car had broken down on the side of the road. Police spokesperson Dimakatso Nebuholi says the motive for the shooting is currently unknown and no arrests have been made at this stage.
2: According to preliminary information, a driver traveling in a Fiat reportedly experienced a breakdown and contacted a friend for assistance. The friend arrived at the scene accompanied by two other people. As they were attending to the vehicle, shots were fired at them. The driver attempted to evade the gunfire but lost control of the vehicle, which collided with the jersey barrier. The driver sustained fatal injuries and was declared at the scene. One passenger sustained a gunshot wound and was transported to hospital for medical treatment, while the third occupant managed to escape unharmed.
1: In other news, the Activists and Citizens Forum has described the provisional withdrawal of charges against former acting National Police Commissioner Khumotso Phahlane as long overdue. The civic society organization says the case is another attempt by IDAC to destroy the lives of innocent people, arguing that the charges were unlikely to stand in court. While Phahlane maintains that he never signed a document relating to the Blue Lights contract in Gauteng, IDAC says the corruption, fraud, theft and money laundering charges could still be re-enrolled. Activists and Citizens Forum spokesperson Dennis Bloom says the charges should be withdrawn unconditionally.
3: Cedric Ngabinde, Chief of Staff in the Office of Police Minister Senzo Mtunu, testified before the Parliamentary Ad Hoc Committee that a rogue group under the leadership of Paul O'Sullivan planned these concocted charges against Commissioner Phahlane. Their plan was to capture the South African police services. This is another case where IDEC was a law unto themselves.
1: Moving further afield, U.S. President Donald Trump has suggested that Iran could take out Las Vegas and San Diego as he spoke about the ongoing war with Tehran. Speaking at a campaign rally in Nebraska, Trump said the loss of a U.S. city would be a very small price to pay for keeping the country and the world safe. California Governor Gavin Newsom has condemned the remarks as deranged and dangerous, while San Diego Mayor Todd Gloria says the city is not expandable. Trump also said he wants to see a tremendous victory and suggested the war could be over soon.
4: It's a small price to pay for keeping the world safe, keeping our country safe. They can take out a city. Let them take out Los Angeles. Let them take out San Diego. And they might keep going a little long, you know. They always say they have a big threshold for pain. They need it, let me tell you, they need it. But it's going to end very soon, and it'll end one way or the other, and your gas and your gasoline and all of the things.
1: Recapping your top story this hour. Police are investigating a case of murder and attempted murder following a shooting on the R21 near the OR Tambo International Airport last night. Do follow us on X and on Instagram at YFM for Y News. I'm Lindiwe Mpanza.
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5: Jamming in traffic with Y.
6: Thank you very much, Mpanza, for that beautiful news update. It's 4 minutes after the hour 11. Let's have a quick look at your roads. We take it all the way to Sandton and Sandton Drive. There's traffic restrictions between Greyston Drive and Alice Lane until 5 a.m. on Wednesday morning. And on the N4 westbound, there are roadworks as well from Simon Vermorton Road. So kindly do take note of that. And we take it all the way to Crown on the M2 west.

0: westbound. There's queuing traffic towards Emain Reef Road, so kindly do take note of that. And in Eden Vale on the R34 westbound, there's queuing traffic towards the N12 highway merge. And on the N12 westbound, there are roadworks just before Clip River Drive. So do take note of that as they may cause delays. And wrap it up on the R21 northbound. There's a stationary vehicle at Griffiths Road. That's about it for your traffic. Next update coming through at the top of the hour. But for now, great music coming your way. And one of the greatest chats we've ever had on the Glow Up. And you know what's crazy? It's not even a Wednesday, right? We usually have the biggest chats on a Wednesday. But trust me when I say, if you're a hip-hop lover, you are going to love this. Stick around.
1: Karen, giving the city the ultimate glow up. Giving the city only on Y. The ultimate glow up.
2: I am deep. 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

0: Buns out. 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
1: Stogie.
0: Karen Mteto.

0: Okay.
1: Heat has entered the city. Why? The Glow Up with Karen Mtetwa. Why?
2: That's not a good thing.

0: This one is called Ifalami. It's Kabza the Small and this one, Sykes Anzo, not forgetting Tsehu AMG. They bring us to 21 minutes after the hour of 11. It's still the glow up on Y. It's the final hour of the glow up on a Tuesday. Something really amazing is about to happen, man. So let me jog your memory. It's fresh off of the weekend. That's all I can say.
1: Karen Mtetwa on Y.
0: Now, man, something really exciting is happening, and I did say, and I've been saying, like, the best thing I could say to give an idea is from Tennessee to Johannesburg, our next guest has built a career on saying things that many people struggle to put into words. Now, I don't know if you can relate, but I definitely can, because oftentimes we can't find the words to express ourselves, and this is one of the men in this generation who has found an excellent to do just that. Of course, he goes by the name of Uzziah Rashid, and he's one of hip-hop's most introspective voices, known for his laid-back delivery, emotionally honest lyricism, and a sound that has always refused to stay inside the traditional boundaries of rap. Right, since emerging in 2012, he's given us projects like, of course, Sylvia Demo, The Sun Sarad, and The House is Burning. Now, he has been building a fiercely loyal audience along the way, and he boasts an amazing 5.1 million, okay, monthly listeners on Spotify to back it up. So come on now. And it's after 5 years of transformation, confrontation, and growth, he's entered a new chapter with his latest album, It's Been Awful, which is a deeply personal project that explores addiction, family confrontation, redemption, and creative rebirth. This is one you definitely want to stick around for.
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Money, money, money, money, money, money, money, money, money, money, money, money, money, money, money, money, money, money, money, money, money, money, money, money, money, money, money, money, money, money, money, money, money, money, money, money, money, money, money, money, money, money, money, money, money, money, money, money, money, money, money, money, money, money, money, money, money, money, money, money, money, money, money, money, money, money, money, money, money, money, money, money, money, money, money, money, money, money, money, money, money, money, money, money, money, money, money, money, money, money, money, money, money, money, money, money, money, money, money, money, money, money, money, money, money, money, money, money, money, money, money, money, money, money, money, money, money, money, money, money, money, money, money, money, money, money, money, money, money, money, money, money, money, money, money, money, money, money, money, money, money, money, money, money, money, money, money, money, money, money, money, money, money, money, money, money, money, money, money, money, money, money, money, money, money, money, money, money, money, money, money, money, money, money, money, money, money, money, money, money, money, money, money, money, money, money, money, money, money

0: Kosh and Kulu Labantwana by a shiny Korban police in Zulu. But if one of a funuk seta, Emma Beta, and your
1: Korfeta. 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

0: If you're happy and you know it, don't hold back. Turn it up with Sinaye. 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Let's get happy. 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
2: My flow's so sticky like Nimrod's ass cow. 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You think I'm laughing cause this thing is funny? When we gave it the first one, you loved it. Now we're back with another one. Don't come to me asking for a picture. We're back with the remix. Risen, aka OK Malum Cool Can.

0: This one is called Bump the Cheese Up. It's the remix. It's Reason, a.k.a. Okay Malum Cool Cat and Tolles Mo. 38 minutes after the hour 11. Now, I did say a big superstar is in the house today. And you know me, because of the little small things that really do matter. I was like, pronunciation? We say Isaiah is like Isaiah, but really, he's down with it. He's cool with it. He's out here in South Africa. And we got him for like quite a few times. And this is your first time in South Africa. Isaiah, welcome to South Africa.
1: Thank you for having me.
0: We're going to do something really cool. I don't know if you've done it yet, right? We've got a little treat for you, right? So these are okay. South African snacks.
1: Right.
0: I'm going to hold them up for you, but you need to pick one. You need to try. So this is South African flavor. This is how we do things here.
1: Yeah.
0: It's just tradition, right? There's three of them. And you need to pick one. So we call these ones, I think they call them babalas. And that's like hangover in South African, right?
1: Okay.
0: Because they've got that little spicy kick to it. And this is the tomato version of it. And then we've got disco pops, which we call discopas, which is basically like popcorn that's like got sugar in it. Ah, discopas. Okay. So there's a way in which you can open them, right? You need to just, you need to open them and just pull. So we're not neat about it. We heard about it. We cool about it. So you're just going to, are you ready to do that? All right. There we go. And you must tell me. You must tell me what you think about this. Okay, he's chewing. He's chewing. Oh, it's a moment of truth. What do you think about discopas? Oh, what does Isaiah think about discopas? What a tense moment. Oh,
1: it's going.
0: Sweet?
1: It's sweet for sure.
0: Does it give South Africa? Because we're sweet.
1: It's sweet.

0: I don't know what I would describe it as. It tastes like... Is it like corn pops?
1: Yes, that's exactly what it is. It's just like flavored and sweet and so.
0: Oh, okay.
1: Yeah, I can take that. I can take that.
0: All right, yeah. I'm like, this tastes like some shit out of
1: Asia. Yeah, okay, that's dope. So we're going to go straight into this. I mean, it's your first time in South Africa.
0: Yeah.
1: And we were saying a little bit earlier on, you boast over 5.1 million monthly listeners on Spotify. That's no small ground to cover. You know, I think you're known for your lyricism. You're known for how intentional you are about your music. And finally, you decided to come out to South Africa. What is the big reason? And why did now feel like the right time to do this?
0: I got a really good relationship with my agent.
1: Shout out to the agent one time.
0: And I was like, Adam, can I go to, I want to go to South Africa. And he was like, okay. He was like, you sure? I'm like, yeah, I want to go. He was like, all right, I'll find something. And he found something like 2 weeks later.
1: And you were here. So you're fresh off the stage of In the City. How did that go? Because a lot
0: that
1: of people.
0: That was fun. Phenomenal.
1: Because yeah, a lot of
0: especially
1: people.
0: Especially here in Joburg, it was fun.
1: Yeah.
0: It was a really great crowd.
1: And there were posters as well, right? People mm-hmm. saying your music heals them. How does that make you feel? Because I think when you write from, you know, your own perspective, there's things that you're trying to overcome. There's things.
0: As I guess like as an appreciator of music and, you know, I'm a fan of music myself. I have artists that I feel that way about. So when people say that, I just feel like, you know, I feel great about that, honestly. I feel good that I've, you know what I'm saying, I mean, or my music means something to somebody in that space.
1: Who are some of the artists that you look up to? Because you just touched on that. You said
0: for me, it was like Erykah Badu,
1: oh.
0: Sly and the Family Stone, Frankie Beverly, like old 70s folk, soul singers and like neo soul.
1: I love that. We're going to go straight to your music. Do you want a link? We're playing What's Wrong. Do you want a link into that for us?
0: It's Isaiah Rashad. I'm here. Tune in with me. Check out the news. Check out my check out my song "What's Wrong" featuring Kendrick Lamar and Zachary.
1: Let's go. I need a beat. All your ever.

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0: 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Playing in the background is Boy in Red. This is Aira Shad on this one, featuring SZA. Now, that's the kind of music you want to wake up to in the morning. It's got absolute amazing good vibes. Still in conversations with Isaiah, and there's so much to talk about. Also, just a big update to you. Isaiah went out to try the Babala snacks, and you said those were busting. Like,
1: oh, fine.
0: Those are your winners, right?
1: Yeah.
0: I love that. Let's get back into this chat. Karen Mtetwa on Y. Now, we go back into one of your latest offerings, right? I generally do feel like, as a musician, you're very intentional about the music you put out and what you're trying to say, right?
1: Yeah.
0: So, on It's Been Awful, I mean, that title alone, I think it's thought-provoking.
1: Yeah.
0: What exactly are you trying to say? Because I know you find a way of being poetic about things,
1: it's
0: but...
1: It's kind of a matter-of-fact kind of thing.
0: Okay.
1: Kind of being okay with... It's not like dwelling on stuff, being like in a transitional state or whatever, but just being okay with, you know, some people, it's hard for somebody to be like, it's been awful.
0: Mm.
1: If you ask somebody how they doing, what they say, it's good. You know what I mean? You ask somebody what they, you know what I'm saying, how it's been, you know, I'm good, I'm straight.
0: And even though that's not true.
1: Yeah, so I'm like, I could say, you know what I'm saying, I thought it was kind of, it was something. It, you know what I mean? It was something, simple statement, but you know, it's been awful, even regardless of how great things are happening. You know, I have my bad days.
0: Let's talk about how you had to confront yourself, because you're very open about the fact that you go deep into addiction, growth, self-confrontation, and also some sort of redemption in this. I mean, how painful was it, or how interesting, and what did it teach you about yourself?
1: I think the pain is when you're in it. I don't think it's that painful getting through it. Like, when you're trying to, you know, you're kind of bandaging yourself once you get past all that type of stuff. The pain is before you realize you need to help yourself.
0: Sure. And you've spent years, you know, giving your supporters access to some very personal parts of you. And I'm sure that was intentional, because you decide what you want to share and what

0: You don't. But when we talk about vulnerability, what has it done for you in terms of connection with the people that love and support you now?
1: You know, it's, I've never thought about how I express myself as being vulnerable. That's just kind of the trend that I saw from the artists that I looked up to.
0: Ah, okay.
1: It was a standard that they seemed to set. That, you know, okay. It was the music is where you found out about them. Not that, you might meet them in the interviews, you might see them in the music videos, you might see them on stage, but the music is where you got to know them.
0: Yeah. You took a 5-year break, and not really a break. I don't want to. I think I should phrase it better.
1: I was working while I was doing it.
0: Okay, so the 5-year hiatus between the two, because when we had the houses burning, right before we had this project, what have you changed about yourself since then? And what maybe trajectory are you trying to change, or wording are you trying to phrase better in this new offering?
1: Say it to me one more time.
0: All right. So there was a 5-year gap, and this also does not mean you were not doing anything. But for you to release in this 5 years, what has changed about Isaiah? How has he grown? And what is his thought process like now?
1: I don't know. You know what's crazy? I'm like, I guess like I'm main character in my life. But I be like living it so much that like I get reminders from my mom how I might be different or some stuff like that. But I keep track of like how I'm feeling. Or you know what I mean? How I'm balancing myself, balancing my mind and what I'm putting in my body and all that type of stuff. But I guess the difference now, which is I have the experience to, you know what I'm saying, actually navigate the world in a knowledgeable way.
0: Yeah.
1: Am I saying a whole bunch of
0: nothing? It makes sense. It makes perfect sense. I get you.
1: I guess that's the main difference. As a person, I think it's only so much that you can change of yourself outside of, like, the habits that you do every day.
0: Ish.
1: You know, and what you try to, you know. So outside of that, it's balance.
0: Now, let me ask you a question, and I really, really hope you dig deep for this one.
1: What's up?
0: 10 years from now, when we think, Isaiah, what do you want us to think of? I mean, when we think about how you write, what you say, and all the effort and the energy you put in.
1: I want him to say that he was a phenomenal artist, a phenomenal performer, and, you know, he gave us a piece of his life to you know what I'm saying? So I want to make sure somebody didn't feel alone.
0: Yeah.
1: At least one person.
0: I like that.
1: Yeah.
0: One more dream collaboration that you're looking to work with, or maybe a person. Could be even global. Could be South African. Could be African. Anywhere in the world.
1: The people keep telling me, and I got put on to Black Coffee.
0: What?
1: And I don't know how to say the genre. How you say? I don't know how to say Gom.
0: Gom? Gom. Yeah. Oh, you want to do it, Gom?
1: I was listening to it and shit. Yeah.
0: And you really like it?
1: Yeah, it's cool.
0: Ah, so that's maybe something you could try as well.
1: But like, outside of that, dream collaborators, well, Prince passed, so I guess like that, I couldn't do that. But maybe Pharrell.
0: Pharrell Williams?
1: Yeah.
0: That's really fire. Yeah, that's really fire. Look, just before we let you go, are there any words that you'd love to leave with South Africans, especially the ones that came out to see you, show some love?
1: Oh man, be kind to yourself. Be kind to yourself. Love yourself. Treat yourself. You know what I'm saying? Parent yourself in the right way today. You know?
0: Man, you're such a special soul. We can't wait to have you in South Africa yet again. Enjoy the snacks, all right? Hopefully next time when you come back, you'll come back with something.
1: It was good. It was fire, low key. It was busting for sure.
0: Oh, man. More music coming your way. So the Glow Up on Y with Karan Mteta. 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
2: 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And Uyashisa. Why? 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
1: Sit back and enjoy. It's Y. Hotter days are loading, but Y stays degrees ahead.

And just like that, that's how we karakara lesser Wileys on out of here. Of course, I'm leaving you in Warlords, Mihlali the guy. 56 minutes after the hour 11, you already know what I'm going to say. Take it higher, my wire. Shalwazu takanganya, tuana blind. And those are Shuganisamina now, tata machan to fresh amakanda evening. I'm out of here, baby.

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6: Stories making headlines. Feroz Khan's testimony at the Mahlanga Commission postponed. And tensions escalate in France amid student protests. A very good afternoon. I'm Lindiwe Mbanza. Former Deputy Crime Intelligence Head Feroz Khan's testimony before the Mahlanga Commission has been postponed once again following a death in his family. It is believed the man who was shot and killed on the R21 near the OR Tambo International Airport last night was a relative of Khan. Now, Khan is accused of influencing the awarding of tenders within SAPS and the National Treasury. Mahlanga Commission spokesperson Jeremy Michael says a new date for Khan's testimony will be announced.
7: The Mahlanga Commission can confirm that Mr. Feroz Khan appeared before it remotely in camera this morning. However, due to the death of a family member resulting from a shooting incident on the R21 in Gauteng last night, Mr. Khan is not in a position to testify today. The Commission has therefore postponed the testimony of Mr. Khan to a date which is yet to be determined, and the Commission will make further announcements in that regard.
6: In other news, another dispute over evidence has erupted at the Senzo Mewa murder trial, with the defense accusing the prosecution of misleading the court. The Pretoria High Court is currently hearing the evidence of accused number 3, Mthobisi Mncube, who is being cross-examined. The state is trying to establish whether the 5 men accused of murdering Bafana Bafana captain Senzo Mewa in October 2014 are linked to his killing. Y News reporter Odirile Rabalao is in court and files this report.
8: Defense advocate Charles Mnisi says the state was expected to compare the contents and metadata of Exhibit 7 with information on a memory stick handed to the defense. But prosecutor advocate Roni Sivanda says the information is not new, claiming witnesses were already cross-examined on the same metadata in October 2023. Mnisi has challenged the state to point to where that evidence was previously presented. The state is now pushing to cross-examine Mncube on Exhibit 46, an image, it says, was taken on the morning Mewa was killed. The photograph allegedly shows Mncube with his late friend, Mabungu Nduli, and accused number 4, Mthokozisi Mapisa. The state also alleges that the image was taken by accused number 1, Muzi Sibiya. For Y News, I am Udirile Rabalao at the High Court in Pretoria.
6: Moving further afield, tensions are escalating across France as nationwide student protests continue, with clashes between demonstrators and police reported in several cities. More than 5,000 people have been arrested since the protests began, most of them minors, while hundreds of students, school staff and police officers have been injured. The demonstrations are centered on teacher shortages, overcrowded classrooms, long school days and deteriorating school facilities, with hundreds of schools affected by blockades and disruptions. Speaking through a translator, the students say they will continue protesting until they see change.
9: We need to show that students are politically engaged and that when they're unhappy, they're ready to fight for their rights.
10: It's not your geographic area zone that should determine your future. Wherever you study in France, you should have the same rights.
6: Recapping your top story this hour. Former Deputy Crime Intelligence Head Feroz Khan's testimony before the Mahlanga Commission has been postponed following a death in his family. Do follow us on X and on Instagram at YFM for Y News. I'm Lindiwe Mbanza.
11: Happy Tuesday, Lindy.
6: Happy Tuesday.
11: Do we have any updates as yet to our friend who survived 2 euthanasia injections?
6: Not yet. What we do know is that the prison boss resigned after that failed execution. But we don't have any details. I think she's still in hospital. But
11: why don't they just pull the plug? Why are they keeping her in hospital? I mean,

0: They're trying to kill her.
1: They're trying to kill her, but now you can't kill her any other way but
0: the way
1: it's supposed to be.
0: Also, so kunemigomo nemibandela, basically.
1: Absolutely.
0: Hey, I see Phyllis movie. Thank you so much, Lindy. We'll catch you again tomorrow. Have a great Tuesday. It's time for us to check in with your roads. We can
2: do traffic. Jamming in traffic with Y.
0: A very good afternoon to you, my captain. Welcome to the best lunch show, Emhlabeni. It is a choosy Tuesday. Thank you for choosing us. Let's start by checking in with your roads. On the R21 northbound, there are currently roadworks just after Atlas Road. No queuing traffic reported, but please do proceed with caution. And then on the N1 southbound, there are roadworks just after Rand Show Road. Let's take it over to the N4 in Pretoria, where there are ongoing traffic restrictions between the Donderhoek and Cullinan exits due to ongoing roadworks. And then staying in Pretoria on the N1 in both directions, there are ongoing traffic restrictions between the Sifako Makgatho Drive and the N4 Emalahleni exits. This is due to ongoing roadworks, and disruptions can be expected until March of 2027. In Germiston on the N3 northbound, there are delays due to ongoing traffic restrictions at the M2 Geldenhuys interchange. And then lastly, out in Zakaria Park on the Golden Highway, expect traffic restrictions due to ongoing roadworks in Zakaria. We're at YFM Traffic on X. If you have any updates in your area, the next one will be coming through just after your 1 p.m. news bulletin. But for now, though, get ready for the time of your life. This is the Lunch League on Y.

0: So you're a chill dude who prefers this sound.
1: I am the king of the black. Louis bag, that's a lot. You trying to get what I got. You claiming it's real, but it's not.
0: But your girl, well, your girl prefers this kind of music. And I'm a gents jam to this. So you can never win, right? Wrong. And we can tell you why. This is the frequency that moves you.

Alongside Styx, Nacho, and Babalwa M, Anati, Casper Nyoves, Nasty C teaming up for Jump on Y, a throwback courtesy of Selena Gomez. What a way to kickstart the show. It's called Come and Get It. Come and get some dope radio because the best lunch show, Emhlabeni, is officially taking over the 992. We're on your radio right through until 3 p.m. this afternoon. Kamalamu Floza Boza. Iboza Lama Boza. The number one Pakania is about to they do not call me die hard for nothing. Yeah, it's a Choosy Tuesday buffet too. Thank you so much for choosing us to usher you into your afternoons. I'm here to give you some great music and even greater company. So if your Tuesday is a bit gloomy like the weather outside, don't worry. It's cold outside, but it's hot in here. So last week, if you listened to the show, we had a very interesting conversation surrounding a captain who came through on Captain's Chronicles. And she basically was asking for advice on how to spice up her relationship because she had heard previously from friends and, you know, from certain family members and across social media that, you know, a little sprinkle of a little dash of muti here and there isn't such a bad thing if you want to, you know, up your relationship and add that pizzazz, that vavavoom to back to your relationship. I completely disagreed with that. And I said, listen, guys, there are so many ways to spice up your relationship. You know, try new hobbies together. Try new adventures together. Like, there's so many different ways for you to spice up your relationship. But on this show, we listen and we don't judge. So because of the overwhelming amount of voice notes that we got last week, Wednesday, we had to come back for part two and continue the conversation. So today, because we had so many people coming through with their different ways to spice up the relationship and different methods when it comes to, I don't even know what to call it to be appropriate, the spice that you use in the relationship, in the romantic department, you know, the natural intervention. Thank you, Noli Kumalo. That's the English that I need. The natural herbal intervention. We're looking for the remedies today. We are looking for those natural products. We are looking for those legendary spots. We are looking for that mama, that baba, that mkulu, that gogo that you rely on when it comes to spicing up things in your relationship. So remember, I want to remind you again, a disclaimer. I am here to listen and not to judge, okay? So this is an open space for you to spill your tea. Sizithola api lezi mbiza lezi niziphuzayo. Siwathola api amakorobela. Whatever it is that you want to call it. Whatever it is that you're using to spice up your relationship. Lenyama le crocodile. Angazi ukuthi nidlani nisebenzisani. I'm just excited and keen to find out where you guys are going and what you guys are doing. Are you taking a bus to Limpopo? Because umuntu akhona ulapho. Or maybe you're going international. Maybe it's not even a South African thing where you go and shop for your, you know, your herbal remedies. Maybe you go to Mozambique. Maybe you go to Zambia. Maybe there's something up there in North Africa that we don't know about that you know about. Where you're going up there with my Egypt, with my Tunisia, with my Morocco, to go and get the spice that you need and that you use in your relationship. And also, how often do you go? I'm very interested to know because remember, we've heard before that this thing goes and it wears off. And ela iphela khona umuntu akhona azathi dadobaho. Ngathi iplug iyacima, ayisa connect to gesi, kushaya load shedding. So I want to know, how often do you go to your cellar or your spot to go and refill the dosage? Is it like a chemist? Do you go like every 2 weeks or monthly to go and get, you know, your medication? Or is it a once-off thing where you use it once and you're sorted for life? Come through, captains. We're taking notes today. Mina, I'm single, so it's not even like I'm asking because you know, muntu. You know? So we want you to come through and let us know about your trusted herbal remedies, about your natural products, about those legendary spots. Maybe you go to my Mai. I've heard about my Mai. Good day. Blind. Where do you go and get your remedies? We're taking notes today. Plug us, my captain. Plug us with your sellers. Plug us with your mamas, your babas, your gokos, and your mkulus. And then also the price. How much are we paying? It's very important. Because as South Africans, remember, Tina, we are busy. We are budgeting for December.
So we need to know how much money

0: 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And also, how often are we going to need to go and vuselele the membership? 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I feel like I'm talking about football right now. So I want you to come through on the Y app. Drop us a voice note because today we are taking those natural remedy notes.
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Chica, chica, chica, chica, chica, chica, chica, chica, chica, chica, chica, chica, chica, chica, chica, chica, chica, chica, chica, chica, chica, chica, chica, chica, chica, chica, chica, chica, 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chica, chica, chica, chica, chica, chica, chica, chica, chica, chica, chica, chica, chica, chica, chica, chica, chica, chica, chica, chica, chica, chica, chica, chica, chica, chica, chica, chica, 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

0: Master, Master KG. What an absolute banger. He's alongside Team Mosh on this one. It's called Waya Waya. Before that, Gabzit is Small, The Musical Chef, Pori Sykes, and Ngobiyazo. It's called Abalozi. 36 minutes after 12 o'clock. Funnily enough, we played that song, Abalozi, because today we're talking all things Waza Waza, Korobela, whatever it is that you call it, the spice, the mixture, whatever it is that you use to, you know, add that little pizzazz and vavavoom to your relationship. We want to find out the nitty gritty. We want to know, where do you go? How far do you travel? Is it a local? Is it a walking distance? Is it a local situation? Do you have to go cross province? So, for example, do you travel to the north of South Africa? Do you travel maybe to the southeast of South Africa? Or maybe when untembu plan ngoba u internationally, we are hamba maybe to our neighboring countries. I don't know, like a Mozambique or a Zambia. What else is there? Malawi. Are you going to one of the neighboring African countries? Or do you even go out of Africa to Terminal A? Are you a Terminal A hun or a Terminal A guy, where you go to an international country, boma Singapore, boma China, to go and get your herbal remedies? Because today I want to speak about how you spice up your relationship. And we want you to plug us with your sellers, with your spots. We're taking notes today. Not because we want to do anything with them, no. We're just interested to find out how you're living. And last week on Captain's Chronicles, when we had a captain who needed advice on whether Korobela was the right way to go with their relationship, we got some pretty interesting responses, including this one right here.
1: Hey, yo, good afternoon, Tebuho. Good afternoon, Dombigayise. Okay, the problem ka anonymous, she's not specific who to full spice on, ne? So, like, as for me, I'm an Uber driver. So, most of the times, my friend is in Kater, they are born. So, there's this other Matala who sells us imbiza. So, that imbiza, it's only 10 rand a cup.
0: Huh?
1: And it makes you a Churasel battery, long lasting. You understand? And the food in the very poor in Jing, very lion, young taller. So I got a little moon to two food spice. I eat. Yabo, Maramoutim Biza, no, it's expensive, Joe. That's a lot of money. Ungam kama number, I'm lapping him directly out cheap corn, and Yasavan's a man, the damn Biza, Aloba. Strong or cool, I'm a lion right now.
0: I'm a lion right now. Oh, I love it over here. Shout out to you, Lemmy. So what we're going to do is we're going to give Lemmy a call right now before we get into any voice notes, so that he can kind of set the tone when it comes to buying these herbal remedies or these natural remedies, because I have a whole bunch of questions and I feel like Lemmy is definitely the correct person, since he roars like a lion, to give us the answers that we are looking for. So hopefully he picks up the phone, because we have to have this conversation. I mean, Lemmy did say he's an Uber driver, so maybe he's on the road right now. So, there we go.
2: You have reached the voicemail line.
0: Okay, so what we're going to do is we're going to keep on giving Lemmy a try. But in the meantime, captains, I want you to continue sending those voice notes on the Y app. And if you want to be anonymous, you're more than welcome to be anonymous. Remember here, we might laugh. I can't guarantee that I'm not going to laugh. I don't want to lie to you. I'm going to be honest. I might laugh, but I'm not going to judge you. It's just that it's. So come through on the Y app, drop us a voice note. We want to talk about natural remedies that you swear by to spice up your relationship. Let's call it a natural intervention. Because are these not things that come from the earth? They come from the ground,

0: So they're natural interventions. Where do we find them? Plug us. Tell us about where you get them from. Do you go locally or internationally? Is it expensive or is it cheap like Lemmy with these 10 rand, you know, lion mixtures? Plug us with your sellers, your spots, your remedies. We're taking notes today. There's a captain out there that's listening, that's been dying to have this conversation, but just didn't know how. And that's why we're the best lunch show, Emhlabeni. We are here to ask the question that you are too afraid to ask. So my captains, we listen. We might laugh. We're not going to judge. Tell us about your natural remedies, where you get them from. Let's talk about those legendary spots. Lo Gogo or Lo Mkhulu. Drop us a voice note on the Y app.
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0: December is in such safe hands. Yabona makhulumene lo sleazy. We already know ukuthi it's guaranteed to be a banger of a December. Vocalistic, Optimus Music, Benzo, Mellow and Sleazy. It's called Kumba Fire. Analezo Nundabum Tiane, Blue Puppy teaming up for Bumper on Y. We're 10 minutes away from the second and definitely not final hour of the Best Lunch Show, Emhlabeni. Floza Boza Lona, I'm with you right through until 3 p.m. and we're revisiting last week's conversation that we had on Captain's Chronicles. We had a captain coming through and needing advice on whether or not it's a good idea to use natural remedies to spice up the romance department. And we got all sorts of comments from you, my captain. And that's why we want to revisit the conversation. Now, earlier on, played you a voice note courtesy of the one and only Lemmy, who came through with his advice on how to get something super cheap, but also super expensive, depending on what you're looking for. And we have the man with a plan on the line. Lemmy, how you doing?
1: Good evening.
0: Fantastic. Lemmy, we have a lot of questions, and we feel like you're the best person to answer these questions from us. Firstly, when it comes to getting herbal remedies,

0: aka Korobela, aka whatever it is that you need to spice up your relationship, how much can we expect to spend?
1: Okay, what I can say, Florian, this thing is not like a Korobela.
0: What is it? What is this one that you have?
1: Yeah, okay, this thing I get it from this other Matara, Osara Tembisa. I don't know who to mix it in the Matara. So if you go there, even the taxi drivers, you find them there. So, Zinamakama, so most of the times, it's the first time I'm a cheater, but he's man of the match.
0: Man of the match is crazy.
1: When a man of the match, then you call any of the man of the match, Yabo Mama, then they never to Mkuslan. So most of the times they have a Tim Kuslan and my Kuluma the time with Batin, flu and stuff. Yeah, so hey, I'm going to just mix it and again, I tell them my recipe.
0: So tell us about man of the match. I expect to cook a mali.
1: It's 20 bucks a cup.
0: 20
1: it's
0: bucks?
1: A cup, you drink it, yeah.
0: So you drink it there and then, Gumatala?
1: Yeah, you drink it on the spot, then you go.
0: Right, and how long does it take for you to be, to transform and become man of the match?
1: That thing last time, maybe system last time 3 days.
0: So how quick does it kick in? Like uizwa nini and uizwa ganja nukuti okay sharp. Yabona manje senga activate ega.
1: Yabona flow is right now I'm 38 ne. Soon after drinking man of the match show, like within few hours I'll be feeling light. Yeah, sing feeling I think 16 already. Young told.
0: Okay, cool. And how often do you go and get man of the match? Is it a weekly thing? Is it a monthly thing?
1: No, if I get a chance to go there, then I come on your chair. No, but in my community 7 days, so like a cleaning system, especially like how much that I'm a puza most of the time. Because you see, most of the times if you go there on Monday, Yeah.
0: So what's the best time to go and visit Lobabalona and which day of the week is the best?
1: Any day after Monday.
0: Aha, okay.
1: Especially Xen before 11. Because Xen, the taxi drivers will be busy. So I'm going to most of the time.
0: I have so many questions. Okay, let me ask you one more question. When you drink Man of the Match personally, I know you said Duguti, you feel much younger, but what do you drink it for specifically? Like, what's the specific thing that you want? I remember you said that you end up roaring like a lion. So what is it? What is it specifically? La ubona khona ukuthi Man of the Match is the ultimate for that particular issue.
1: Okay, Man of the Match sevens are for stamina and sexually and stuff. Because you wanna like a matter, especially the more we get older, nothing at this about weaking and I'm taught. So like Man of the Match, no. You're going to feel young because now I'm going to connect to with this other guy and I Uber drive.
0: Yeah, because you're driving all day and now when it's time for you to drive in bed, it's hard.
1: Yeah.
0: Or soft. Excuse my pun. You are an absolute superstar. So, to any of the captains who are listening and wondering, ukuthi lo mkhulu lona utholakala kuphi? Uthe eThembisa. Like, where in Thembisa?
1: Etembisa, there's this other place called Nyamaking.
0: Eyamaking?
1: Yeah.
0: Yo, so Eyamaking.
1: It's Ivory Park Extension 3.
0: Ivory Park Extension 3, Eyamaking.
1: Yeah.
0: Lemmy, you have opened our eyes today. Thank you so much for this very interesting conversation. Have a fantastic day and keep rocking with us.
1: Okay, thank you, Chef.
0: Awesome stuff. Well, you heard it from the man of the match himself. The lion, Lemmy. All you need to do is go to Thembisa in Ivory Park, look for a place called Eyamaking, and then you're definitely going to find, you know, the mkulu that we're looking for. Speaking of King, we actually have a couple of voice notes, but I want to go to King's one in particular because

0: I feel like it's very connected to the conversation that we're having. Danko King. Wow. Okay, so we have a vast number of locations. So now we have Mai Mai. We also have Tembisa, Ivory Park, Emma King, Kwa King. Now we have some international destinations as well. So we have Zimbabwe, and we also have Malawi, according to King. So I'm guessing it's dependent on your budget. You know, how much you're willing to spend will dictate where you're willing to travel. But I think it's safe to say Mai Mai is the closest destination, or Tembisa, Eyama King. So you can go and get, you know, the remedy that you need to roar like a lion. What an interesting conversation we've had on part two. So hopefully to our captain who initiated the conversation on Captain's Chronicles last week, you know, she's finally gotten the answers that she's looked for. Because, wow, what a very interesting conversation. We wrap it up there. Sikopa la pizozo. But more music is coming your way. Courtesy of Questa. On the back of that is the sound of Durban Coco.
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3: 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Give us your hardest 16. Oh. 16 bars.
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4: Yeah.
3: Asa.

0: session in the house. Give me some little bit to give me some little bit along with them to please them to introducing the dog is in the house. And you, my dog, what do you say right now?
1: What you say right now?
2: Come on.
0: What do you say right now?
1: What you say right now?
0: What do you say right now?
1: What you say right now?
0: It's an allocation with the dog is in the house. They enjoy the suitable zone with the sexy cat is in the house.
3: Get ready to elevate your night. Yeah. This is On the Streets, where the culture lives. This is all you need right now.

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4: Stories making headlines. Taxi industry deliberates on taxi fares ahead of the fuel price hike, and Feroz Khan's testimony at the Matlanga Commission postponed. A very good afternoon. I'm Ralebogha Nke. As motorists brace for a hefty fuel price hike from midnight, taxi commuters are also holding their breath to see how the increase will affect fares. Both grades of petrol are set to rise by between R3.12 and R3.33 per litre. This is while diesel will increase by between R2.84 and R3.24 per litre. Speaking ahead of the taxi industry's meeting with government, National Taxi Alliance spokesperson Theo Malele says he cannot yet confirm whether taxi fares will increase in line with the fuel price hike. He says the industry first needs to consider all of its operations and costs before deciding on any fare adjustments.
5: We won't be increasing the taxi fares until I meet with the collective of the industry and then deliberate on these issues and look at all the aspects affecting costing in business so that we can then inform a correct margin. I wonder what is that going to be, to the community masses who already are spending more than 40% of their disposable income on public transport. So it's just a pity.
4: In other news, former Deputy Crime Intelligence Head Feroz Khan's testimony before the Matlanga Commission has now been postponed following a death in his family. It is believed that the man who was shot and killed on the R21 near O.R. Tambo International Airport last night was a relative of Khan. Khan is accused of influencing the awarding of tenders within the SAPS and National Treasury. Matlanga Commission spokesperson Jeremy Michael says a new date for Khan's testimony will soon be announced.
6: The Matlanga Commission can confirm that Mr. Feroz Khan appeared before it remotely in camera this morning. However, due to the death of a family member resulting from a shooting incident on the R21 in Gauteng last night, Mr. Khan is not in a position to testify today. The Commission has therefore postponed the testimony of Mr. Khan to a date which is yet to be determined, and the Commission will make further announcements in that regard.
4: And finally, another dispute over evidence has erupted in the Senzo Mayiwa murder trial, with the defense accusing the prosecution of misleading the court. The Pretoria High Court is currently hearing the evidence of accused number 3 Mthobi Sincube, who is being cross-examined. The state is trying to establish whether the 5 men accused of murdering Bafana Bafana captain Senzo Mayiwa in October 2014 are linked to his killing. Y News reporter Udrile Rabalao files this report.
7: Defense advocate Charles Mnisi says the state was expected to compare the contents and metadata of Exhibit 7 with information on a memory stick handed to the defense. But prosecutor advocate Roni Sivanda says the information is not new, claiming witnesses were already cross-examined on the same metadata in October 2023. Mnisi has challenged the state to point to where that evidence was previously presented. The state is now pushing to cross-examine Mncube on Exhibit 46, an image, it says, was taken on the morning Mayiwa was killed. The photograph allegedly shows Mncube with his late friend Mabungu Ntuli and accused number 4 Mthokozisi Mapisa. The state also alleges that the image was taken by accused number 1 Muzi Sibiya. For Y News, I am Udirile Rabalao at the High Court in Pretoria.
4: Recapping your top story this hour, taxi commuters are also holding their breath to see how taxi fares will be adjusted as motorists brace for a hefty fuel price hike from midnight. Be sure to follow us on X and on Instagram at YFM. For Y News, I'm Ralebogha Nke.
8: Happy Tuesday, Ria.
4: Happy Tuesday.
8: So we're talking about the location to find, the natural remedies to spice up relationships.
4: Ooh, okay.
8: Do you have any,
4: your heart?
8: Oh,
4: that's natural.
8: There we go.
4: The love
8: you
4: that's
8: are
4: within.
8: Exactly like me.
4: If there's no love, there's none of it. Don't go seek it elsewhere.
8: We've
4: or
8: gotten
4: use anything.
8: All sorts of interesting answers from Malawi to Zimbabwe to Mai Mai to Timbisa.
4: Mai.
8: So we wanted to check if you wanted to add anything else to that list.
4: No, your heart.

0: your heart necessary. Yeah. You see, we'll catch you again at 2 p.m. It's time to check in with your brothers.
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0: Alrighty, my captain, let's find out what's happening in and around Johannesburg. In Sandton, there are traffic restrictions between Grayson Drive and Alice Lane until 5 a.m. tomorrow morning. This is due to the aftermath of the Red Bull box cart racing event that took place this past weekend. So just expect some restrictions in the area. On the N1 northbound, there's a stationary vehicle at Boerta Avenue. And then on the N1 southbound, there are roadworks at the N1 at the Brakfontein interchange. Alton Crown on the M2 westbound, expect restrictions towards Main Reef Road. And then on the R21 northbound, there's currently a stationary vehicle, Kunemotemile, at Griffiths Road. Moving out to Jemison, on the N3 northbound, expect those delays due to ongoing traffic restrictions at the M2 Geldenhuys interchange. And then lastly, in Lanseria on the R512, there are now restrictions due to roadworks just north of Lanseria towards the R104 junction. We're at YFM Traffic on X. If you have any updates in your area, the next one's coming through just after your 2 p.m. news bulletin. But for now, though, the fun continues. It's the Lunch League on Y.
2: Don't you just love it when we play sing-alongs like this?

0: so hold me tight. Will I see you at the show tonight? Will I see you at the show tonight?
1: Where the beats never run dry. Why?
2: Avec Corinthians.

0: It's Likompo at its finest. See at the B on Y. It's called Shaba Ubewete. Deep Body Wave and Big Baller CEO coming through. On the back of that, the legends themselves, Fred Cook and Mahuta, Mark Kors, Druza, Vulela Ma Weekend, it's called Bazomudli Mali. Ayaya, Big Zulu, I'm a Million, alongside Casper Nyovest. I love how our music team took us on a trip throughout South Africa. They added some Likompo there in Limpopo. Bati Bambala, Ichobek, Fred Cook, Nomauta, Bati Nangu, Big Zulu, KZNi. And then they said, I'm an international. Drake and Give You On with the Chicago Freestyle. It's at 23 after 1 p.m. Welcome to the Lunch League.
1: Lunch just got better. It's the Lunch League on Y.
0: Hot on the Feet is back. Yes, it's a Tuesday. Hot on the Feet is back. And we're kicking things off with some very interesting stories. I buffet to Grace Mondlana. It's tough being you right now because she's got social media debating where the line between inspiration nokopa really is. After calling out a fellow creator for allegedly recreating her content almost word for word, Grace has people asking, when does taking inspiration become control alt paste? And I'm not going to say allegedly, but that one is clear as day. And then we move on to our second clip from Neo, who has social media talking about a lesson many of us learned the hard way. Your colleagues, it's in Cimu music. Your colleagues, abantu sebenza nabo, agusibona abangani bakho. Your colleagues are not your friends because you can share lunch, you can gossip by the printer, you can survive Monday, Tuesday to Friday. You can go for after work adult tea on a Friday. But should we be sharing everything with the people that you work with? It's debatable, in my opinion. Yeah, well, considering where I work, it's very debatable. But we're going to get into that conversation. It's Hot on the Feet and it's coming up next.
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7: 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There's so much pressure for women at these events that if she wants to bring help, why not? Why would the rest of the family judge her for bringing help?
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0: scoop what they have.
1: That's all you do is money. That's not pressure.
2: What?
0: Imagine if I said, ah, you are giving birth to a child. That's all you do, right? You are just pushing in jail.
2: I have to know how to slaughter. I don't know how to kill a cow or a goat or a sheep.
3: Besides the pressure you're calling, I'm suffering, Anje. Abomalu ebasatunya lapano kwa makoto. Now they have to pay ivulamlomo as if manja bawazo kuluma. Samelu utikishwilo pole 200k for intombi omzulu. Are we building here? Noma, is this an auction?
0: Never date a girl that they just started extending wubu. They were asking to help with Ibonda.
2: Listen, we're renovating kitchen.
0: Kitchen, yeah, the strength of Nkwenyane. He's helping financially with these things.
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bathing bayeke bathing baxolele abazi lutho indunga ivulelwe bathing bayeke bathing baxolele abazi lutho indunga ivulelwe bathing bayeke bathing baxolele.

0: One of my favorite duos in the entire world, Venom and Shishiliza, coming through on Y. It's called Sakamama alongside Yums, Masterpiece, YVK, Questa, EQ, Chico and Zwaithoven, Zor 729 on the back of that with Bakolele. It's at 35 after 1 p.m. It's a choosy Tuesday. Shout out to you for choosing us. We're the best lunch show, emhlabeni. Yeah, we're the Lunch League Talk 3. Kamalama Floza Boza with you right through until 3 p.m. here to usher in your afternoon the correct way. And if you just tuned in, ngesingisi bathi better late than never. You're just in time for Hot on the Feed.
1: Lunch just got better. It's the Lunch League on Y.
0: First on the feed is Grace Mondlana, who has called out a fellow creator, Advice Langa, for allegedly copying her content. So Advice didn't ask for advice. He just went ahead and copied the content. So she says she's not taking any inspiration. We're talking about scripts, we're talking about sequences, and even the little details in her video. Now, it has already racked up about 3 million views, and now social media is asking the big question. Where exactly do we draw the line between being inspired and just copying someone's homework? Like, you didn't even try and change the words, you just went to ChatGPT, you said control and paste. You didn't even try and change the commas or anything.

0: everything. You just did it. Because if they've got the same idea, the same moves and the same delivery, at what point do we stop saying inspired and start saying umkopil?
1: Using the exact same words as originally used. I'm an advice just like everyone else on the FYP. He does and sells hair, which is beautiful. I rendered his service as a house call, and that's when everyone saw us together for the first time. We aren't friends. I had a private conversation with him to call him out and say, you have been seen repeatedly doing stuff like I did, just your own thing. You know, it would be beautiful to see you thrive in your own individuality. And I thought he took that advice. Clearly he did not. People would call him out and I would not engage in the conversation. But now what bothers me is that he apologized to me and took accountability for that and said that he will now learn to do what I had taught him to do.
2: And then governor that vlog, I was like, let me do the very same thing. Not the very same thing, but I wanted to shoot this, but in my own way. So it turned out to be the same, which is I didn't notice. Like if poster now, I didn't notice till you mentioned it. And Gawan, I felt so bad after you made that video. I'm so sorry.
1: Then when now in the comment section, he takes it as sarcasm when people speak bad of me. I never come on here to speak for myself, but I can't have a decent conversation with you privately. And then you go on another platform and say things like this.
0: Yo, it really is hot on their feed specifically. But you know what? I'm glad that Advice has come out and apologized for his plagiarism ways. Grace has taken this like an adult as well. I mean, she could have crashed out, but she took it with, you know, a bit of grace considering the situation. I had something similar happen to me just last week. I had someone copy my video. Yazini, I dropped a football video. And I try to be as creative as possible because I genuinely suck at content creation. Like, I am terrible. I am terrible. I don't know how long my friends, my colleagues have been trying their best to push me to create more content because the ideas are there. But actually sitting and creating the content, it really is difficult. So I finally decided to you know, woman up. And take the step towards creating content. It was very difficult. I spent a whole day editing that video. It was very, very tough. And someone copied my exact concept. And, you know, I felt good. That considering the fact that I'm terrible at content creation, that the first video that I really worked on, like I worked really hard on this video, someone copied it like in a few days and dropped the video. I was like, okay, great. I mean, you just copied my idea, which means that I'm onto something. So I was genuinely pleased. But should you be calling out people publicly? I think when you're at Grace's level of content creation, absolutely. You absolutely should be calling out people publicly. I mean, she's not just Floza Boza in the content creation space. She is Grace Montana. She was our keynote speaker at this year's Grind event, which tells you the level that she's at in terms of content creation. So for someone to come and just copy her content, you know, slide for slide, action for action, word for word, she definitely deserved to call him out. And she did it in such a graceful way because it was giving Ongezwa and Nara Smith. Yabole, got Grace. No advice. Inobu Nara. No Onezwa. Mbola. It really does. And I'm so pleased that the girlies are so, you know, they are graceful, man. Like, they're calling them out. They're not crashing out. They're not being vulgar. They're not swearing. They're not threatening them. They are just saying, Mfetu, lento yenzayo irong. And I'm going to show the rest of the world my work. And then I'm going to show them your work. And then I want the people to be the judge and decide. Ubanla okopa umunye. And really, the people are coming out. And yeah, it's a bit scary to see the level that people will go to plagiarize your work. And I think maybe at some point, you know, the same way they have plagiarism rules in varsity, maybe they should have that in content creation as well, where there are stricter rules when it comes to copying someone's work bar for bar, because that is absolutely terrible considering the amount of work that Grace or any other creator who is plagiarized puts into their videos and to their content. This is their bread and butter. This is someone's job, you guys. Like, as much as you go to work as an accountant, or you're going to work as a radio broadcaster, or you're going to work as a teacher, content creators, this is actually their job.

0: know it seems cool or it seems easy when they drop the work, but the amount of work that goes behind content creation, ask me, I tried it and I'm like, wow, I don't know when I'm going to do it again because that was tough. I think copying, like I said, for me, when it happened to me last week, I felt complimented. That, wow, that means that I'm doing a good job. But also, guys, let's be creative, man. Please, let's be creative. You don't want to scroll on your timeline and see the same thing over and over and over again. Let's be creative. They're already starting to take color away from so many facets of our lives. Let's not lose our creativity. Listen, we're talking all things hot on the feed. More right after this.
1: Yo, you know what summer needs? 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

0: Ki nako ya ma yo yo. What a throwback, man. It's Rich Gang on Y. It's called Lifestyle. 47 after 1 p.m. It's a Choosy Tuesday, and you've chosen us, which is the best decision you've made all year.
1: Hallelujah.
0: We're talking all things hot on the feed, and coming up next is yet another dilemma. We have Neo, who has social media talking about lessons, and many of us learn this particular lesson the hard way. Neo is speaking on colleagues who are not necessarily your friends, because you can share lunch, no muntu. You can gossip, you know, no muntu. You can survive Monday together. You can go out for after work drinks on a Friday. But when it comes to the workplace, should we really be telling our colleagues everything? Where do you draw the line between being friendly, emsebenzini, and actually being friends?
2: Your colleagues are not your friends. No one at your job wants the betterment of your life. I don't want to make your workplace or your job sound like it's a battlefield or it's a war zone, but it kind of is, because ka ofela ha rona re le monono ho re lo fumana papa for rona le for malapa a rona. People can use your social media as ammunition. They can sprinkle things in to your supervisors. Supervisor ya lona le two it's no wonder sa theoela ntwe ana yetsa maobane second avenue aba kena Instagraming ya hao abo abontsha monga hao. Block your colleagues on social media. That's it. That's the video, because those people should not have access to you. They don't have access to you. Msebenzi aba tse bophelo ba msebenzi ngake ha ba qoqelwe wena ha ba botse ka bophelo ba hao ha ba udumedisi ibla yang baba hona ba bang ba bona ngo lesega mara they still have the nerve to want to scrutinize how you live online. Just said
0: king lesira. You know, some of the things that he's saying I don't understand. Mara nyamuza mina nyamuza ukuthi nti angmuza but nyamuza. There is a fine line sometimes that can be blurred very easily between friendship and colleagues, and that's why you need to be very conscious about who you bring into your private life and who you bring into your life. As soon as you say, for example, I don't know what you say at your job, but we say lunch is on us. And as soon as you say that, you know that it's time to go home. There are only a certain amount of people that are allowed access to that part of your life. Some of your colleagues, you need to retain them within the 3.5 hours. Speaking personally, for me, if I get to work at 11:30 and I leave at 3 o'clock, there are people that live and breathe within that 11:30 to 3 o'clock. But then there also are people who carry on outside of that 3 o'clock, and you have to be very conscious about who you bring into that space. But the only way you can do that, I think there are only two ways to do that. One, you either have to have a very strong intuition. And I think a strong intuition comes with age. I don't know how my mom is able to do it, but every time I try and speak about someone new or introduce someone new to my mom, this has been from my whole life, for as long as I can remember, my mom has always had this sixth sense of, this is not a good person. This person is not your friend. This person should not be in your life. And anytime I didn't listen to her, it always ended up in an explosion, in fire. So when your parents in particular, or someone elderly or older than you or wiser than you, picks up something that you don't pick up, because, you know, we also have a honeymoon phase in friendships, eh? It exists. It really does exist. You might not think so, but honeymoon phase in friendship really does exist, where you go fully in for this person. You're with them every single day. You eat lunch together. You even go home together. You're splitting Ubers, or you're sharing petrol, you're carpooling. And then they show you who you really are.

0: Yeah, who they really are, rather. So listen to that advice. If you're new in a workplace, like I've been before, and someone who's been there for a while gives you advice about a certain person or a certain group of people or how to move or behave, try to take it with a pinch of salt. Sometimes people can be wrong, but majority of the time they're not. Especially umuntu omdala emsebenzini. They have nothing to gain from leading you in the wrong direction, I believe. I could be wrong. And then I also believe that certain people you only discover over time. You come into work, you're excited for everyone. You want to be friends with everyone because you're new and you're excited to learn about the place. And you, maybe you're just a friendly person. Utaliwe, ugu to be friendly. And impilo nabantu will gradually show you that you can't just wonkumuntu just, hey, let's go out for drinks. Hey, come to my house. Hey, I have a housewarming. Come. Yeah, wonder when you start bringing colleagues into your personal space, like your home, where your children are, where your, now they know your address, they know your furniture, they know what you have in the fridge. Be careful of who you trust with that information because it can end up being office gossip. You know, I have a friend and a colleague who I work with very closely who ended up breaking up with his boyfriend, Singamazi. They dated for 2 years. Fresh by Katie. He never ever, because there are certain lines that you don't want to blur. As much as we're friends and we share things with each other, and you know, there are certain lines that you don't want to blur, where you're like, I'll let you in, and I respect that so much. I'll let you into my life, but they want this part of my life. I'm not ready to share with you guys as yet. Now the relationship is over. Still, me and myself and Noni Kumalo and Neo on tech, we have no idea what he looks like. We don't even know his name. Noni, do we know his name?
1: No, we don't.
0: We don't know his name.
1: We definitely don't know his name.
0: Now he's even gone out of the picture. We will never know him. We will never, ever, ever know him. Ooh. So basically what we're trying to say, guys, is just be aware. I'm not saying don't have friends. I have friends at work. Honestly, my team, we're good friends. Like, when we say lunch is on us, it doesn't end here. We call each other when we have problems. We ask for advice, you know, when we have issues, when we're not feeling okay and maybe we believe that we're the ones that are wrong in acrimony, we will call the other person and be like, am I wrong? Because we call each other out. You know, our working relationship and our friendship is very tightly knitted, but we have a lot of respect for each other and we don't blur certain lines. So yeah, I think take it with a pinch of salt. I'm not saying don't have friends at work, but just be careful who you let into your life. With that said, sikopa lapho iHot on the Feed. Next week, Tuesday, same time, we do it again.
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3: Stories making headlines. Only two of the four accused in the Rege Park shooting case receive bail, and Kenya records its first Ebola case. A very good afternoon. I'm Ralepoga Nke. Only two of the four men accused of killing two SAPS officers and two women in Rege Park have been granted bail, with the other two remaining in custody. Accused numbers 3 and 4, Alvino Crawford and McFulin Ford, have each been granted 5,000 rand bail. The pair appeared alongside their co-accused Regan Collis and Jamel Mayer in the Boksburg Magistrates Court today on multiple charges, including murder and attempted murder. Two SAPS anti-gang unit officers were patrolling Rege Park when they were ambushed and allegedly shot and killed, with the two women caught in the crossfire.

0: The matter has now been postponed to the 1st of December for further investigation.
1: Considering the submissions made by the applicants and the respondent for applicant number 1 and 2, the court finds that you have failed to discharge the onus upon you to demonstrate on balance of probabilities that exceptional circumstances exist which in the interest of justice permit your release on bail. For number 1, the fact that we have several pending cases against you, evidence that you threatened witnesses who appeared in court in one of the pending matters, and the second applicant that there is a strong prima facie case against you, and that there is a matter which was not placed where you are implicated, applicant number 1. Therefore, for first and second applicant, bail is refused.
0: Staying with the courts, the defense in the Senzo Meyiwa trial has accused the Pretoria High Court of failing to properly address concerns over disputed photographic evidence as tensions continue to flare. Proceedings today have been dominated by a dispute between the state and the defense over an image labeled Exhibit 46. While the defense acknowledges receiving the image, it says it remains unclear how the photograph may have made its way into evidence, accusing the prosecution of overstepping its mandate. Wani's reporter, Udrile Rabalao, has more.
2: The court says its primary concern is to establish the truth surrounding the October 2014 murder of Bafana Bafana captain Senzo Meyiwa. But the defense and prosecution continue to clash over Exhibit 46, which was introduced and presented as evidence. Defense advocate Charles Mnisi says the state has failed to properly explain the origins and evidentiary basis of the image, while suggesting the court itself appears reluctant to establish how it came before it. This follows prosecutor advocate Dr. Ronnie Sivanda's failure to provide the clarification sought by the defense. Meanwhile, advocate Zitulele Ngumalo says SAP's cell phone data analyst, surgeon Moses Mabaza, who was shown the image, was never taken through its metadata, despite the state insisting that this process was followed with other witnesses. Sibanda has sought to justify the state's approach by referring to image 9, which was previously used by the defense during cross-examination.
3: This photo, this exhibit as it is, it makes no reference at all to 26 October 2015. It does not even give the time. And then the defense themselves went deeper. They went to the working copy and then they got the date, which is correct, from the working copy of the 26th of October.
2: For Y News, I am Udirile Rabalao at the High Court in Pretoria.
0: And across the continent, Kenya has recorded its first confirmed case of Ebola involving a citizen who'd been living in the Democratic Republic of Congo. The health ministry says the patient, who arrived in Nairobi on Saturday, has since died. The DRC is battling its largest ever Ebola outbreak caused by the rare Bundibugyo strain, with more than 8,000 cases and over 4,000 deaths reported. Health Minister Aidan Duwal says authorities have identified 28 contacts, including family members and healthcare workers.
4: He traveled from DRC to Kampala by road, then boarded Jambo Jet flight number 8523 and arrived in Nairobi on Saturday, 3rd October 2023 at 1:10 p.m. He underwent the normal public health screening at the Port Health at JKIA. He passed through the immigration desk and he was transported by a relative and a friend directly from JKIA using motor vehicle to Nairobi Hospital, where he was quickly isolated in a separate room at the accident and emergency area in the hospital.
0: Recapping your top story this hour, only two of the four men accused of killing two SAPS officers and two women in Rekge Park have been granted bail, with the other two remaining in custody. Be sure to follow us on X and on Instagram at YFM for Y News. I'm Ralebogha Nke.
5: Thanks so much, Ria. Just a quick one with regards to the two who accused who have been released on bail. Do we have any idea why the other two have been remanded in custody?
6: So the other two, that's Regan Collis and his other co-accused, they have separate matters that are ongoing. So,
5: So they have other cases, yes, apart
6: from
5: this. So
6: Collis had allegedly threatened one of the witnesses. So it makes sense that the court wouldn't let someone out, someone like that,
5: out on bail. Yes, very interesting.
6: They've been quite naughty.
5: Thank you so much, Ria. We'll catch you again at 3 p.m. It's time to check in with your roads.
7: Jamming in traffic with Y.
5: Alrighty, my captain, let's check in with the roads one more time here on the Best Lunch Show, Emhlabeni. There are still restrictions in Sandton on Sandton Drive between Grayston Drive and Alice Lane until 5 a.m. tomorrow due to the Red Bull box cart event that took place this past weekend. In Gauteng on the N12 eastbound, there's just been a crash with no queuing traffic on the N12 just before Croft Road. On the R21 southbound, expect a stationary vehicle just after O.R. Tambo Airport. And then on the N1 southbound, another stationary vehicle, this time after Allendale Road. No changes in Crown on the M2 westbound. There is still that traffic queue towards Main Reef Road. And then on the N1 southbound, expect roadworks with no queuing traffic just after 14th Avenue. Lastly, 012 out in Pitori on the N4. There are restrictions between the Donderhoek and Cullinan exits due to ongoing roadworks. We're at YFM Traffic on X. If you have any updates in your area, the next one's coming through on Home Run, courtesy of Sinayo Main. But for now, though, it's the final hour of the Lunch League.
7: Embrace the vibe. Why not?

0: As a wise man once said,
1: it's a sunny day and everybody is feeling okay.
0: Heat has entered the city. Why?

0: Oh my God.
1: Your majestic ways. Yes, I know it sounds kind of cheesy.
0: It's even so hard to cut the song because Mikasa, what a gem. I feel like our children's children's children's children's children's children are going to be jamming to the song. And mind you, when this song came out, like, I was a young kid. We had no business singing to these lyrics, but it's so good. Mikasa on Y with Heavenly Scent, a throwback from us to you. Big shout out to our music team, man. They're on point. KG the King, Bizizi, Mpo 69 is called Hello Summer. DJ Khaled and SZA teamed up for Just Us. King KO in the mix, it's called A Playback on Y. 23 minutes after 2 o'clock, it's a Choosy Tuesday.
1: Hallelujah.
0: That's exactly how you kickstart the final hour of the best lunch show, Emhlabeni. Welcome to it if you have just tuned in. Kamalamu Floza Boza with you right through until 3 p.m. And right about now, since it is a Tuesday, it's time for us to get into who's trending. Now, our next guest is a South African pole sport athlete, yes, and not only that, she's an instructor and a content creator whose journey began into pole unexpectedly during COVID-19. So before pole, she had her sights set on a career in diplomacy, having studied politics, international relations, and Chinese. That is so cool. Now, but COVID, of course, forced her to change her original plans, and she found a new path in pole sport, which started as an unexpected pivot that has taken her all the way to representing South Africa on the international stage. Get ready to hear the story behind the athlete, the instructor, and the creator. Her name is Masedi!
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5: 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Real

0: You know what's painful? Is that we're never going to hear Rick Ross and Drake on a song together ever again. But at least we have this banger to remember a time when hip-hop was united. Rick Ross, Drake, French Montana. It's called Stay Scheming. It's 2:30 on this Choosy Tuesday. And it's time for us to get into Who's Trending?
1: Let's get into this. Let's go.
2: Geez, you're trending like crazy.
3: I'm trending?
0: Our next guest is a South African pole sport athlete, an instructor, as well as a content creator whose journey into pole began very unexpectedly during COVID-19. Captains, give it up for the one and only Masedi! Welcome to the Lunch League. How are you doing?
4: Thank you. I'm alive. Thanks. How are you?
0: We are fantastic. Very eager and interested to get into your world and find out more about what you do. But first things first, we're going to get to know you better as quick as we possibly can. Okay. We're going to play a game where we have 20 questions for you and 30 seconds for you to answer that question. But here's the gag. There's no right or wrong answer because all of these questions are about you.
4: All right, rapid fire.
0: Let's see. Rapid fire. The only advice I can give you, don't think about it too much. Just answer as it comes. The highest score that you need to beat is the one and only K-Rev with 13 points. Do you think you can do it?
4: Yeah.
0: I think you can. Yeah, all right. 15. I've got the 30 seconds. Are you ready?
4: Yes.
0: Let's go in 3, 2, 1. First thing you do when you wake up?
4: Check the phone.
0: Politics or poll?
4: Poll.
0: Best year of your life?
4: 2016.
0: Strength or flexibility?
4: Flexibility.
0: A song on repeat?
4: Go DJ by Lil Wayne.
0: Heels or sneakers?
4: Sneakers.
0: Your biggest fear?
4: A car accident.
0: Teaching or competing?
4: Competing.
0: Your dream international stage?
4: Ooh, Ibiza, I think.
0: Ibiza! Alrighty, not too bad. You were just too shy, but 9 is pretty good.
4: Hi, boy.
0: 9 is good. Well, Masedi, now that we have a little bit of an idea as to who you are, let's get straight into it. This is crazy because I'm exactly

0: like you, studied politics and international relations, but without the Chinese, though. Okay. That's crazy. Let's talk about that. You had imagined a future in diplomacy, yes, and international affairs. What did it feel like when COVID came and then suddenly changed the future for you in a snap of a finger?
1: I mean, yeah, COVID was devastating.
0: Yeah.
1: And I don't know about you guys. I've never lived through a pandemic before.
0: Girl, nobody's ever lived through a pandemic.
1: I had no idea what to expect in terms of the length of it. Because I had hope for like a long time. Yeah. That's what made it worse.
0: Oh, man.
1: You know, that holding on to the hope.
0: Yeah, I know. And at those levels, when they kept on going down, we're like, it's a pair like what I'm managing.
1: Guys, I'm coming back. I've got it. And it just didn't work out the way I wanted to. I wanted to go into Durko. That didn't work out. And yeah, it was very devastating.
0: Man, you're a really smart hun.
1: Yes,
0: the fact that you studied something that hectic shows us how smart you are. But then during a lockdown, when now or where were you? How? I'm so intrigued. Like, I polling enough, you get manch. Ngoba uphiz ngama politics. I polling manch enough.
1: And mind you, it's not even a traditional sport.
0: So yeah, that's my thing.
1: I find this thing. And
0: not to disrespect the talent that we have in Africa, but it's giving, you know? International, Ipol.
1: Yeah, I get that a lot. It's giving European. Yeah. Like, where did you find this?
0: So now, how does this happen during COVID and the fact to go to peace in politics?
1: So it was, you know what? Like I'm saying, COVID was devastating. I needed something for sanity reasons ASAP.
0: Yeah.
1: Very, very quickly. And I've always been very active into sports. Grew up playing the traditional sports, netball, soccer, etc. So when COVID happened, I was looking for something that just felt normal, familiar,
0: yes,
1: which was the moving, the sports again. I tried the gym, but guys, it's not to speak bad about the gym, really, but those lights.
0: In a bad bayo.
1: Yeah, it's got into people.
0: Yeah.
1: But for me, it just felt like a hospital a bit. Like, it's too much.
0: Mm.
1: And I was looking for some fun in the sun, you know? And then a friend suggested pole dancing. She's like, I think you need to be doing pole dancing.
0: Yeah.
1: She had a friend, funny enough, in Europe who was doing it. And she's like, go try. And then I found a studio in Edenvale, very close to home, and yeah, the rest was history. I didn't even know there was things you could do it recreationally. I didn't know that.
0: Wow.
1: So I found a studio that was doing it and the rest was history.
0: So going from beginner to instructor and then now being competitive is a huge journey. And I feel like you did it really quickly because it's 2026 now. COVID pele boma 2021. So how did you in this boma 4.5 years move so quickly up the ranks?
1: No, me, my sister, I'm strong. I eat the pub.
0: Untembu, basically.
1: Yeah.
0: Come on.
1: If it's going to be someone, it's going to be me.
0: Absolutely.
1: But yeah, I just remain consistent. Like, I had nothing else going on during COVID, really. There was nothing else to do. There was just pole to do. They had classes throughout the week. And so I was there every day. I helped them open the doors. I was there in the studio. And consistency just, bred the results.
0: So tell me, how much of the pole of the actual sports do you bring into, your personal life?
1: Girl.
0: Because that's a skill and a half. Come on now.
1: Yes,
0: I'm sitting here like, I want to speak to you after the show.
1: A lady doesn't kiss and tell.
0: Thank you very much. My type of girl. You recently placed second in the senior division at the 2026 South African National Pole Sports Championships. Come on. What did that achievement mean to you? Considering this happened as a surprise and now you're killing it at a national level. Like, how were you feeling when you got that recognition?
1: No, even you saying it doesn't sound real.
0: Girl, you did that.
1: Apparently.
0: Apparently.
1: I see the
0: work of your hands.
1: But see, that's me. I'm not sure. But it's great. It's great. It's great. I think it still doesn't feel real for many reasons, both good and bad. But
0: yeah,
1: it's definitely something. It still feels like a dream.
0: Yeah.
1: I feel like. But I trained for a long time. Oh, my body was tired.
0: Mm.
1: So it was good to, stand on the podium. I know the pictures out there don't look like I was happy, but,
0: I think you probably were in shock.
1: I was in shock and I was tired.
0: Yeah.
1: And I was hungry.
0: Oh, my God.
1: I was hungry. I wanted to eat.
0: Now, here's another question. Manjegini Batini, I know my mom was losing her mind when I told her that I'm leaving Wits and I want to do this radio thing for real. She was losing her mind. She was like, what do you mean? Radio? Freelancer? Money medical 80? And Manje, what about your name on the door?
1: And pension.
0: So what do you say to your family now when you're pivoting away from something as decorated and as respected, as diplomacy to something that's a bit more, adventurous and it requires a lot of personality and this is authentic to what you want to do.
1: Yeah.

0: So I'd still like to go into something with diplomacy, but right now, someone has to find me, Cha.
1: Yeah.
0: You know? My mom was surprisingly a very easy conversation. It was the videos I was showing her, like in class.
1: Yo!
0: Where she was like, no way.
1: Who are you showing her? My God. There's nothing good that you can show her. Like, nothing is going to ease. Like,
0: nothing.
1: It's apparent.
0: You're bending, you're up.
1: The poles are three and a half meters
0: high. That's what she
1: my
0: always girlie. Says.
1: and then she sits there, she's
0: coiled up in the couch. I'm like, just relax, you're not doing it.
1: Because you're a little baby.
0: I'm a little baby, really. I'm the only girl also as well of her children. So the videos were very difficult to watch. They still are to this day. Because also me, I'm a very adventurous polar. Nah, I don't take things with a grain of salt. They show the move and I'm already...
1: You're in the air.
0: Already in the air. Sometimes they even joke. They'd be like, oh, Masedi will show us.
1: Yes.
0: Because that's the level I'm on.
1: Mm.
0: So, the conversation was easy. The videos are very difficult for her to watch just because of the safety concern. And then the rest of the family just found out via social media. I'm not going to lie.
1: Yeah, but I want to the other. Masedi. Masedi.
0: That one.
1: Oh, my word.
0: They found out via... Yeah, social media. My brother knew because at the time we all lived together. So, But the rest of the family, if you know, you know. If you don't, you don't.
1: You know what I'm saying? And look at you killing it at a senior national level. So any of the naysayers, I hope they are thoroughly impressed now.
0: That's what I'm saying.
1: You know what I'm saying, my girl. So you spoke about the other sports that you're interested in, like football. And did you ever think about pursuing other sports? Or are you content now with just being in pole?
0: No, I found my happy medium. I love pole dancing. Netball. I played netball a lot. I was actually very good at netball, but... No, it just didn't click.
1: Yeah.
0: After school, it just didn't click. Like, it was gone out of my curriculum, I suppose. There is netball at Rhodes University, but I just didn't click.
1: Oh, Mpanofune Rhodes.
0: My sister.
1: You and I are on the same boat.
0: Oh, did you?
1: I went to Wits, okay. But those are two premium universities.
0: They work you at these places.
1: Like, those are premium universities. So for us to go and tell our parents, hey, Ngiyaphola, ngapha mina ngithi ngenze e-radio. Yeah, I know, it must have been tough for them. But look at us.
0: Look at us.
1: You're on the podium, you. Listen, her name is Masedi, and we're talking pole, all things sports today on Who's Trending. If you have any questions, and I know you do, come through on the Y app, drop us a voice note across the socials. 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

0: We're taking you on a music trip around Africa. His name is Davido. It's called Auge here on Y43 After 2. Welcome to the Lunch League. It's a Choosy Tuesday and we're talking all things who's trending. Today we have a magnificent athlete in studio who's opening our eyes to a sport that a lot of people don't even realize exists. We're talking about the South African sport called pole. And Masedi is still in the building. Masedi, are you good?
1: I'm alive. Let's go round two, man.
0: Let's go for round two. So I want to talk about the misconceptions and how much people misunderstand what you do. Mm-hmm. I think pole, when you think of pole in your head, obviously because of what society has shown us, you know, you think of strippers and you think of nightclubs and you think of sex work, for example. You don't really think of the athleticism that is behind pole as a sport. What do you wish people understood more about the sport and what you do?
1: Like you're saying, the athleticism behind everything. Even those strippers that you guys are always like, yeah, okay, you know, they don't really give the, I suppose, the right amount of respect to or whatever.
0: Yes.
1: The strippers are strong.
0: Yeah.
1: Like, those girls are
0: you
1: strong.
0: You guys be flipping and like, sliding, shucking and jiving.
1: Yeah.
0: Yeah.
1: Like, so pole dancing has its roots in stripper culture as well as sex work. That's just its history. That's what it is.
0: Yes.
1: And when people have those misconceptions, I'm never too insulted. Like, I'm like, you're not all the way off anyway.
0: Yeah.
1: You know, like, that's where it started. And because of that development from strippers, it's now developed into all these other avenues. And why we today are having this conversation about national pole dancing, et cetera, et cetera.
0: Mm.
1: And so the misconceptions are cool. But I, for me, it's always the attitude towards the misconceptions.
0: Yeah.
1: There's really nothing wrong with being a stripper. If a girl is a stripper, people gotta eat.
0: She's making her bread, yeah.
1: People gotta eat.
0: And she's entertaining people at the same time.
1: Exactly. And she's strong. It's just that people take away that strength when they see, I suppose, a nipple tag. They can't conceptualize strength because maybe she's in a thong or whatever the case may be.
0: Right, right.
1: So always the athleticism, regardless of where you're consuming pole media from, whether it's strip clubs, my type of pole dancing, anywhere else, just that athleticism, the amount of strength, the discipline it takes to do that. And also, I also think, like with women as well, I don't think we're really encouraged to work out our upper bodies.
0: Mm.
1: A lot of workouts are centered around having the bigger bums.
0: Nama glutes, nama thighs, nama bums, yeah.
1: So it takes, like, just also understanding that, getting past that mental block as well. Like, there's a lot that goes into pole dancing. And when you see a woman doing it, regardless of the profession, you should just be like, you know what, my babes, you're strong and I love it. And that's it. Just give a pat on the back for that.
0: Let's talk about the danger that's involved.
1: Yes.
0: Because I have seen a lot of, girls. Yazi, girls and guys, poof. Have you ever experienced like a serious injury or maybe a fall that has made you question like, hey, Masedi, are you still doing this, girl?
1: So, you know what's lucky for me, ne? I've experienced more of my falls and injuries after the 4-year, 5-year mark. So then it's like, I can just keep going. I know I'm not going to die here. You know?
0: Yeah.
1: I think if I would have experienced some of the falls that I've had recently, especially training for competition at year one.
0: My word.
1: I would have never come back.
0: Yeah.
1: What are we talking about that I'm gripping on the pole. I should be there. And now I'm by the door.
0: My word.
1: On the floor. You know what I'm
0: saying? Like, where wa rola? Why Olanda le?
1: And you will go, hey?
0: My word.
1: That momentum. Think, the pole is spinning, right? So I think people also don't know that the pole spins.
0: Wait, the pole is spinning.
1: The
0: it's not you spinning.

0: happening?
1: There's two versions. The pole itself is moving at a velocity unheard of.
0: Hayi nina anisabulutho yazini anisabulutho angeke. So ngapha the pole is spinning on its own, plus you are also spinning as well.
1: Exactly. Your weight on the pole also spins it, and you go fast. You go very fast.
0: That's crazy. You're an adrenaline drunk, a junkie. That's crazy.
1: No, I want to see what I can do.
0: Yeah. Let's talk about your followers. You've built a huge community online. Mercedes is crazy. You have more than 2.3 million likes on TikTok. You have millions of views. You've got just under 100,000 followers as well. What have you learned about yourself from sharing, you know, your pole journey online? And how much of you need to have in order to be a success in the world of pole?
1: You have to have a lot of it. Oh my. It's actually almost impossible. You don't realize how many people are in South Africa until you post a pole video. TikTok.
0: And as Kulumeng, I'm international. No. Just here in South
1: Africa. Just because the internationals, the pole culture in South Africa is not as big as it is in other countries. So if your video accidentally hops over the border and goes viral in the States, you're going to have a better reception.
0: Right.
1: But if it goes viral
0: because
1: in South
0: Africa... They're more understanding of pole, right? Mm. For us, especially as a young black...
1: Yes.
0: We are black, Pelawene.
1: I am black.
0: And you're South African on top of that.
1: Yeah, I am.
0: So you understand that we come from women who are breaking their backs for us to be where we are. So when they see this, they're like, you won't go siam.
1: This is what we did.
0: Type of vibe. Do you understand? When you're introducing something brand new, and I need to commend you and just take my hat off for you being at the forefront of something so difficult. You are willing to bear the brunt, like uya shawena, so that the people who come after you are able to kind of have it a bit easier.
1: Yeah, and that's always the goal for me. And I'm bearing that brunt, yeah.
0: Oh my girl, I can only imagine.
1: It's exhausting.
0: Yeah.
1: But the idea also, because when I got into pole, the studio I was at, there was no black girls, I think. There was one other black girl.
0: We are born.
1: She was in like intermediate, but in the beginner class, I was the only one.
0: Yeah.
1: And over time, it's changed dramatically. I think if you're going to Google TikTok pole in South Africa, you're going to see a lot of like black girls come up now. So the idea is always just to make it easier for next. Hopefully, whoever comes next doesn't have to fundraise as hard as I have to. Maybe the government will play a part, etc., etc. So,
0: yeah. Let's talk about your trip.
1: Yes.
0: It's so crazy. See how the universe works. You were there in China, you know, during your politics days. Now we are in South Korea. At the end of the day, you're still getting, you know, a little bit of what you wanted. Mm-hmm. So let's talk about your championships taking place in South Korea. What is the journey like? What's it been so far? You know, you spoke about funding and what do you need? What is still left for you to garner to make it to South Korea? When are the championships taking place? Give us the 411.
1: The 411. This championships take place November 14th. That's when we will compete as Team SA against the other countries across the categories.
0: How many people are in Team SA?
1: In my category, I believe there's about six.
0: Okay, okay.
1: But in other categories, there could be more, etc.
0: All right.
1: What does Mercedes need? Great question. Thank you for asking. I'll tell you. Mercedes needs the assistance. The backup buddy needs to just go a bit up, you know? Like I said, it's not a recognized sport, so it is self-funded. It's out of pocket. And 1+1=2. If you don't self-fund, you don't go.
0: You don't go.
1: Really, that's truly it. That's really it. And so I do have a backup buddy up. I'm trying to raise those funds. I did start a bit on late just because I felt nervous, you know, coming to the public to be like...
0: No, shame. Don't feel bad. There's not a single person alive who enjoys ukcela. Yeah. It's hard.
1: It's very
0: because you don't know what people are going to say.
1: And then put on top of that, the sports I'm in.
0: Exactly.
1: It's very difficult. Like, I had so many scenarios running through my head asking for money for this.
0: Yes. You understand?
1: So, yeah, that's what I need if you are... loving the story, you're loving the banter, I don't know, you love the poll, especially a lot of like my followers, and donation would be amazing. Sponsorships too, I suppose, with some brands. You know, G-Star Raw had that campaign with the pole dancer.
0: Yes.
1: Was it the States?
0: Oh, okay.
1: So I don't know if G-Star or South Africa's listening.
0: G-Star, Converse, Yamazi, Nike, Adidas.
1: You know, you guys who support the subcultures like skateboarding and all these things. Here's the story.
0: Vans, hello. So how far are you in your backup buddy? What do you still need? How much are you looking to raise still?
1: So overall, I think the biggest are flights and accommodation.
0: Right.
1: I feel as though once those just fall into place, especially because those are deadline things, then everything else will make its way. The target is 80, but like I'm saying, flights and accommodation.

0: accommodation, and then I'll just start to maneuver around
1: right
0: that, even right. if I'm still short. So that's the biggest concerns at the moment.
1: Absolutely.
0: And then, yeah, then there's obviously competition entry fees, etc. Because you have to pay to enter to compete.
1: You have to pay, babe. Yeah. Like your mom said, you are paying for this.
0: Exactly.
1: You're paying for it and you're doing so well. Let's talk about, you know, the moment and what it's going to mean for you. You're there in South Korea because, girl, you are going.
0: I am going,
1: You
0: actually.
1: Are going.
0: Yeah, they told me yesterday.
1: No, you're saying, when are you are going? Yeah. You are mm-hmm. going. Like, it's not even, you are going. what is it going to mean for you to be able to be representing the nation at your young age, on this big stage? Like, what does this mean for you?
0: It's crazy. What do you mean?
1: Yeah.
0: You said national athletes for South Africa.
1: Crazy.
0: I can't believe it.
1: My girl. My girl. My girl.
0: It's shocking. It doesn't feel real. So it's just, whatever happens, happens in South Korea. But I'm excited at the opportunity to do something for all of us.
1: Yes.
0: You know? For
1: yes.
0: South Africa. I love this country. You know, we've got our troubles. But I love
1: and the country loves you, Makel. One thing the country does is love you. Masedi, I wish we could have this conversation for another hour. You are so incredible. You're so strong, you know, and even though you have that little voice that we all have sometimes, where it's like, hey, are you sure? You're like, no, we're already here.
0: Mm-hmm.
1: So we have no choice. We have to keep on going. There's no mm-hmm. turning back. We're super proud of you. For anyone who wants to contribute to the Backer Buddy, check out more of your work, see what you do, educate themselves. Maybe they want to get into pole as well. Where can we find you?
0: So on both Instagram and TikTok, my handle is at Hunty, H-U-N-T, and then it's like four eyes after that. There are a few videos there about the education and awareness behind Paul and this journey, and then the Backer Buddy link is also in my bio on both apps.
1: Ah, man, Hunty, Masedi, we are so proud of you. A big congratulations to making it to the world stage. And we know you're going to, when you win the medal, please come back here to the lunch league.
0: No, actually,
1: you have to be right
0: today.
1: Back here.
0: Where's the producer?
1: Let me speak to my producer now. And celebrate
0: 100%.
1: You. All the best, Masedi. We'll catch you again very soon, and you are absolutely spectacular.
0: Thank you. Thank you for having me.
2: 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All opinions expressed are those of the political party and do not reflect or represent the views of Y.
3: You know, I love my hometown, but for too long now, I look around and think, we deserve better than this. The water goes off for days. The streets are falling apart. Things never get fixed. I'm not asking for anything fancy. I just want the basics to work. And I know they can work. Because I've seen it where the Democratic Alliance is in charge. I want our town to work for all. So in this election, I'm voting DA.
2: This was a paid-for political advertisement. The opinions expressed do not reflect or represent the views of Y.
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Ah, once again, my favorite duo is back. Venom and Shishiliza teaming up with Ricky Rick, Junior Taurus, Younger Chief, Focalistic Blackie, Yay, Baningi, Beast, 25K. It's called Shaw Boy. Hayi mina ngithi shop boy ngithi bye bye boy ngoba sekuyisikhathi sokuthi ngihambe but yazi nawe the Wednesday edition of the Lunch League is coming through tomorrow 12 to 3 it's going to be an absolute jam. Coming up next is your leading player Ayanda MVP. She's alongside Sinayo man. They're driving you home, driving you to your next destination. Hey, maybe they're in driving you to go and enjoy your rent. Ngoba sometimes kumele usihlalele endlini yakho, kwi apartment yakho, kwi back room yakho, umkhukhu wakho, okusala ikwakho. 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I am the breadwinner. 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
4: Stories making headlines. Only two of the four accused in the Rega Park shooting case received bail, and the WHO says public health risk is low after a researcher died of an unknown infection. A very good afternoon. I'm Ralebogha Nke. Only two of the four men accused of killing two SAPS officers and two women in Rega Park have been granted bail, with the other two remaining in custody. Accused numbers 3 and 4, Alvino Crawford and McFulan Ford, have each been granted 5,000 rand bail. The pair appeared alongside their co-accused, Regan Collis and Jamal Mayer, in the Boksburg Magistrates Court today on multiple charges, including murder and attempted murder. Two SAPS anti-gang unit officers were patrolling Rega Park when they were ambushed and allegedly shot and killed, with the two women caught in the crossfire. The matter has now been postponed to the 1st of December for further investigations.
5: Considering the submissions made by the applicants and the respondent for applicant number 1 and 2, the court finds that you have failed to discharge the onus upon you to demonstrate on balance of probabilities that exceptional circumstances exist which in the interest of justice permit your release on bail. For number 1, the fact that you have several pending cases against you, evidence that you threatened witnesses who appeared in court in one of the pending matters, and the second applicant that there is a strong prima facie case against you, and that there is a matter which was not placed where you are implicated, applicant number 1. Therefore, for first and second applicant, bail is refused.
4: In other news, March and March leader Jacinta Ngobese-Zuma has

0: slammed a recent order on asylum seekers in South Africa, warning that the decision could compromise the country's immigration system. Home Affairs has ordered refugee reception officers to receive anyone seeking asylum, even if they entered the country unlawfully or do not have a visa. This applies even to those who fail to declare their intention to seek asylum at a port of entry or to report to a refugee reception office, that is, within 5 days of entering the country. The order follows the Constitutional Court's July declaration that sections of the Refugee Act and the refugee regulations are invalid. Ngobese Zuma says the Apex Court failed to consider the implications of its judgment for ordinary South Africans.
1: The scenes that we've seen from today of foreign nationals being given free will to basically come and apply as refugees and asylum seekers, as illegal as they are, means that we have absolutely no need for immigration laws in the country. And it's absolutely shocking that this is a Concord judgment that has completely ignored all our immigration laws and has basically deemed that every single person who walks into this country can claim to be a refugee and asylum seeker without thinking of the implications of it, without thinking of the resources, if we have even enough for them.
0: Further afield, the World Health Organization says the public health risk appears low following the death of a researcher at a plague research institute in Siberia for pneumonia of an unknown cause. Nearly 200 people were reportedly placed under observation after the 28-year-old laboratory worker died. Speculation that she may have contracted the plague has not yet been confirmed, with Russian authorities saying tests found no pathogens linked to her laboratory work. WHO officials say they are in contact with Russian health authorities to verify the case and monitor those who had contact with the researcher. Virologist Angela Rasmussen says there is no need for panic.
2: While pneumonic plague is really, really deadly, it has about a case fatality rate of 71%, it's not actually very transmissible. And the Irkutsk area is actually plagued with endemic plague in much of the wildlife there. So that's actually why they have a research institute there. They're very used to dealing with this. This is one of those things where on the surface, I think to a lot of people, it reminds them a lot of COVID, or maybe even like the hantavirus outbreak that happened earlier. You know, it's very scary to think of these respiratory pathogens that are going to spread and do what COVID did to the world. But the pneumonic form of this bacteria is only acquired when you inhale enough of the bacteria to actually develop a lung infection in most cases.
0: Recapping your top story this hour, only two of the four men accused of killing two SAPS officers and two women in Reiche Park have been granted bail. Be sure to follow us on X and on Instagram at YFM. For Y News, I'm Ralebogang Nke.

0: Jump off the trains of thought that don't take you to a better place. I'ma say it louder for the people at the back. Jump off that train of thought that you don't take, that don't take you to a better place. Oh, it's in like American.
1: That don't take
0: you. Yeah, that don't
1: read
0: take
1: it like that. Read
0: okay.
1: it like that.
0: Jump off the trains of thought that don't take you to a better place.

0: place. Yes, you feel me? Because you got to be better in order to do better, but you can't keep thinking about it. You got to start putting it into action.
1: Mm.
0: Like Nike said, just do it.
1: Come on.
0: You feel me? Just do it. Aye, LaQuisha.
1: Preach, LaQuisha.
0: Preach, LaQuisha. Cabang if Conu LaQuisha wang empela, o selila, o lalele tina.
1: What's up, LaQuisha?
0: Let's go.

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0: 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Bottom line.

0: 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Jamming in traffic with Y.
1: Scenario, man.
2: Scenario on the road in Damba Nawa in Leleni. And where am I taking you today, my homie? Let's start things over on the N3 southbound, a stationary vehicle at Modderfontein Road. Moving over to Central Johannesburg on the M1 southbound, heavy traffic towards a Crown Interchange. And on the N1 northbound, there is a stationary vehicle.

0: just before Gasfontein Road. And taking things to the N12 eastbound, do drive cautiously there as there is a crash at Atlas Road. And wrapping things up on the N1 southbound at Danny Joubert Freeway, there is a stationary vehicle at Linwood Road. This has been Sinai on the road in December. Nowhere.
1: On that note, I just want to remind

0: Red light.
1: With Ayanda MVP.
0: Green light.
1: Why?
2: Hashtag home run with Ayanda MVP. Sinai in the cut.
3: Yeah, man.
2: Ah, qalile. So, yo, you're always so dramatic when you're sulking. What's wrong with you?
3: Like, I realized this, and this is why I even probably got stopped over in traffic.
2: Why?
3: Because I don't have my cologne on today.
2: So you got a ticket because you don't have cologne on tonight.
3: Yeah, but if he had it on, he would have been like, wow, who is this guy? He smells amazing. Sinai, you know,
2: please.
3: You just go, my good sir.
2: Ah, please, Sinai, please.
3: No, but shame he didn't. He ended up not. But he almost did, you know?
2: Yeah, why?
3: Window screen, yeah, me a chipper again.
2: Oh.
3: Yeah, so he was just like, I could find you for this. I'm like,
2: oh, snap.
3: You know what? Do what you got to do, man. And he was like, nah, it's all right, man. I got to let you go. Then he was like, I feel like I know you from somewhere. And I was like, if I had that cologne on, you would have been like, oh, I definitely know you, you know?
2: It's Sinai, man.
3: It's Sinai. But yeah, I don't feel complete, Ayanda. It's like there's something missing. You know, when you just step outside the house and you don't have your cologne on or your perfume. I just smell like the environment. Like, I could stand there and no one would know I'm in the building.
2: Yeah, even summer walkers that smell good, feel good.
3: Yeah,
2: I feel you. I feel you.
3: I'm so bleak, dude.
2: Ah, shame.
3: It's a third
2: strong
3: light.
2: I think you'll be fine. You smell amazing.
3: Thanks.
2: Yeah.
3: Thanks. I smell like the environment.
2: You smell like the environment. Okay, if you also have a red light that you might want to shed, now's a great time. Throw it out right now on the Y app. Drop that voice note. If it's a green light, even better. Let's make sure we all share in your happiness because, you know, Sinai needs it right now. Do you want me to give you hip hop? Do you want Ntepe, Bad and Bougie? What are you feeling like? How do you feel like?
3: You know what, Ayanda? Do best.
2: Wow.
3: Yeah.
2: Wow.
3: Surprise me.
2: Oh, okay.
1: Rev up your engines and turn up the volume. It's home run.
4: Young Rich. You know, so we ain't really never had no old money. We got a whole lot of new money, though.
5: Young Metro, I don't trust you. I'm gonna shoot you.
4: Hey!

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1: Good afternoon, guys. Good afternoon, wires. Afternoon, Ayanda MVP and Sinai. Today's a green light, green light. I heard Azaya Rashid at studio on the glow up with Karen. And man, I love that guy. Yo, I love his music. So today was a green light. All thanks to Y. Have a great day.
0: Ayanda MVP on Y.
2: Ayanda MVP, and it's Nayo on the court. What's going on? What's good, homies? Ah, green light, green light, my fear too. Green light, as long as you can get in his cutscene. Slightly to the way radio until 6 o'clock. From 6 to 6 again, it's Nayo. Man, it says Nayo. And Muzelo Ayan Bang Mam is to sack a prayer. Sang and I can deceive. I catch you to sack Bang Mam. I see below a pay Ivor. Thank God.
0: Cooking up the heat. It's why.
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2: I under MVP. 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Green light, bafethu. Yesterday I was celebrating my birthday. Actually started over the weekend. Didn't get a chance to listen to why yesterday because people were taking me out from morning until evening. So I'm just trying to recover. But yeah, green light.
1: Ayanda MVP on Y.
3: Good day, guys. Today's a green light for me because I started a new role. And it was so exciting because I've been wanting like a brand new environment.

0: that would motivate me to work, because I felt like I was too comfortable in my previous role. And now, yes, it's greener pastures. Umoyam chabli the shame.
1: Ayanda MVP on Y.
2: Yo, Ayanda MVP, Senayo, man. Katagaladi, the home run, the right, guys. Yeah, I'm good. Yeah. I know. It's a green light. It's a green light for sure. Yabona Galanji. Like where I'm driving right now, Yabona will see. It's green. Yeah, nature is out. Yeah, so yeah. Sponga, guys.
1: Rev up your engines and turn up the volume. It's home run.
3: If you put us also on the internet, we can do that. People would love that. It's the thing now. I'm like, I'm that type.

0: telling the old I drink is keeping a machine. Big shout out to Mochini if you from Pitori. Make sure you check out Mochini and Jara A. He's another president. Oh, Pitori to president. So I'm with Mochini. We enter the venue.
1: Yeah.
0: And obviously it's a crowd, so you think the boss has it under control. My brother, I did two songs. I could not believe it. So for me, it's like, oh, so you guys see me like that? Like, yo,
1: Michael Jackson.
0: So maybe I must, like, do a thing about it. Like, maybe, okay, Strata Nation address, 16 September is actually the wave that we have to start doing it on, you know, to, make sure that the capacity of our bunch.
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3: Stories making headlines. Accused number three in the Keenan aka Forbes and Tebello Tips Motsoane murder trial is set to be tried separately from the other six accused. And the Pretoria High Court has adjourned the Senzo Mayiwa murder trial until next Thursday. I'll have more on these and other stories at the top of the hour. For now, here's Nzako Mkhari with your sports.
4: 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It's Y Sports.
5: A very good afternoon to you from the sports desk. We'll begin with some cricket, where the Proteas are still hoping that fast bowler Kagiso Rabada will be ready for the first test of the three-match series against Australia, which starts this Friday in Durban. Rabada missed last month's ODI series against the Baggy Greens as he was still recovering from a hamstring injury. The Proteas spearhead did take part in a two-day intra-squad match, and batting coach Ashwell Prince says that they will leave it as late as possible to make a call on the 31-year-old's availability.
6: Yeah, he came through quite nicely, bowled really well, and will continue to be involved, obviously, in training over the next few days leading up to the match. Fair to say that he's obviously not going to be at 100% straight away, but he is looking good, and he will train with the squad for the rest of the week, and I think we will leave a call to be made as late as possible.
5: Moving to football now, where Orlando Pirates coach Abdeslam Ouadou is hoping that his team will once again be able to deal with the pressure of yet another cup final on Saturday night, as they will be taking on Mamelodi Sundowns in the final of the MTN 8 in Durban. Pirates have established themselves as the country's cup kings of recent history and will be looking to continue that trend. Ouadou says that the final will be won by the finest of margins.
7: Of course, in the cup games, you don't have to concede, because it's a direct elimination. You have to be focused. The concentration, for me, it's something very, very important. And of course, when you manage to get chances, you know, in the final, you don't have such many chances, you know, and you have to convert them. And that it will be the key moment, important moment, how you will be efficient.
5: To rugby now, where Sharks prop Oxen Chair is expecting the Stormers to come out firing this Saturday when the two sides clash in round three of the URC in Cape Town. Now, with both teams expected to have the Springboks available for the North-South Derby, the contest is expected to pit players that are familiar with each other against each other this time around. The Stormers will also be smarting following their disappointing loss to Edinburgh in round two and will want to give their home fans something to smile about.
8: I think they're gonna, obviously they've won one, a lost one, and it's the first game of the season where they're playing at home, so they definitely want to make the home crowd happy. I think they're definitely all gonna come together and say, oh, they want to protect the good record that they have at home, and obviously they'll definitely be up for it. They'll definitely be trying to get a win. I don't think they want to play for anything else or draw. They are gonna come out there and try to play for to get a win. So yeah, we don't expect to play against Woodland side. We looking forward to playing against a confident, brimming Stormers side.
5: And finally, in tennis, Daniel Medvedev has issued an apology after striking a spectator with a ball during his China Open semi-final against Novak Djokovic yesterday. So when the Russian was trailing Djokovic 7-5 and 5-3, he struck an out-of-play ball into the stands out of frustration, which hit a spectator in the face and was subsequently disqualified for his actions. Medvedev, who will be forced to give up the ATP points accumulated in the competition as well as the prize money, says that it was an honest mistake.
9: Terribly sorry to the spectator, first of all, and trying to get in touch with him if he wants it. So hopefully I can apologize in person and see how he feels. I mean, 100% an accident. You can see that I didn't hit the ball in anger, and actually I do a lot of bad things, but usually hit like ball abuse is not my thing, and the ball was bouncing back, so I tried to just hit it anywhere so it doesn't go out from the court. And when I saw the result, I mean, I felt horrible because, again, I don't think I was ever close to such situation. So yeah, the most important, I hope that he's okay.
5: And Djokovic has captured a record-extending seventh title in Beijing, winning the China Open not too long ago. He beat Alex de Minaur, who retired while trailing 7-6 and love 1. That will do it from the Sport Desk for this hour. Back again at 4:30 with another update for our sport. I'm Ntsako Mkhari.
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4: 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Hotter than the rest, better than the best. It's why.

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1: Sinayo, man.
2: Sinayo on the road in Damba. Now we're in Tlaleni and we are taking you to Dema, homie. Let's start things over on the N3 southbound. A stationary vehicle at Modderfontein Road and moving over to the N12 eastbound. Do drive cautiously there as there is a crash at Atlas Road. And on the M2 westbound, expect delays towards Main Reef Road. And on the N1 southbound, there is a stationary vehicle just after Allendale Road. And wrapping things up on the N1 southbound, there are some roadworks at Brakfontein Interchange. This has been Sinai on the road in Disamba Nowhere.
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1: And run about that time, we played a home run quick quiz.
2: On a Tuesday, we playing on a Tuesday.
1: And this Tuesday, we playing with Kutlwano. What's going on? What's good?
3: Hi, guys.
1: How are you?
3: I'm good, thanks. And yourself?
1: I'm good. I'm excited. Woo woo. Good luck.
3: I'm excited.
1: I love how people usually laugh when they're nervous. Those type of people are really cool. Yeah. 60 seconds, Kutlwano. If you don't understand the question, it doesn't make sense, you can say pass or skip. Okay.
4: Kutlwano, was that a nervous laugh or an excited laugh?
3: Both. Nervous
4: Both.
3: And excited.
4: Okay. I get it. Let's do this. All I'm going to do is just count you in. Your time starts in 3, 2, 1. Let's go.
1: Kutlwano, which South African city is known for its Golden Mile? Think
3: Durban.
1: Big Naz.
3: Durban.
1: Thank you. How many players are on the court for one basketball team at a time?
3: 7.
1: When you give someone a...
4: Minus two.
1: What is the tallest animal in the world?
3: A giraffe.
1: Which singer released the song As It Was? Wow.
3: As It Was.
4: You know it's not the same.
3: As
1: it was. Ba-da-ba-ba-ba. Yes! What is 20%
3: of 250? 25.
1: What do you call a person who studies the stars and planets?
3: Astrologer.
1: Which ocean lies between Africa and Australia? Think Bollywood.
3: Indian.
1: Yes. What do you call a baby sheep? Mary a had sheep. A little
3: lamb.
1: Which South African rapper released the album Iverson Army Tape?
3: Nasty C.
1: Thank you. And that is time. At least you listen to clues. Yes. Minus two.
4: When you give someone...
1: You're trying. Okay, how do you feel then, Kutlwano? How was that? It went by so quick, hey?
3: Yeah, it was so nerve-wracking because I usually know the answers when it's not me on the phone.
4: Yeah, it's always like that. The nerves get the best of you.
1: Yeah.
4: But you know what?

0: they really didn't get the best of you because you were able to score yourself 7 points.
1: Nice.
2: Oh, that's nice.
0: Yeah, well done. You only got, what do you call a person who studies the stars and planets? You said astrologer. The word you were looking for was astronomer.
1: Understandable, yes. Because it's astrology.
0: Yeah, yeah, you
2: yeah.
0: see.
2: Yeah.
0: And then what is 20% of 250? You said 25. I underwent to the next one. I was going to say times 2.
1: Yeah.
0: Yeah, well, that's 50.
2: Yeah.
0: But well done.
1: Good
2: Thank
1: trying.
2: You.
1: And we know that you sent a green light earlier. You got a new role at work. Hey!
0: Come on. Yes. Come on.
1: Now, what do you mean when you mentioned you were becoming too comfortable? Is that a thing where you always need to be, what, on edge? Is it on edge or on your feet, I guess?
2: No, because with my previous role, I already knew how my manager works.
1: Oh.
2: So I had my way of being lazy. Oh. So now with this role, I can't. I'm forced to show my work ethic every single day.
1: Nice. Ah, oh, congratulations.
2: Thank you so much.
1: You're so welcome. And thank you so much for playing with us, Kutlwano. You're so cool.
2: It's a pleasure.
1: Yeah, we hope you enjoy the rest of your day. And next time, till the next one, hey? Please, you must enter
2: until
1: again.
2: The next one.
1: Yeah, till the next one.
2: I will,
1: one.
2: Definitely.
1: Yeah, cheers, Kutlwano.
0: Bye.
2: Bye.
1: She's so cool.
0: She is.
1: Yeah. Can you imagine you working in an office?
0: No. I can't.
1: I can.
0: You can imagine yourself, yeah, or me.
1: Me.
0: Oh, yourself.
1: Me. When you would be that guy in IT. You'd be the guy that is hidden. That time, u handsome ganjani. Wonke umuntu ufuna ukuya ku IT guy ngoba unenkinga ngecomputer. Engekho inkinga.
0: Man, this Lungisi.
1: Yeah. I'm that girl that's cool with everybody.
0: I see. Yeah. I see that.
1: I don't know which department I'd be in.
0: I think you'd have a managerial role.
1: Ne? Yeah.
0: Boss lady department.
1: Yeah.
0: Did you submit on time?
1: Yeah. Marangiza twice a week. Niza twice a week more lifing. Because we know when it comes to msebenzi, we love the work. But yeah, I wonder, what do you think Nsako would be?
0: Nsako.
1: Nsako actually, Nsako would be in payroll.
0: Yeah, tila ne salaries.
1: Payroll. And then Uriya HR.
0: Yes, that's perfect.
1: Uriya HR, you know, they're about the money. Oh!
3: Rev up your engines and turn up the volume. It's home run.
4: Whoa. Yeah, man, tee up in. Chill, man, sweetie. Rex.
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4: Stories making headlines. Accused number 3 in the AKA Tibbs murder case to be tried separately, and the WHO says public health risk is low after a researcher died of an unknown infection. A very good afternoon. I'm Ralepoha Nke. Accused number 3 in the Keenan aka Forbes and Dibello Tibbs Motsoane murder trial is said to be tried separately from the other 6 accused. The 7 accused are alleged to have orchestrated and carried out the fatal shooting of Forbes and Motsoane in Durban in 2023. However, Eddie Mieza, who's also facing charges linked to a separate murder, an attempted murder case dating back to May 2022, will be tried separately next Monday. The state says matters were initially consolidated after evidence indicated that the same firearm was allegedly used in both cases. However, the accused argue a joint trial will prolong proceedings.
5: The substance of this application implicates the right to fair trial, which shall be afforded to the accused persons individually as well as the state. Another important consideration on this application is a judicial efficacy which speaks to the interests of justice. Having considered the evidence, the submissions by various counsel and the applicable legal principles, the following order is made that the application for separation of trials is granted.
4: To this now, the Pretoria High Court has adjourned the Senzo Mayiwa murder trial until next Thursday, with an SAPS cell phone data analyst expected to testify. Sergeant Moses Mabaza is expected to assist the court in resolving a standoff over the disputed image 46, a photograph the state wants to use in cross-examining accused number 3, Mthobisi Ncube. But the defense is now fighting to keep the image out of the cross-examination. One is reporting. Files this report.
6: The latest courtroom showdown centers on image 46 and the cell phone metadata linked to it. The defense wanted the state to continue questioning Ncube on other matters while the dispute over the image is being resolved. But prosecutor advocate Dr. Ronnie Sibanda rejected the proposal, saying the state is following a specific sequence in presenting its evidence and must now deal with the contents of image 46. Defense advocate Sipho Ramosepele hit out at the delays, saying repeated interruptions are taking a financial toll on the defense, particularly as he is not compensated when proceedings are cut short. Prosecutor George Maloyi told the court that he managed to reach Surgeon Mabaza during the tea break, only to learn that the cell phone data analyst is currently on leave and can only assist the court next week. Judge Ratha Mokgwatleng, meanwhile, dismissed suggestions that he's taking sides.
7: This is how I decide to save and to solve this impasse, because people are at variance. It's about metadata. The state says there is metadata. The defense says there is no metadata. And me, I was taught that the truth must prevail.
6: For Y News, I am Udirile Rabalao at the High Court in Pretoria.
4: Further afield, the World Health Organization says public health risk appears to be low after a researcher at a plague research institute in Siberia died from pneumonia of an unknown cause. Nearly 200 people were reportedly placed under observation after the 28-year-old laboratory worker died. Speculation that she may have contracted the plague has not yet been confirmed, with Russian authorities saying tests found no pathogens linked to her laboratory work. WHO officials say they are now in contact with Russian health authorities to verify the case and monitor those who had contact with the researcher. Virologist Angela Rasmussen says there is no need for panic.
8: While pneumonic plague is really, really deadly, it has about a case fatality rate of 71%, it's not actually very transmissible. And the Irkutsk area is actually plagued with endemic plague in much of the wildlife there. So that's actually why they have a research institute there. They're very used to dealing with this. This is one of those things where on the surface, I think to a lot of people, it reminds them a lot of COVID, or maybe even like the hantavirus outbreak that happened earlier. You know, it's very scary to think of these respiratory pathogens that are going to spread and do what COVID did to the world. But the pneumonic form of this bacteria is only acquired when you inhale enough of the bacteria to actually develop a lung infection in most cases.
4: Recapping your top story this hour, accused number three in the Keenan aka Forbes and Debello Tips Motswane murder trial is said to be tried separately from the other six accused. Be sure to follow us on X and on Instagram at YFM. For Y News, I'm Ralebogha Nke.
3: So you're a chill dude who prefers this sound.
9: Big dog people is we. Big dog people is we. Big dog the bloody fatty. Big dog is just for me.
3: But your girl, well, your girl prefers this kind of music. And I'm a gents jam to this.
9: And I be yelling out gang gang. Do you gang bang? I be outside with my gang gang.
3: So you can never win, right?
10: Right?
3: Wrong. And we can tell you why. This is the frequency that moves you.

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1: Scenario, man.
2: Scenario on the road in Dambanawe in Dlelini, and where am I taking you today, my homie? Let's start things over at Central Johannesburg on the M1 southbound. Heavy traffic towards Boysons and moving over to the N1 northbound, a stationary vehicle just before Gordon Road. And while we're on the N1 southbound, do drive cautiously there as there is a crash at Rivonia Road. And taking things to Danny Joubert Freeway southbound, a stationary vehicle at Proefplaas Interchange. And wrapping things up on the N3 southbound, a stationary vehicle at Modderfontein Road. This has been Sinai on the road in December, nowhere.
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Why?

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0: As a wise man once said,
2: it's a sunny day and everybody's feeling okay.
0: Heat has entered the city. Why? This is what you missed on the way up.
3: There's a big conversation around whether the ladies should be bringing their helper to the mdimbi, to the family events or not. There's so much pressure for women at these events that if she wants to bring help, why not? Why would the rest of the family judge her for bringing help?
4: Why do people always mize the men's pressure?
3: What pressure do you guys have at family mdimbis?
4: Who bought the car?
3: That's all you do is money. That's not pressure.
4: What? Imagine if I said, you are giving birth to a child. That's all you do, right? You are just pushing in jail.
5: I had to know how to slaughter. I don't know how to kill a cow or a goat or a sheep.
6: Besides the pressure you're calling, I'm suffering, Anje. Abomalube basatunya lapano kwamakoti. Now they have to pay ivulamlomo as if manjaba was ukuluma. Samelu uti kishwi lokole 200k for intombi omzulu. Are we building here? Noma, is this an auction?
4: Never date a girl that they just started extending ubu. They're asking to help with ibonda.
5: Next thing we're renovating kitchen.
4: Kitchen, yeah. The strength of Nkwinyane. He's helping financially with these things.
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7: Ayanda, let me tell you, we're within the month of the Mbah.
8: We're in the month of the what?
7: Of the Mbah. September, October, November. I might kiss you and then you think you're with me.
8: No.
7: That time I'm not with you. I was just saying Mbah.
8: I went.
7: No, we're just outside. I'm just saying Mbah.
0: This is the ultimate drive time experience. Home run.
9: That's right. Hashtag home run with Ayanda MVP. Sinai Indica.
10: Yes, sir.
9: Now, a lot of us are lovers of the vroom vrooms.
10: Of course, life. Of course.
9: If I could actually give you the way it sounds, I'd be able to. I would, but I can't. All I can do is... Okay, you do a better job. Why are you laughing at me?
10: I can't.
9: Exactly.
10: It's funny.
9: I'm talking about the BMW Ultimate

0: 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Joining us in studio, we have Ms. Zandile Chabalala, Fuels and E-Mobility Manager, as well as Ms. Thembi Dlamini, Marketing Communications Lead. Welcome to Home Run, ladies. Yay.
1: Thank you for having us.
0: Thanks so much for joining us. And thank you for bringing us Ikipa as well. We'll take the ones that you guys have. Those ones look really, really good.
2: No problem. You will look beautiful in them.
0: Yeah, no, you see, I'm wearing red too. It's my color. It's my color. Now, for someone hearing about the Shell V-Power Ultimate VIP experience for the first time, rather, what is it all about and why should anyone be excited?
2: Well, guys, Shell V-Power, mm-hmm. You know, when you say the word power, ultimate experience... We launched a proposition last year, right?
0: Yeah.
2: And it was so well received. Oof. And we thought, let's do it again. It's a partner with BMW.
0: Yes.
2: Getting behind the wheel, mm-hmm. You know, of... I mean, even if it's not a BMW that's filled up with Shell V Power.
0: Yes.
2: Understand that you are putting something magical in your car. Absolutely. You know, it's that relationship we have with our cars.
0: Yeah.
2: You know, so we want to... This is our way of saying to our customers, thank you. For filling up with V-Power, let's go do something together. And that something is not something you're going to do with your mate, you know, because we want to give memorable money-can-buy experiences. True. And that's what it is.
0: True.
2: Yeah.
3: What makes Shell V-Power different from regular fuel? Like, why should I, as a regular driver, care about what I put in my tank even?
4: That's a good question. As somebody who's the fuels manager, I'm talking about this pretty much every day. But I think what we tend to forget is... that what you put into your car matters, right? Mm. And that the engine basically is like the heartbeat of the car. If your heart stops, it stops. So just that's exactly what the engine does. And one way to take care of your engine is to really put in the really good quality fuel. And that's where Shell V-Power comes in, right? And it's tough times, right? It's tough times when it comes to fuel prices. So we know that our customers, our consumers are looking for value with every tank fill. And Shell V-Power, what I'm going to say about it, maybe two things. 100%, and that's the number I want you to remember today. It 100% cleans critical engine parts. So those are the little valves.
3: Okay.
4: Those are the fuel injectors in your car, right? And they really make sure that your car is performing at its optimal. And that's what we want in a fuel, and that's what you want in your fuel. We've partnered with BMW because they believe in the same thing, right? But it doesn't, as Thembi said, it doesn't have to be a performance vehicle for you to actually take care of your car and take care of your engine. So, yeah, Shell V-Power really does take care of your car, and that's why it's different to regular fuel.
3: Nice.
0: I want to speak on performance. What does it actually mean to Shell and to the person that's behind the wheel?
4: Yeah. Performance is a good one. When we think performance, we're talking about the responsiveness of the car. You must feel that your car is responding to you. And most of us know exactly how our cars respond to us. You can feel that, today you're a bit off. So you know more than anyone how your car responds to you and how well it performs. So that's what we mean. And we can say everything we need. I told you guys earlier that I can come in here and talk about fuel the whole day. But we can say what we want. We can... Yeah, we can do the most.
0: Talk to
4: but
0: the sun,
4: what,
0: moonshine. Yeah.
4: What matters is what you feel, right? So we often say it's a feel. It's what you feel. You can't describe it. Yeah. So it's important that when you go and fill up, you get a feel for your car. Mm. You can feel good. Okay, this is a little bit cleaner than usual.
3: Yeah.
4: And you actually move with it. So we can't describe it. You have to feel it.
0: What I also really appreciate is not outside of the competition, you also get to get benefits from the V Plus card as well. The awards that come through. I mean, and you guys have also changed the look. The card used to be like blue black. Now it's
3: red.
0: Orange yellow.
3: Red. I've got that red.
0: You've got the old one. And so now you don't have to change it. You can just download the app now to make it easy.
3: Nice.
0: I always mention I like my intangible because I know utmang petty card. Yeah. What if my phone's dead and I can't use my app?
3: But
0: the card is always valid for me. I mean, let's talk on the benefits of the Shell V Plus card. A lot of people don't know that they can actually, you know, get rewards for that.
2: Yeah. And let me tell you, whilst the tangible card is great, right? What happens is when you have the app, because you can track your transactions.

0: immediately when you fill up, give it about a minute or so. Immediately when you get to the next robot, I'm not saying look at your at the next robot, because we don't do phones when we're driving, right?
1: Yeah.
0: Look at it, it updates immediately. So you've got that immediacy of, I've just filled up, oh my God, I just received 6 rand. You know what I mean?
1: So
0: you're seeing your rewards immediately. Nice. And so every fill up at the pump, every buy at the shop,
1: store,
0: is a reward. So that's how, again, we are making sure that it's value you see. Do you know what I mean? And I know it's a value is a word that is overused, but come to us, keep making the spend, you will get that reward that you can then, you know, use back on your fuel, use back on a packet of chips or a Coke. Summer days are coming just now. You
1: Lalela,
0: know?
1: So on the
0: benefits
1: ice.
0: Are, my man, let me know.
1: Top tier.
0: Top tier. And that's exactly it, right? 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Right. 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Yeah. 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
1: Come on.
0: So, come on, guys. It's a... best in class.
1: Yeah.
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1: Yes.
3: And automatically you are entered. We did not want you to now jump hoops to enter.
0: Take
3: and
0: a
3: you could
0: slip.
3: No, we don't want none of that. We just want to make it easier. You automatically enter. And you might just wait on your phone. You might get something in, and you might just get an incredible experience. Track and hospitality is absolutely fantastic. But for Y listeners, we're like, let's sweeten the deal. So just stay tuned to the socials. ZYFM. Stay tuned to the show, and you'll hear a little bit more about how you can get into it. But we've got a special little package
1: something
3: for you guys. Because we really want you to join us in this experience. It's going to be incredible.
1: Oh, thank you. No, we're definitely going to be there. Thank you so much for coming through. We hope that you can come again with more skippers for us. And thank you for also making sure that you reward the consumer in these tough economic times. The small little things that bring us happiness are so worthwhile. We really do appreciate them. Thank you so much for coming through, ladies. We cannot wait for the 17th of October. We know that the Gen M convoy for BMW and Shell V-Power is taking place in Joburg on the 17th. For the different parts of the country, you can find out more on Shell. Follow them on their social media. Otherwise, Thembi, Zandile, thank you. It's been such a pleasure.
0: Thank you so much, guys.
1: Cheers.
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6: Stories making headlines. Lawyers representing former Deputy Crime Intelligence Head Feroz Khan have expressed serious concerns about his safety. And the Pretoria High Court has adjourned the Senzo Mayiwa murder trial until next Thursday. I'll have more on these and other stories at the top of the hour. For now, here's Ntsako Mkhari with your sports.
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7: A very good afternoon once again from the sports desk. We'll begin with some rugby this hour, where Lions prop Buan Venter says that this Saturday's Yoske derby against the Bulls in Pretoria will be very personal. The Lions have started the season well with victories against Leinster and the Ospreys at home, and will go on the road for the first time this season this coming weekend. The Joburg franchise will also take some

0: confidence from their victory against the Bulls last season in the Capital, which many in the team have identified as the catalyst for their most successful season, where they went as far as the quarterfinals. Finter says that the familiarity between the two sides will add extra spice to the contest.
1: Yeah, no, it's definitely a bit more personal. I mean, we know all of the guys personally that side of the EXK. So we're definitely looking forward to the game. It's, as I said, it's always a bit more personal because you know the guys and you know everyone by name, and some of them are we're good mates with. So no, it's a completely different challenge. But no, it's a good vibe in camp, and we're looking forward to the challenge lying ahead. I think it's tough to judge two games in, but they've had a good start as well. Set piece going strong as always, and they're physical. And I mean, that's what they've been known for the last few years. So we kind of know what's coming, and we just kind of need to match fire with fire and see who comes out on top.
0: Let's talk some cricket now, where Australia coach Andre McDonald says that his team is aware of the hostile reception that they may receive from South Africans during their three-match test series, which will start this Friday in Durban. The series will see the Aussies play a test series in South Africa for the first time since the infamous Sandpapergate scandal back in 2018. The incident shocked the sporting fraternity and caused global headlines, with Steve Smith, David Warner and Cameron Bancroft all stripped of their leadership roles at the time.
2: We've been here a few times since as well, so I mean, there'll be people that probably dive into that area, and they have worldwide as well, so it's, you know, the crowds in England and here, and even opposition fans in Australia, so there'll be people that are willing to go down that path. But I think, you know, from our perspective, we've moved forward. I'm incredibly proud of what this team's been able to achieve in performance, but also the way that they've gone about it. Yeah, so there won't be too much, I don't think, but I could be surprised.
0: Meanwhile, Aussie all-rounder Cameron Green will not feature in the first test due to an abdominal pain. Moving to football now, England manager Thomas Tuchel has cautioned supporters to manage their expectations on the number of goals that the team may score in their Nations League tie against Czechia tonight. Following their historic 7-0 annihilation of Croatia over the weekend, the Three Lions will enter tonight's contest with confidence to secure their spots in the quarterfinals.
3: If a similar performance means 6-0 or 8-0, I just have to tell everyone we have the wrong expectations. We should not expect the result. If we expect a similar performance in terms of humbleness, attitude, intensity, on and off the ball, yeah, that's what we want. That's the standard. It can look totally different, and it will look totally different because it's a total different setup. And Czechia, by the way, gave Spain a lot of headache. So we see a clear improvement from the first to the third match in the Czech team.
0: And finally, in tennis, Novak Djokovic captured a record-extending 7th China Open title in Beijing after Alex de Minaur retired while trailing 7-6 and love 1. The Serb claimed a 102nd tour-level title, moving him within one of Roger Federer's 103 for second most in the Open era. And Carlos Alcaraz Garcia beat Jiří Lehečka 7-6 and 6-4 to successfully defend his Japan Open crown in Tokyo and claim his third trophy of the season. The 23-year-old Spaniard became the first man to capture back-to-back titles in Tokyo since Pete Sampras in 1993 and 1994. That'll do it from the Sport Desk for this hour. Back again at 5:30 with your final updates of the day. For our sport, I'm Ntsako Mkhari.
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6: Our next guest is a South African pole sport athlete, an instructor, as well as a content creator whose journey into pole began very unexpectedly during COVID-19. Captains, give it up for the one and only Maseti! Obviously, because of what society has shown us, you know, you think of strippers and you know, you think of nightclubs and you think of sex work, for example. You don't really think of

0: the athleticism that is behind, you know, pole as a sport. What do you wish people understood more about the sport and what you do?
1: Like you're saying, the athleticism behind everything. Even those strippers that you guys are always like, yeah, okay, you know, they don't really give the, I suppose, the right amount of respect to or whatever.
0: Yes.
1: The strippers are strong. Yeah. Like, those girls are
0: you
1: strong.
0: You gotta be flipping and like, sliding, shucking and jiving.
1: Yeah.
0: Yeah.
2: 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Home run.
3: Oh, coming up, it's my new favorite series on YouTube Shorts, actually. It's called For Better or For Whatever. You remember that one?
4: Yes.
3: Yeah, it's on YouTube. If you haven't checked it out, it's brought to you by Absa. Stacy really looked at Caesar's spending habits and said, bro, sneakers every month while your bank account is fighting for its life. What? Oh, but you know what? 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A young 50 rand for a treat, 80 rand for takeaways, maybe coffee, and then suddenly your money's gone, Ganji.
4: Yo.
3: The problem isn't always the big purchases. 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
5: Scenario, man.
4: Scenario on the road in Dambanawe in Tleleni. And where am I taking you today, my homie? Let's start things over at Woodmead on the M1 northbound. Some heavy traffic towards Buccleuch interchange. And moving over to Sunning Hill on the N1 southbound. Do drive cautiously there as there is a crash near Rivonia Road. And on the N4 westbound, another crash after the ramp towards Rousseau Street. And wrapping things up at Central Johannesburg on the M1 southbound, some heavy traffic towards Boysons. This has been Sinai on the road and it's Amba Nowhere.
2: 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It's Home Run.

0: 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Home run.
1: I know that's right. This segment is brought to you by APSA, helping you manage and protect your finances so you can proudly say, I grew it. And earlier, we did mention that we have a favorite YouTube Shorts show now. Mm-hmm. Thanks to APSA. It's proudly brought to you by APSA. And it's all about making sure you understand what is for better or for whatever. What is for better in terms of your finances growing and, you know, becoming wealthier? And what is for whatever when it just comes to these menial spendings that you do on a daily that could actually dampen your bank balance. Ish. And then you end up having Mampara week just after payday.
2: Ish.
1: Just after payday. And earlier on, we had a, I actually told you a story about one of our homies that are going through it. You can check it out on Absa's YouTube Shorts. But joining us on the line today, we've got Nsako. What's going on? What's good?
3: Hey, I'm good in yourself.
1: We good, Nsako. You don't sound like an accredited training person today. You sound so tired that
2: yes.
3: No, I'm actually tired from laughing because the song you're playing now is very concentrated to what we're going to be talking about. People want to pop pot bottles from random Ryan Myers all the way to Lagos.
1: Nsako, is it still a wise thing to call it a lifestyle? Is it? No?
3: Well, 15th and season apply.
1: Oh, Nsako. Oh, okay. Let's get into it then, Nsako. I mean, we're talking about for better or for whatever. It's on YouTube. It's brought to you by APSA. But what it's actually doing is tackling a lot of financial challenges that we face as young people. Now, what's a practical way to start saving for a big purchase instead of relying on debt?
3: Well, thank you. That is a very good question. Look, what's important is for you to start small. But over and above, make sure that it is a planned expense. You need to also decide what you need, how much you cost, and by when will you want that particular item. And then you can divide that amount by the number of months that you have left between now and the time that you'll be needing that item. And then put money away every month, preferably as soon as you get paid. Mm. And one key thing about that is don't put away what's left, but rather put away first and then you can spend what is left. And that is where most of us find the challenge, because we want to only save or put away what's left and not rather plan to save and put away first, then we can spend on other expenses. So make sure that you consider those factors, and when the time comes you have enough money to buy whatever you had desired to buy. So rather save for it before you can spend.
1: Hey, Nsako, easier said than done. No, come on, bro. You got to give us like more tips. Like, I mean, if you're saying I must, and right now we're in October and then comes November and December, we're pretty much in silly season. So how do I make sure that I don't lean to my friends' what would you call it? Encouragement to be outside and, you know, do big things with my bank balance.
3: Well, what's key when it comes to that is, understanding or

0: mastering the art of discipline. Because sometimes it might not be a matter of you being outside, but you also need to be disciplined enough to save yourself from emergencies of your friends. Because in most cases, they will come, hey, mgan, hey, chomi, this. Now you have to spend your money. So you need to be able to be disciplined, and that will help you and save you from a lot.
1: Zako, you mentioned earlier that you must save as soon as you get paid. Don't spend. Save first and then spend after.
0: Sure.
1: But then what do you do when your income is limited and maybe you already have incurred like a lot of expenses? How can you then realistically make saving a part of your monthly budget?
0: Well, that's a very good question. I think that's one of the challenges that most of us struggle with, because we think we need to first earn, I don't know what, big money, and now think we can start saving if I have 10,000 rand, 50,000 rand, etc. But savings is essentially about you mastering a discipline of controlling yourself. You can save 20 rand, you can save 50, 100, according to what your financial capability allows you to. So you need to make sure that that is key to your values. You don't wait till you have money or wait till you have big money under quotes, so you can start saving. Because if you can't be faithful, or if you can't start saving now with the little that you have, who gives you a guarantee that you'll be able to save when you have big money that is probably on the way?
2: That's true. Okay, yeah. Realistically, how much money would you suggest we save per month? I mean, 50 rand, that's a dream now. Like, 50 rand, nyege.
0: So you'll be shocked.
2: Really?
0: You'll be shocked. I, for one, am someone who also does that, particularly for the expenses that come in December and January. I'll put aside a little amount, like 70 rand, 100 rand, miscellaneous amounts, but as long as it's just 50 rand or more. And by the time we get to the end of the year, you'll be surprised. You have a decent amount, over 2,000-3,000 rand, depending on how much you've been saving. And even saving is also not putting money away, but also not spending on unnecessary things. I heard you earlier on mentioning about ordering food online, etc. And that's the thing. If you can spare yourself from that craving of, let me go online and order something, you can just spare that money. And by the time you realize you haven't spent money that you weren't supposed to be spending, it's there in your account waiting for an important or necessary expenditure.
2: Yabona sinaye unzako athi ungajoli. Ngoba mawubhadala, mawupaya for two, it becomes tricky when you're paying for two.
1: No, man. Zako, you're really saying that, brother.
2: He's saying mtolo. I don't think he's saying that. It's a financial commitment.
0: Be protected, please.
2: You see? Zako, any last comments or advice for the homie listening in right now?
0: Well, I would say to all the homies that are listening, they should really be grateful and appreciate YFM for bringing them this series as well, in partnership with APSA, because that shows that you not only care about the social life, but you also care about their financial well-being. So they should tune in to Y and also go online to continue watching the series and take more financial tips.
2: Shout out, bro. I guess we do this again next week.
0: Yeah, see you next week, same time, same place.
2: Okay, I'm going to plan the next song I'm going to play. Thanks, Nsako. Cheers.
0: Cheers.
2: Bye. 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
2: Your plans just got a life upgrade. Yes, life is back just in time for summer in Jozi. It's happening on the 31st of October. We're taking over Marks Park, Emerentia for a life experience made for the heat. And this year, local is life. You can catch Shekana, Thando Zide, Lusanda, Umzulu Paka, and more alongside YDJs and our international guest, Ama! 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
0: It's OVO month, October's very own.
3: Yes.
0: And of course, we're celebrating one of OVO's, Drake.
3: Come on.
0: Drake.
3: Drake.
0: And every single day, we're going to play a Drake song. But the only way we play this Drake song is if you tell us a good story about it and why it is your ultimate Drake track. We're starting with everybody in studio first. And then from next week, we move on to you, homie. So make sure you drop that voice note on the Y app and tell us what your ultimate Drake song is. It could be on that playlist the next day. Up next, yesterday we had Nsako with Headlines.
3: Yes.
0: Today we have Rhea coming through with...
12: coming through with a song,
0: yeah,
12: that I would say introduced me to Drake. I was about 11 years old when it dropped. And I would say I was bullied into loving this song, actually. Because when I was younger, we had a computer at home. And I didn't know how to download songs, right? So I was forced to listen to the songs that were already there that my sister had downloaded. So this song was one of those songs that were there. Mm. So I would listen every single day to the song. It's called Hold On, We're Going Home.
0: And you were 11.
12: I was 11, yeah.
3: Wow.
12: So, yeah.
0: Jeez,
12: I go way back with this song.
0: Yeah, no, you don't. Okay.
12: I mean,
0: yeah, I know you do, my bad. Here it comes.
12: I mean,
0: I go way back, girl. You were 11.
12: I do.
0: Yes, you do, Rhea.
12: I listen to it every day.
0: Yeah,
3: really?
0: You couldn't download songs from the computer.
12: I mean, yeah.
0: Here it comes. Drake, hold on, we're going home.

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2: Stories making headlines. Feroz Khan's lawyers raise concerns about his safety and accuse number three in the AKA Tibbs murder trial to be tried separately. A very good afternoon. I'm Ralebogha Nke. Lawyers representing former Crime Intelligence Deputy Head Feroz Khan have raised serious concerns about his safety following the fatal shooting of his uncle-in-law, Preggy Padayachi. Speaking to our sister channel, ENCA, Advocate Ishmael Vali says Khan and his family had previously received death threats ahead of Padayachi's shooting on the R21 in Boksburg last night. Khan was due to testify before the Madlanga Commission today, but his legal team argued that he is not fit to take the stand. His testimony has now been postponed, with the commission yet to announce a new date.
3: That's been a recurring theme that we've constantly raised issue with, more importantly having regard to his shooting and the threat against his family members. We now see that there's a family member that has been shot. So the concern, I think, is a legitimate concern, and it's an ongoing concern. But we've engaged with the commission, and we're going to be working with them in order to try to address these concerns.
2: In other news, accused number three in the Keenan aka Forbes and Dibelo Tibbs Motswane murder trial is set to be tried separately from the other six accused. The seven accused are alleged to have orchestrated and carried out the fatal shooting of Forbes and Motswane in Durban in 2023. However, Eddie Mienza, who is also facing charges linked to a separate murder and attempted murder case dating back to May 2022, will be tried separately from next Monday. The state says the matters were initially consolidated after evidence indicated that the same firearm was allegedly used in both cases. However, the accused argue a joint trial would prolong proceedings.
4: The substance of this application implicates the right to fair trial, which shall be afforded to the accused persons individually as well as the state. Another important consideration on this application is a judicial efficacy, which speaks to

0: Ministers of Justice, having considered the evidence, the submissions by various counsel, and the applicable legal principles, the following order is made: that the application for separation of child is granted.
1: And finally, the Pretoria High Court has adjourned the Senzo Meyiwa murder trial until next Thursday, when an SAPS cell phone data analyst is expected to testify. Sergeant Moses Mabaza is expected to assist the court in resolving a standoff over disputed image 46, a photograph the state wants to use in cross-examining accused number 3, Mthobisi Ncube. But the defense is fighting to keep the image out of the cross-examination. One is reporter Udrile Rabalao reports.
2: The latest courtroom showdown centers on image 46 and the cell phone metadata linked to it. The defense wanted the state to continue questioning Ncube on other matters while the dispute over the image is being resolved. But prosecutor advocate Dr. Roni Sibanda rejected the proposal, saying the state is following a specific sequence in presenting its evidence and must now deal with the contents of image 46. Defense advocate Sipho Ramosepele hit out at the delays, saying repeated interruptions are taking a financial toll on the defense, particularly as he is not compensated when proceedings are cut short. Prosecutor George Maloyi told the court that he managed to reach Sergeant Mabaza during the tea break, only to learn that the cell phone data analyst is currently on leave and can only assist the court next week. Judge Ratha Mokgwatleng, meanwhile, dismissed suggestions that he's taking sides.
3: This is how I decide to save and to solve this impasse, because people are at variance. It's about metadata. The state says there is metadata. The defense says there is no metadata. And me, I was told that the truth must prevail.
2: For Y News, I am Udirile Rabalao at the High Court in Pretoria.
1: Recapping your top story this hour, lawyers representing former Crime Intelligence Deputy Head Feroz Khan have raised serious concerns about his safety. 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For Y News, I'm Ralebogang Nke.
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1: Okay. Dimu Tool is my darling.
0: It's Barbara. Woo, bands will make her dance. These songs are for nighttime.
1: I'm telling you.
0: I bet it was nice. Siyabonga.
1: Siyabonga music department. We can
2: 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Jamming in traffic with Y.
3: Scenario, man.
1: Scenario on the road and down by now. We're in Jeleni and where am I taking you today, my homie? Let's start things over at Pretoria on the N1 northbound. Some heavy traffic towards Safako Makgato Drive due to some roadworks. Moving things over to the N12 westbound, a stationary vehicle at Klipperveer Drive. And on the N1 southbound, another stationary vehicle at Rand Show Road. And a Bedford View on the N3 northbound, do drive cautiously there as there is a crash on the link to the N12 east at Galulis Interchange. And lastly, at Germiston on the N3 southbound, a crash just before Geldenhuys Interchange. This has been Sinai on the road in December, nowhere.
0: It's 10 past 5, which means it's time to
4: sing it back.
5: Ayanda MVP on

0: Yeah.
1: This week, our theme for Sing It Back is house music.
0: Yes, sir.
1: And we want the house songs with the vocalists that we feel really needed more commercial time in the industry. And I feel like they didn't get that. It was like a great year or two, and then they just disappeared.
0: Yeah, man.
1: So now we got to just show our respect, give our flowers. You know, we started things off yesterday with The Layabouts featuring Portia Monique. Yo.
0: That was a great start. I'm not gonna lie.
1: Yeah, Do Better. Mm. That was a good one. Mm. Today we're doing even better.
0: Mm-hmm.
1: I mean, Ralph Gum, one of the OGs in the house game. Shout out. Very brilliant with the production game. He decided to team up with Monique Bingham on this track called "Take Me to My Love."
0: Ish.
1: Yay, homies! That time.
0: Come
1: Drop
0: on.
1: That voice note on the wall. App. Let's sing it back.

0: I'll sing it back for today.
1: Wow, Monique.
2: Yeah, you gotta say Monique Bingham.
1: Monique Bingham.
2: Yeah, Ralph Gum featuring Monique Bingham with Take Me to My Love. I was singing back for today. You know why? Because we love house music. Mm-hmm. And we also need to like shout out to house music for being the first genre that really made us dance in this country.
1: Yeah, that's
2: another reason.
1: Yeah.
2: And also to the colored community for always just making sure house music stays alive.
1: Yeah.
2: Zonke, they know them all, yo. Let's take a listen to you singing it back. Mpumelelo Aikale.
3: Move it, baby, grown enough to know now.
2: Aye.
3: What you really want and why and how.
2: Come on.
3: So play me.
2: Aye.
3: Oh. Text it to my left. Oh, siyabonga.
2: You're so welcome. Let's go to Sugar Nkosi.
4: Let me and my man.
2: Woo!
4: Listen now, I wholly understand.
2: Everybody coming out with soul.
4: Need a woman

0: we did.
1: Wow. Wow, sugar. Wow, sugar. Wow. Like, yo, we really got to have her sing it back live.
2: Jeez. Yeah, that would be so nice.
1: Venue, homies.
2: Yes.
1: It's going to be a jump.

0: Vivian, what's going on? What's good? Yes. Hi, Kale.
1: Lead me. Lead me.
0: Oh, lead me.
2: Lead me.
3: It makes sense as it lead.
0: Yeah. I don't know. I thought it was lem me, like let me. But Vivian is saying lead me. Hey.
3: Hey, man.
0: You're saying leave me. I guess we'll never know. Let's wrap it up with Kez. I like how everyone's trying to really harness that inner Monique.
3: Yes.
0: Oh, that was lovely. Okay, let's wrap it up. One more. Kutso, Aikale.
4: Enough to know now.
0: Yay.
4: What you really want and why and how.
0: Come on.
4: So, in my child, or am I fool?
0: No, listen, this was a lovely Sing It Back, hey.
3: A very good one.
0: Shout out to House Music. Ralph Gum and Monique Bingham. Take me to my love. I thought it was Taxi to my love.
3: Taxi.
0: Oh, no. There's another song called Taxi. Take me. Sinai is looking at me like, what are you singing? Oh, To be young. But if you know, you know. I'm with you there. You remember that one, homie?
3: Taxi.
0: Yeah, my generation understands where I'm coming from.
3: He has me.
0: You tweet. Oof. Aye, lalela. Let's make sure we find another brilliant house track that we can enjoy tomorrow at 10:05 when we sing it back. Ayanda MVP on

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5: There's a family gathering on the 25th of December, but this time at my grandmother's house. 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
6: This is how you practice and train for those weddings and once you get married or stuff like that.
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5: I don't think I'm going to marry into a family that wants me to chop tools.
6: Oh, there it is. 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
5: Yes.
6: Okay.
5: What kind of family expects me to chop as a wife?
7: Monday to Thursday, 8 p.m. to 10 p.m. Why? 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It's why.

0: 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This isn't said lightly. 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Why dominates the crowd? Because we don't just talk trends. Why invites you into the conversation and hands you the mic? When we say the hottest station, we put our persona on it.
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0: 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Home run.
2: That's right. Hashtag home run. Find MVP Sinaya in the cut.
3: Yes, sir.
2: You know, something is not make sure these days. It's not make sure with the fuel. I'm sorry.
3: Why? What happened?
2: I interrupt our chat to actually speak about this. It's serious. I like pouring fuel. Sometimes I make it to a full tank. Sometimes I don't.
3: Yeah.
2: I didn't make it to a full tank. Usually I have 4 bars in my car that shows me good, it's a full tank.
3: Sure.
2: So now these days I pour maybe 2.5. Mm-hmm. But the 2.5, all of a sudden, man, just say, ooh, like 1.5 bar in a space of 3 days.
3: Ah. So, can it be last for how long before?
2: I mean, it used to last. Yo, it used to last. But at the same time, maybe it's because it's just become too expensive. Maybe now I'm just thinking, yo, I just paid, and I paid like what, $9.50 for it to get there. It's diesel, by the way.
3: Diesel.
2: Yeah, $9.50 for it to get there. So I'm not sure if, you know, manje, isiphela fast ngoba we're spending more money, you know?
3: Or maybe it's dirty fuel.
2: What's dirty fuel?
3: Like, it's that thing. I remember seeing an article about this and seeing it Green News last year.
2: Yeah,
3: I remember SARS actually reported on it.
2: What?
3: That they mix your diesel with paraffin.
2: What?
3: Yeah, and then they sell it.
2: Rhea, why are you Green News Canterbury?
4: No, yeah. I mean, there's been reports around it that about 7% of the diesel in the country is mixed with paraffin,
2: guys,
4: and it's illegal. So
2: no, guys.
4: Yeah.
2: So if it's illegal, why would they do it?
3: To save
4: money. I mean, there's an illicit, there's a huge illicit fuel market in South Africa.
2: Guys.
4: So,
2: no, guys, I think
4: so. It could be the reason why your fuel is not lasting, or maybe it's because prices are going up and maybe you're just holding on to your coins a little tighter. So there's, could be either or.
2: Look, when I meant it's not make sure, I'm talking about the prices. I'm just like, yo, it's not make sure no more these days, man. Do I gotta change my car?
4: Yeah, I mean, at midnight prices are going up, so
2: oh wow.
4: I'm sorry, drivers. No, and for myself as well, I guess.
2: Guys, is there tampering with the fuel?
3: I remember, I'm not sure, but I think I remember seeing something like that.
2: No.
4: Yep.
3: Yeah.

0: believe there's tampering with your fuel. Not with my diesel. Not at my garage. I'm at the best garage, man. Come on now. Where I pour fuel, they even greet me with a smile and they wash the windscreen. You know what I'm saying?
1: But they're not the ones that are making the fuel, though.
0: That's so true. I'ma let y'all believe what y'all wanna believe.
1: Could be wrong.
0: I'ma believe the fact that it's just prices, yo. It's just expensive, you know what I mean? Cause not my diesel. What? That's premium diesel. There's no way. Listen, if you wanna back me up, please, because maybe we're just talking about expenses, but do you believe there's actually tampering with your fuel? Drop the voice note on the Y app. I hope it's a lie.
2: Y News headlines.
3: Stories making headlines. Former Presidents Thabo Mbeki and Jacob Zuma are expected to testify before the TRC case's inquiry following several legal challenges objecting to key aspects of the inquiry. And lawyers representing former Crime Intelligence Deputy Head Feroz Khan have raised serious concerns about his safety. I'll have more on these and other stories at the top of the hour. For now, here's Nzako Mkhari with your sports.
2: Serving sports from every angle. It's Y Sports.
4: A very good afternoon once again from the sports desk. So for most football fans, all roads will be leading down to Durban this coming weekend as Orlando Pirates will be taking on Mamelodi Sundowns in the MTN 8 final. And Orlando Pirates coach Abdeslam Ouaddou is hoping that his team will be able to once again rise to the occasion and deal with the pressure of yet another cup final. So Pirates have established themselves as the country's cup kings of recent and will be looking to continue that trend. And the French Moroccan says that the final will be won by fine margins.
5: Of course, in the cup games, you don't have to concede because it's a direct elimination. You have to be focused. The concentration for me is something very, very important. And of course, when you manage to get chances, you know, in the final, you don't have such many chances, you know, and you have to convert them. And that it will be the key moment, important moment, how you will be efficient.
4: And in football, England manager Thomas Tuchel has cautioned supporters to manage their expectations on the number of goals that the team will score in the Nations League tie against Czechia tonight. Following the historic 7-0 annihilation of Croatia over the weekend, the Three Lions will enter tonight's contest with confidence to secure their spot in the quarterfinals.
6: If a similar performance means 6-0 or 8-0, I just have to tell everyone we have the wrong expectations. We should not expect the result. If we expect a similar performance in terms of humbleness, attitude, intensity, on and off the ball, yeah, that's what we want. That's the standard. It can look totally different, and it will look totally different because it's a total different setup. And Czechia, by the way, gave Spain a lot of headache. So we see a clear improvement from the first to the third match in the Czech team.
4: Let's move to cricket now, where the Proteas are still hoping that fast bowler Kagiso Rabada will be ready for the first test of their three-match series against Australia, which will start this coming Friday in Durban. Rabada already missed last month's ODI series against the Baggy Greens as he was recovering from a hamstring injury. The Protea spearhead did take part in a two-day intra-squad match, and batting coach Ashwell Prince says that they will leave it as late as possible to make a call on his availability.
7: Yeah, he came through quite nicely, bowled really well, and will continue to be involved obviously in training over the next few days leading up to the match. Fair to say that he's obviously not going to be at 100% straight away, but he is looking good and he will train with the squad for the rest of the week, and I think we will leave a call to be made as late as possible.
4: Moving to rugby, Lions prop Buan Venter says that this Saturday's USK derby against the Bulls in Pretoria will be very personal. The Lions have started the season well with victories against Leinster and the Ospreys at home and will go on the road for the first time this season. The Johannesburg franchise will also take confidence from their victory against the Bulls in the previous campaign in the capital, which many in the team have identified as the catalyst for their most successful season, and where they went as far as the quarterfinals. Finter says that the familiarity between the two sides will add extra spice to the contest.
8: Yeah, no, it's definitely a bit more personal. I mean, we know all of the guys personally at that side of the EXK. So we're definitely looking forward to the game. It's, as I said, it's always a bit more personal.

0: personal because you know the guys and you know everyone by name, and some of them are we're good mates with. So no, it's a completely different challenge, but no, it's a good vibe in camp, and we're looking forward to the challenge lying ahead. I think it's tough to judge two games in, but they've had a good start as well. Set piece going strong as always, and they're physical, and I mean that's what they've been known for the last few years. So we kind of know what's coming, and we just kind of need to match fire with fire and see who comes out on top.
1: And finally, in tennis, Novak Djokovic captured a record-extending 7th China Open title in Beijing after Elex Dimitrov retired while trailing 7-6 and love 1. The Serb claimed a 102nd tour-level title, moving him within one of Roger Federer's 103 for second most in the Open era. And Carlos Alcaraz Garcia, he managed to beat Jiří Lehečka 7-6 and 6-4 to successfully defend his Japan Open crown in Tokyo and claim his third trophy of the season. The 23-year-old Spaniard also became the first man to capture back-to-back titles in Tokyo since Pete Sampras in 1993. That'll do it from the Sport Desk for today. For our sport, I'm Insakwa Mkhari.
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0: Traffic. Jamming in traffic with Y.
1: Sinayo, man.
2: Sinayo on the road and down by now, we're in Tlalene. And where am I taking you today, my homie? Let's start things over at Pretoria on the N1 northbound. Some heavy traffic towards Safako Makgato Drive due to some roadworks. And at Central Johannesburg on the M1 southbound, heavy traffic towards Boysons. Moving over to Boksburg on the N12 eastbound, some heavy traffic towards Rondebult Road. So do drive cautiously when you make your way towards that area. And on the N1 and northbound, a stationary vehicle just before Buccleuch Interchange. And lastly, on the N1 southbound, there is a crash at Rivonia Road. So do drive cautiously there as well. This has been Sinai on the road in December. Nowhere.
3: Our producer just got this clip that she saw from Carte Blanche.
2: Oh.
3: I like calling it Carte Blanche. And please just take a listen. I don't want to even introduce it.
4: How many people are doing this?
5: I can tell you, at least half of the entire industry. At least.
4: Is blending fuel, mixing it with paraffin.
3: Mm.
5: 100%.
3: In case you missed out, that's what we're talking about today. Do you believe that konte off nefuel yako? It's not make sure. And for me, I've just been thinking maybe it's just expensive, you know. But I haven't really paid attention to it really running out. It's not like I time it and I say I know that I can last a week, because I'm a person who can go maybe to Midra, and this past weekend I was in Rustenburg, so I can't really confirm. But for you, that you know your journey is always the same on a daily, do you think it's decreasing or do you think that they are tempering? Which one is it, the price that's increasing? Is it the tempering? What's happening with your fuel, Molaifi?
6: Good day, Ayanda. Sinai, man.
3: Hey, Kutso.
6: And everybody in the studio. When you mentioned the fuel issue, you know, my fuel also doesn't last, because my full tank normally goes 1.4 or 1.5.
3: Mm-hmm.
6: So I'll use that to go to work, and it will last me up until maybe the 20th.
3: Wow.
6: And then I know I just put in a little bit to make it till payday.
3: Okay.
6: But now, come the 10th, it's almost half tank. Like, I don't understand. It's not a matter of it being expensive and a matter of us holding on to the cents, but something is really wrong with the fuel, Ayanda. Yo, it's hectic, because now I have to like fill up twice in 1 month. So it's hectic. Thank you guys. Have a lovely one. Bye.
3: I hope we don't get to a point where we're filling up twice in 1 week. But what's going on? I thought it's just the prices. And now from this clip from Carte Blanche plus Kutso's voice note, is there really some funny business happening with people, you know, tampering with the fuel that we use as consumers on a daily? Is that not dangerous? Why are people doing this? Do you think it's a thing? We're talking about it. Drop your voice note on the Y app, Molaifi.
0: Suns out. Buns out. And respectfully, it's about to get hot. Why?
7: Yeah, it's almost like can't nobody do it quite like I do it right. Give it to you how you live.

0: 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Home run.
1: Hello everyone in the studio. Hello Wires. How are you, Wires? Hopefully everyone is having a good evening so far. Okay, so before the story came out about diesel being mixed with paraffin, I always felt, especially in this whole World War 44 that's happening in the Straits of Hormuz, every time petrol went up, I swear guys, I was doing the same kilometers, same driving style, everything. You were filling up the tank more than necessary, or it was just burning faster. Now, I'm using petrol, but I just felt like, no, man. Then when petrol sort of stabilized, petrol usage stayed the same. When it increased, inshallah, the same game. So I was just very convinced that, look, everyone is here for that profit margin, even if it means playing dirty under the table, mixing things to create a different looking chocolate cake, I don't know. But I believe umshiga of this diesel being mixed with the paraffin. And honestly, I think something's also being done to the petrol as well. There's just no way, guys. There's just no way. Have a good evening.
0: Ayanda MVP on Y.
2: What's up, Ayanda MVP, BP, and Sina, you may. Listen, guys, when it comes to petrol, it's two things now. I believe it's being diluted because if you can notice, petrol doesn't smell like it used to before. No longer has that strong scent it used to have. Number two, prices have gone up, way, way up. It's crazy. Half a tank that you used to put is now literally $2, like Ayanda just said. I'm from the garage as we speak. I put half a tank, but I am literally on $4.
0: Ayanda MVP on Y.
3: Hi, guys. You know, I mean, I believe that certain garages, like, temper with petrol, because I will pour the same amount at a certain garage and it won't even last me a week. But if it is this one, guys, my petrol will last the entire week. I take the same route every day, but when I pour at that garage, I don't know what happens. I don't know, my car just drinks it or it's too thin. And I also believe that I read also somewhere that petrol is thicker when you pour it in the morning or when it's cold overnight, it lasts longer. But when it's hot, like Maltella in the afternoon or during the day, then it's the ground is already hot, you know, or warm, so it comes out very thin. I don't know. I don't know if it's a superstition or what, or I just believe it.

0: And I, for me, it works. So I just call at a certain time in the evening, not in the evening, early in the morning. Before it gets hot at my garage.
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1: Okay, this is actually really crazy when it comes to the whole tampering fuel thing. I really thought it was just a price increase situation. But now when people are actually describing it, it's looking very tricky. But how do we now know if it is or is not? We can't really just say. We're not specialists when it comes to fuel, molaifing. But some of you guys are really coming through with some handy information. Really appreciate it. Let's wrap it up with more of your voice notes. What's going on? What's good? Sibu.
3: What's up, Home Run Club? What up? Ayanda the MVP. Sinaye, man. And Nsako Mkari. I hope we're all doing well on this Tuesday afternoon. Agusemata, Sanjay, Lanikaraj. Like, it's busy, busy, busy. Wonku Montu is trying to beat the petrol price. But yeah, you know, I've heard funny stories about petrol store owners and some of the underhanded business stuff that they do. So I would not find it surprising for them, Uguti. Basha elezinto, Yoguti, they're mixing your petrol with paraffin. Because, Yazin, guys, the way some business owners will employ underhanded tactics just to save money. Like, even I heard it the other day, Yoguti. No, there's this whole thing, Yoguti, they're mixing e-diesel and paraffin. Some of it is even in the petrol. I was like, no, man, guys, we're losing the recipes as a nation, eh?
2: Ayanda MVP on Y.
4: Yeah, absolutely, absolutely. Hello everyone. Ayanda, Snayo, man, Sako in the stew. Everyone at the back as well. I mean, absolutely, man. I think the fuel has been tempered with, guys. Because now, besides the prices being too high, I mean, I would spend 500 a week. At least a week, right? 500. But now I feel like 500 a week is nothing. So I have to go overboard. I have to go now at least 700 to make sure that it's actually going to last me a week. Yeah, but so it's too much, guys. It's too much. And the filling stations are like packed right now. So no, something needs to be done in South Africa. It's either the prices must go down or they must give us quality fuel. Please, we beg.
2: Ayanda MVP on Y.
5: Good afternoon and evening, Ayanda MVP. Hope you're good. See, now, man. How's your friend? Right? You're good. Esh, my fetch. After listening to that clip, Ayanda, I believe Wood Valley. But shout to Wood or Petrol. Hi, Pella. I was there to go and lace moto. The penny petrol over at our Telanga Luton. Once you saw a good food lapan, Kitchimela go in at the coin magnet, that side. Ah, Meliba investigate. What was Moshalism Motum spell? If you go to Zarala Ranches,
2: Ayanda MVP on Y.
6: Hi guys, unfortunately, it is true. Because I've poured at multiple garages where I've gone with a bottle to say they must pour at least 10 rand into the bottle. And every garage, there's this thing, when you pour fuel on your hand, it's supposed to not, like, it's so strong, it smells very strong, do you understand? And it's

0: bikes. But now, every garage I've gone to, literally, after 20 minutes, that smell is gone. You know, it's gone. I don't even need to wash my hands anymore. It just airs out. So it's not as concentrated as it's supposed to be. And also my car, my full tank, used to last me a good 5 days. But now, by day 3, I'm already on the reserve. So it's running out a lot quicker. Never mind the amount I'm paying. So now what they're doing, they are basically using the real fuel as concentrate and adding paraffin to increase the quantity so they can sell more while using up less real fuel. So it goes for both diesel and paraffin, because also for diesel, a diesel car is supposed to use way less fuel, but people burn through diesel the same way that people will use fuel like petrol.
1: South Africa used to be a movie, a film. Now it is a series. Wow. Each season has its own drama. Yesterday was season 1 with our ID books. Now it's season 1, episode 2, with fuel being tampered with. Wow. South Africa. Hi, Asivaleni Lapo. We can do more investigations and we can also speak to more people that know how, because at the end of the day, we don't want our cars to be damaged by tampered fuel. Sizoqhubeka this on another day. My time is up. I need to make way for Sinaya Main. So from me, I am the MVP, Asivaleni Lapo.
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2: Stories making headlines, Thabo Mbeki and Jacob Zuma to testify before the TRC case's inquiry, and Feroz Khan's lawyers raise concerns about his safety. A very good evening. I'm Ralepoha Nke. Former Presidents Thabo Mbeki and Jacob Zuma are expected to testify before the TRC case's inquiry following several legal challenges over key aspects of the inquiry. Mbeki will appear before the Commission on the 19th and the 20th of October, while Zuma is due to testify on the 22nd. The pair had sought to have retired Justice Sisi Gampepe removed as chairperson, arguing that her previous roles in the TRC and the NPA created a reasonable apprehension of bias. Speaking to the public broadcaster, political analyst Professor Sipho Siepe says their testimonies are unlikely to differ significantly from those of the ministers who served during their respective terms.
3: The question is, to what extent have the presidents or cabinet that were under their leadership been responsible for this failure to prosecute cases that were already seen as having been closed? One must understand that it is more about prosecution. It is no longer about whether crimes have been committed. That has been already established. The question is, why did the NPA not do so? Was it because of political interference? Was it deliberate? And this is what the presidents must respond to.
2: To this now, lawyers representing former Crime Intelligence Deputy Head Feroz Khan have raised concerns about his safety following the fatal shooting of his uncle-in-law, Preggy Padiachi. Speaking to our sister channel, ENCA, Advocate Ismail Vardy says Khan and his family had previously received death threats. This comes ahead of Padiachi's shooting on the R21 in Boksburg last night. Khan was due to testify before the Madlanga Commission today, but his legal team argued that he is not fit to take the stand. His testimony has now been postponed, with the commission yet to announce a new date.
4: That's been a recurring theme that we've constantly raised issue with. More importantly, having regard to his shooting and the threat against his family members, we now see that there's a family member that has been shot. So the concern, I think, is a legitimate concern, and it's an ongoing concern. But we've engaged with the commission, and we're going to be working with them in order to try to address these concerns.
2: Further afield, U.S. President Donald Trump says Washington is looking very strongly at the death of a lab technician at a plague research center in Siberia. The woman died from pneumonia of undetermined cause, while unconfirmed reports suggest she may have been exposed to a plague. Russian authorities say no microorganisms linked to her work were found in her biological samples, and no other staff have reported similar symptoms. Nearly 200 people who had contact with the woman have reportedly been placed under medical observation as a precaution. U.S. Secretary of State Marco Rubio says there is no cause for alarm.
5: We know what we know, obviously, about whatever the Russians have provided, which is it seems that there was a worker at the lab that was infected, and there's concern.

0: that, you know, could have spread, at least internally. So you've seen them do quarantines and things of that nature. There's very limited travel between the U.S. and Russia, obviously. But like anything else, something like that gets out, it could quickly spread. So we're watching and monitoring it closely. Yeah, I don't think it's cause for alarm, but it is cause for focus and a cause to just keep an eye on it, and we're doing that.
1: Recapping your top story this hour, former Presidents Thabo Mbeki and Jacob Zuma are expected to testify before the TRC case's inquiry. This follows several legal challenges over key aspects of the inquiry. 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For Y News, I'm Ralebogha Nke.
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hopping out, get your hit quick fast. 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I ain't the one. It's getting sticky, sticky, sticky. 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

0: from that and that. 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
1: Step, zombie, pop, black. Blown with that motion, I be in the clip. Sneaky link, she say this her n- I don't give a f-

0: 9 minutes past the hour, 6 p.m. It's a Tuesday. It's a What's Trending Tuesday. And today's topic, just like the song, might be a bit sticky.
1: What's actually trending today?
2: Happy hour on Y.
0: Have you ever had someone in your life where you just started thinking, wait a minute, are you slowly starting to try and become like me? You buy the shoes, suddenly they'll ask you, okay, which shoes are those? Or they don't even ask you. You see, but okay, they bought the shoes. You say a certain phrase, all of a sudden they start saying more lifing too, you know? You go to a certain place, they're there, and then you're like, maybe it's a coincidence. But the more it starts happening, you start realizing that, hey, hold on now. This is not a coincidence. This person is downright imitating me. And there's a very interesting fact about people who imitate other people is that psychology say that it's completely normal. We naturally mirror people's gestures, their speech patterns, their mannerisms, sometimes without even knowing that we're doing it. And it can actually help people connect and build rapport. However, there is a very huge difference between being inspired by somebody and someone feeling like, yo, you are stealing my whole bar. Like word for word, my whole song, word for word, bar for bar. So I want to know from you, my happy person, have you ever felt like somebody was copying you? If so, what did you do about it? Because what I'm going to tell you a bit later on is a bit crazy, because it happens at our grown ages even. It's not just something that happened back when we were kids. People still do copy each other at this big age. Think about that and then drop the voice note over on the Y app. It's happy hour time, so let's get happy, shall we?

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1: 19 minutes past the hour, 6 p.m. It's a What's Trending Tuesday. And as I was scrolling through TikTok, I came across a video of Ukaris Mondlana. And she did like a compilation of her and this other guy called Advice. My happy person, I'm not really up to speed with what was going on, so I'm just telling you exactly how it went down. And clear video, yeah, I can debugele, man. And I'm like, whoa, this person, Atetangaye, who is named Advice, is literally just stealing a flow, word for word, bar for bar. And I actually went to profile guy Advice, and I found this, that he actually did apologize.
2: I want to apologize for copying your image. From my side, I took it like this. Grace is the biggest vlogger in South Africa, right? So in my head, I thought the way Grace vlogs is how everyone vlogs. When I saw your 2024 recap, that's when I started following you more. So yes, this is the things that I said now. It's not me justifying myself. I am truly sorry for copying your image, copying your whole aesthetic, your whole mimicking you specifically. I didn't do that intentionally. It's a thing of like, Grace do this, I will do this. What people get wrong is the time you invited me to your place, they think we talked about me copying your situation. This wasn't mentioned at all. I still remember the conversations very well. We were talking about me being bullied on social media, and she was advising me to like find my niche, find myself, which she didn't mention that you are copying me. This and this and this video, you are copying me, so I need you to be yourself.
1: Okay, so if you weren't tuned in earlier on, I read a very interesting fact according to the APA dictionary that, according to psychologists, they say that imitation is completely normal. Like, we naturally, as abantu, mirror people's gestures, their speech patterns, their mannerisms, sometimes with us not even knowing, you know? And they say that it can actually help people reconnect and build rapport. So maybe your Advice saw, like he's saying, someone that he really admired and was like, you know what, she is the best content creator in the land right now, you know, let me just follow what she's doing. But then there's a very fine line between imitation and like just doing exactly what I'm doing. So that's the conversation we're having today, my happy person. Have you ever felt like somebody was copying you? If you have, what did you do about it? Maybe right now you've got someone that you're like, could this person maybe be copying me? Tell me what you're going to do about it. Drop the voice note over on the

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1: Our next guest is a South African pole sport athlete, an instructor, as well as a content creator whose journey into pole began very unexpectedly during COVID-19. Captains, give it up for the one and only Maseli! Obviously, because of what society has shown us. You know, you think of strippers and you think of nightclubs and you think of sex work, for example. You don't really think of the athleticism that is behind, pole as a sport. What do you wish people understood more about the sport and what you do?
2: Like you're saying, the athleticism behind everything. Even those strippers that you guys are always like, yeah, okay. You know, they don't really give the, I suppose, the right amount of respect to or whatever.
1: Yes.
2: The strippers are strong. Yeah. Like, those girls are
1: you
2: strong.
1: Can't be flipping and like, sliding, shucking and jiving.
2: Yeah.
0: 12 to 3 p.m. For more on this conversation, check out the YFM app. The pulse of the strata. Why?

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2: Sinaye, serving you the feel-good hour you deserve. Happy hour on Y.
3: This is happy news!
1: Have you ever felt like somebody is copying you? And if so, what did you do about it?
4: Sinaye, man. Happy hour time. Yeah, that's crazy, right? It's all so deep that, like, because, like, I used to handle, like, the Fuku teas and everything like that and all that type of teas. So I had this homie, like, I used to spend time with, like, back in PTA and everything like that. So it's like, yeah, we spent a whole lot of time together and all those type of things. Okay, time went on and stuff like that. Yeah. I could hear these things now and again and all. And it's like, I know it's all cool, it's whatever. But it became so sticky and crazy. When homie changed his Facebook stees and, like, when you check him on his name on WhatsApp, whatever, not now, and now he calls himself Lefoka. Like, broski. Wagwan. So that's when, like, I was feeling like, it's too much. But anyway, life goes on. Please believe, trust.
1: He's stealing your flow, bro. Word for word, bar for bar. Even your name? Even your Yo. Hey, yo. Maybe you've also been in the situation, or maybe right now there's somebody that you're suspecting and you're like, hey, Ilona, why is it that whenever I move a certain way or I get a certain bag, a few months later, a few days later, a few weeks later, they also have the same bag? Drop that voice note over on the wipe. Let me know how you'd handle that kind of situation. Or maybe you've got a story to share. Maybe you've been in that kind of situation where somebody wasn't just imitating you. Like, they were literally doing each and every single thing that you were doing. And just like Utrek, there's that line where he says, imitation isn't flattery, it's just annoying me. Maybe you were annoyed as well. Drop that voice note over on the Y app, my happy person.
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4: Hi, Snayo. Hey, guys, in the studio, to the YFM listeners. Hi. So, I had this friend. She wasn't really a close friend to me, but she was. But I guess school year, I was like a very close friend of hers. So, whenever I would buy something, like I would buy maybe a top, a week later she'd also go and get that top. If I would buy a pair of shoes, a week later she'll go and buy those shoes. Like, I could see that she's just trying to be me so badly, and it was scary. So I ghosted her. I just disappeared, and she keeps asking, like, people close to me, you see, why did I just disappear in billionaire? And I mean, yo, no, I can't have someone who does

0: That's very scary.
1: Have you ever had somebody copy you, or felt like even someone is copying you? And what did you do about it? For me, you know, I'm not somebody who likes to make myself the center of people's lives, you know? So I'll always think Umdu just wants to live their life and do what they want to do. It wasn't until the people around me were like, bro, have you noticed that this guy is just doing everything that you're doing? And this was way back in school even, like, I start joining this society, they join the society. I start playing this sport, now they start playing this sport. I buy these certain kind of boots, now they buy these boots. Throughout high school, still, I'm just like, maybe we're just into the same things. And this guy and I were like really cool, we were tight. It wasn't until now, ngokusibadala even. Now bro was just like straight up, I apply for this job, he applies for this job. I do this, he does that. Like, for me, I was just like, okay, you see, now bro is just really trying to jack my style. Maybe you've been in that situation. Drop that voice note over on the wire and let me know.
2: The music you crave, all day, every day.

Winter was cute, but a new bombshell has entered the villa. And Uyashisa. Why?

0: This song is by DJ Alostro, and it's actually pretty relevant to the conversation that we're having today, because I'm asking you, have you ever felt like someone was copying you, and what did you do about it? There is such a thing known as imitation, and it's pretty normal. You know, that's how we find our identities as humans, because we all know there is only one Alostro, and he's not a DJ.
1: What is now?
0: That's the only Alostro that we know, man. I'm telling you. Drop that voice note over on the Y app, my happy person. Let me know. Have you ever felt like somebody is just copying my flow? Like they are stealing it. Munobisi, utini kamawam.
2: Yo Mawaya. I hope you guys are good. Sledge here, Munobisi. Hey, there's this bro of mine, man. Hey, this bro keeps on jacking my... Like, okay, so I'm a DJ. I host events. Yeah, you know. Yeah, so this guy, every time he hosts an event, I think it's his third event that he's hosting now. The first event, I did it with him. But all my events, I have a different marketing strategy. This guy has been jacking my strategies of marketing. He's doing the exact same things I'm doing when I'm marketing. He's doing the exact things I'm doing when I'm on the event to give people the experience that they need. Like, bro, like this guy is even asking me, where did you buy that? Where did you buy? And I told him, like, bro, like, listen, man, come up with your own events. Come up with your own ideas and with your own, you know, it's good that you're taking some from me, but don't take everything. I even hear now he's taking my mixing style. He's a DJ also. Aww. Like, he wants to mix like me. So, hey, bro. But, yeah, you know, that's where people lose it. They're not authentic.
0: Do you know what I have to say to that, my bro, is that being copied isn't always an insult. Sometimes it's just proof that you're doing something that people can notice. You're being a notable person. But there's a huge difference between inspiration and imitation. Like I said, Drake did say, imitation isn't flattery. It's just annoying me. So take the inspiration and leave the identity. Yang thola kanjani. Let's wrap it up there, my happy person. What an amazing time that we've had today on this What's Trending Tuesday. We do it all again, same time, same place tomorrow. Ogomanje, I'm going to make way for Club Y to come up and do their thing on their decks like they usually do it. But for now, wherever you are, whatever it is that you're going to be doing, don't you ever forget, Disamba Nowhere.
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4: Leadership. We don't usually do this on our show. Since we have a legend as yourself, such as yourself, we wanna ask you to freestyle for us. Give us your hottest 16. Oh. 16 bars.
5: 16 bars, but
4: 16 bars.
5: Oh.
4: We have the beat now.
5: Yeah.

0: Dog, what you say to me, to station in the house? Give me some little bit to... Give me some little bit, long with them to please them to introducing the dog is in the house. Hey. And you, my dog, what you say right now?
1: What you say right now?
2: Come on!
0: What you say right now?
1: What you say right now?
0: What you say right now?
1: What you say right now?
0: Is an allocation with the dog is in the house. They enjoy the suitable zone with the sexy cat is in the house.
3: Get ready to elevate your night. Yeah. This is On the Streets, where the culture lives.

0: Why?
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0: But why
2: stays degrees ahead?
0: Ed. Why?
2: Rari.
0: Rari.
2: On Club Y. Tuesday is no longer the awkward middle child of the week with Club Y.
3: Yo, my brother.
4: Yeah.
3: Who's that Rari thing?
4: Ooh, yeah. Huh. 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

0: 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No, more on this one is called Umtandana. The one named Tools Matala is back like spine. Happy double up Tuesday, my man. I'm a bit frustrated. I'm a bit annoyed. I need to get something. Just let me do this, yeah?
1: Have you ever felt like this?
2: Oh, my God.
1: Or like this? Damn! This is your time to vent and let us know what was your
3: what the
1: moment.
0: Yes, Uncensored is on your radio. I'm a little flustered. Do forgive me.

0: I'm annoyed. So on my way to work today, okay, they say wusa, you breathe in and out. Welcome to Uncensored. I hang out with you every Monday to Thursday between 8 and 10 o'clock. And to kickstart the show, we get into what the... So basically, if anything or anyone annoyed you, you come through, you vent, you speak, you breathe, you let it all out. On my way to work today, I request, right? And it says it's going to take 10 minutes. That's cool. That's Gucci. I'm used to that. When it arrives, as I open my gate, which is one of the electric ones, I can hear the sound of well, urine. He was peeing outside my gate. You know that sound? Yeah, man. I lost it. I really lost it. So he could tell I was annoyed. I got into the car. My Uber driver was literally doing... It's the number one. You get the number one and number two. He was doing the number one right outside my place. And I lost it. I was fuming. I get in the car. He's like, hey, man, how was your day? And I don't want to talk to you, Camille. I don't want to talk to you. So this is a message for all the people out there that think it's okay to just let your slang or schlong do its business. Please, please do better. Like, come on. Find a bathroom. Find a toilet. Needless to say, I reported him. And these days I'm becoming a snitch. Yesterday I was talking about, you know, calling the cops about something. Now I'm out here snitching people who are doing, you know, weird things. But welcome to it. To come on with two tools with my dad. I hope you all kinds are good. It's a double up Tuesday. Barbara's not in, but I know I've got you. Do you have a what the? Has anything upset you the way I was? It's okay if it has. We can woosa together. Remember, you breathe in, breathe out. Okay, I feel so much better. Hey, peeing outside my house is crazy.
1: Sip, savor, and repeat. Why keeps the music flowing?

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1: Yo, Nick, yes. Make it slay. You gotta turn me up in the headphones some more. A little bit more. 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Turn me up, Cruz. So many hundreds, you gotta make it part two.

Tavis got put in a casket and I'm mad at him cause he died on us. Just left his viewing and I told his mom every time that she cried we gon' slide on him. I look you right there in the eye and I ain't surprised you ain't ride for us. How would you feel if you bust a mill with some and they suicide on you? How would you feel when you so lit that you can't tell if the love real? 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

me this. 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I never got that part. 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Get out.

0: Sounds coming through from Meek Mill. A jam at three quarters, man. It's called Blue Notes right here on Uncensored. It's all about what the. This is where I need you to drop me a voice note using the Wi-Fi map and tell me if anything or anyone did something strange to a point where you were like, haibo, haibo. And then I got a voice note coming in from Utebo.
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1: Hey, wires. I chose no fit you. My what the for the week, it has to be the situation of petrol going up. I have a fit, you know, there's every garage that I've passed, equal about fit, it's packed. Just to run away from this state, it's something rant. Like, government, government, what the? I know, I know, I know, I know, I know, I know, I know, I know, I know, I know, I know, I know, I know, I know, I know, I know, I know, I know, I know, I know, I know, I know, I know, I know, I know, I know, I know, I know, I know, I know, I know, I know, I know, I know, I know, I know, I know, I know, I know, I know, I know, I know, I know, I know, I know, I know, I know, I know, I know, I know, I know, I know, I know, I know, I know, I know, I know, I know, I know, I know, I know, I know, I know, I know, I know, I know, I know, I know, I know, I know, I know, I know, I know, I know, I know, I know, I know, I know, I know, I know, I know, I know, I know, I know, I know, I know, I know, I know, I know, I know, I know, I know, I know, I know, I know, I know, I know, I know, I know, I know, I know, I know, I know, I know, I know, I know, I know, I know, I know, I know, I know, I know, I know, I know, I know, I know, I know, I know, I know, I know, I know, I know, I know, I know, I know, I know, I know, I know,

0: ukudla ke bamalini manje eh
1: mm
0: ngapha umhola nawo khuphuki ay sharp tools madala
1: danke jab and that's the thing people only want to negotiate your rate less young thola people want to do things for less but the problems are always more and more and more yatin I can totally relate terminator what about you
2: tools madala into the baga nice
1: yes
2: ngashisi makeke
1: yeah
2: sharp jaya Hi. 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
1: somamela
2: baba ka boy nawe namhlanje. But anyway, hi. Simnandi for a day. Awama, iwata of a day namhlanje. 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
1: Hayibo.
2: And then lephoyisa lini langiqela I new ukuthi lifuna I bribe. Ngale shange 200 fake.
1: Hayibo.
2: Hi for a day. I'm right now, because now I did manage to play with the police. Hey, these people are eating our money, man. They're chowing our money. Uber driver is not.
1: I wait 2 minutes and embella when ya. Look, it is a men's conference to a certain extent, and I say this because we always have ladies, right, Karabos?
3: Hey, Tools. I hope you're well.
1: Hey.
3: My what's up? Is that what do you get a friend? Okay, I've been thinking about this actually. Like, do you buy a friend a birthday present that is equivalent to what they bought for you? Or, like, I'm still like wrapping my head around it. If someone bought you something that's like ₹1,000, do you also buy something that's ₹1,000, or do you buy more or less? Like, that's my what the.
1: So my rule is if I spent $1,000 on you, then you must spend $1,000 on me. Don't all of a sudden start listening to stuff like it's the thought that counts. No, it's more than just the thought that counts. If your friend spent $1,000 on you, spend $1,000 on them and some more. Don't go less. Anything less and you are cheating because they've set a standard. Yes, it's the thought that counts, but let's make the thought a good one, a positive one, a fair one. Young Tola, one more from Utseb.
4: Happy Tuesday, family. Yeah, I know. What a day, what a day, what a day. Here today, I had a 4-hour long paper.
1: 4 hours?
4: And then all this time I wasn't paying attention to what's happening around the country. I even forgot for tomorrow. There's a fuel price increase.
1: Eish,
4: guys, no, no, no, no, no, no, no, no, no, no, no, no, no, no, no, no, no, no, no, no, no. Yo, my what the for today is what the price of petrol is going to. Hey, Kona, are we going to survive this now? How are we going to travel? I wonder what long distance relationship is not working here.
1: Hey! Hey! Thank you for that, Sepo. I'm a long distance manje are going to be very different. The drive to you is the date. Yes? No? Or is it what the? Send me a voice note, man. I want more.
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9: Hashtag home run with Ayanda MVP. 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
11: Somebody smell like shit. 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
12: Wait.
11: Somebody smell like
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0: you don't have cologne on tonight.
1: Yeah,
0: come on.
1: If you had it on, you would have been like, who's this guy? He smells amazing. Sinai, you know, please. You just go, my good sir.
0: Ah, please, Sinai, please.
2: Do me a favor, please. 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
1: I'm so bleak.
0: Ah, shame. It's Uzoba strong. I think you'll be fine. You smell amazing.
3: Thanks.
0: Yeah.
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5: 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Why?

0: Asambe DJ Moscow. This one is called Unganglimazi. Don't hurt me, right, John, and sense it. Mamela, it's all about what the. If you haven't sent your voice note, it's Katia Pela. What is your what the? Who or what upset you or made you feel some type of way? Drop me a voice note. Keep it short, keep it sweet, and keep it clean. Yes, we are uncensored, but it doesn't mean, you know, you can say whatever. We actually have a voice note coming in from Oyeezy.
1: I told my darling.
0: What's up, bro?
1: Ah, no, I'm glad you're

0: was a provider for the family yakhe because uchame phambi kwegate qha hayi Tools ipetroli inyuka futhi namhlanje Tools I'm very disappointed in you. I that's my word of the day.
1: I'm kind of disappointed in you, Oyizi, because it's that mentality that results in places like Randburg all of a sudden reeking of umqam. People think, hi, suka umqam uqa, you can get into a place and just start whipping out your private part. It's completely wrong. And I did report him because his conduct was not on. Unfortunately, there isn't an option that speaks to what he was doing. And I didn't have the time to describe exactly what he did. But his conduct was completely off. And as Machita, we have to have this conversation. Lento basivelis kupe into ye tuna nini na is not on. Places end up smelling horrible because of us. Then asfika, umtu just comes and adds another little tinkle on top of it. What? No. Humpy it down. Walk around in the CBD. See if you can breathe in and breathe out without feeling disgusted. Why? Because people think it's okay to pee anywhere, right? Because it's just a little tinkle. It's not just a little tinkle. You can find a bathroom or come to me and be like, except for it, I've got a bladder problem. Ndingakwazi manje ukungena ngaphakathi. And I'll help you. But ngoku into bandifike wena, no, that's completely off. But yeah, to each their own. Terrence Sam, what about you, my brother?
2: Hey, say what up, Tools Madala.
1: Hola, hola.
2: Hello, beautiful Barbie girl.
1: Yeah, we are kumbod.
2: Hey, guys, I wanna, my what for today is going to start with a question.
1: Mm-hmm.
2: Guys, can I ask you a question? Right? Do I give millionaire energy? Do I give rich uncle energy? Because the way my family treats me, they treat me like I'm a millionaire for real. I'm just grinding. I mean, they think I've just got always got money. I don't know where they get that from. They think I don't have problems. Or is it because I wear my problems with grace? Like, I don't know. Like, what? You don't think I'm a millionaire?
1: It's probably because you say stuff like that. I wear my problems with grace, and I'm Terrence time. Hey, dear, what do you teach I have?
3: How's it, Tools? How's it, Tools?
1: Hola.
3: DSL and 120 and Street. Ash, my what there? Ile upa, man. He's deducting money. Masses complain about Pendul. I'm trying to touch 164, and at that time, it's say it's a get a mere fee. And Lomuntu lo kamba man ating ung patale 194. A trip yakhe beku 330 rand from Ellis Park to Saratonga Village. Angiborekile to serious. That's my what there.
1: Ish, I had it, my bro. And I know you guys have a target and you're trying to reach your target and then all of a sudden you can't. Excuse my draw. Kalaya, what about you, man?
4: Tools Badala.
1: Hola, hola.
4: You know, Ayas. Hey, how are you, Tools?
1: Easy Ganja.
4: Yeah. Ish. Tools, my wada is opposite to your wada.
1: Okay.
4: I was busy parking, waiting for my request, minding my own business. By the time I'm waiting, I see another sister coming and doing a number two just next to where I was parking. I was so happy. I was looking at her. She's looking at me. I'm like, how? I'm not going to close my eyes.
1: I
4: was like, what the? Yeah, that's my what the tools.
1: Kalaya, I got a true gentleman, you know. Maybe she was a bigger lady at that particular point, but you're not supposed to look, bro. Especially a number two, Kalaya. How was that exciting you, bro? Hey, let's wrap it up with Mr. Doing It.
5: Oh, good evening, one sensei, Tekaya.
1: Hola, hola.
5: Tulus Matala into Tenga Shisama Keke, pa nice.
1: Oh,
5: yes. Here's a to his solo man, Nam Lange. It's your boy MTUWIT XM to it. Hey, my word there, it was the topic. We banjo go home run when Tools, you know. Good people are tempering with Utizili. Even in Amakarashi, they're doing the very same thing. So, Baba Kuluba Ganjalo, I was with the guy last year tripping, and then okay, I drive my truck. Is from Congo. He was like, ah, oh, this thing, don't worry. There's a small chemical that we put even

0: even use the oil, my brother. There's a small chemical that we put in, use the oil, that you use the oil, it turn it to diesel. I was like, Ibo, that I'm telling you, my brother, you put paraffin in this thing, diesel, you temper, it burns fast so that you can come and buy again. I was like, Nkosi, I'm... Even the petrol, he said, yes, even the petrol. I was like, I can. You got a petrol, I'm going to last in here. What is the petrol? I'm going to burn the petrol. It is, I'm afraid. I come here, I got the motorbus for a detector, which issue which I... This diesel is not 100% diesel. Yeah. There's something inside. Because, wow, what? It's so pale. Like, petrol to like, diesel to like, aye, it's your boy MTUWIT. Tanko.
1: Yeah, people with cars are going to be grumpy for the next couple of days. Because, yeah, the petrol has gone up. It is what it is. Tsepo?
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1: Actually, no, let's go to Humphrey.
3: 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Ah, yes, me nama water for me this week. 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
1: I have 4 letters for you. 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Ngiyacela, ngiyacela. Help the lady out. But listen, what the is done and dusted for today. And this is because coming up next, we've got Destination Playlist. 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
4: Psst. Hey, you. Yes, you. Turn up the volume. Why?

0: 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This one is called Skansot. 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
0: Now, destination playlist happens right here on Y every Tuesday at exactly 8:30. And it's a heavily contested feature right here on the show because myself and Barbara go head to head. You know, we have a scenario and a destination, and we have to select the perfect playlist for that scenario. But Barbara's away, so we had to make a plan B, and we had to get someone who was going to stand up for I paparazzi kahle kahle. I guess it's called the paparazzi. They even have a sound effect. Here it is. Lalel. That's the sound. The paparazzi is still being presented or represented. Please make some noise for the one and only Lefuka Trust. Yes, sir. Best believe. Trust. Look, welcome, my bro. It's a pity that we are meeting and going to war. Are you well?
4: No, I'm good, my king. How are you doing, bro?
0: I'm good. I'm good. Why are you always voting for Barbara? Today, I'm going to lose a life. Why are you always voting for Barbara?
4: Nah, she always have, like, you know, like the first songs that actually remind you of some and everything like that. Because it's one of those things which, you know, growing up, probably go invite to a certain party, then you hear this type of a song and everything like that, then you would love to hear it again.
0: Okay.
4: You know what I mean? Yeah.
0: Okay.
4: Because it doesn't normally handle on radio and stuff.
0: Okay. Minang is on that you are stana, but fair.

0: Enough. Today, our destination is running away from your problems. And this particular one, I want to share a story. Have you ever been fired before, bro?
1: Nah, I've resigned.
0: You've resigned?
1: Yeah.
0: Okay, okay. Yeah. So when I say to you, our destination is running away from our problems, what comes to mind then?
1: When the situation of like... I was working in a certain company and all those opportunities, then it was like the reason I resigned is because it was one of those things that like, okay, cool. I felt like I've had enough of that type of a job and everything like that. Then
0: yeah.
1: The best way to run away is just to resign instead of like expanding myself. Like, no, this is what. Because if ever you resign, they don't have a lot of questions and stuff like that. So I had to run away from that. Then like, that's how I handled it, by resigning basically.
0: Okay, okay, I get that. No, I'm only asking because today my selection is based off of a situation where I had to play music after getting a call and being told, we're letting you go. Yo, that's one of the most painful calls you can ever receive. In fact, they didn't say we're letting you go. They said, we're taking a different direction. Yo! What direction are you taking? Yeah, well, and I remember this day because music was playing in my house that day. Yeah, well, and I tried my level best not to be so sucked in and absorbed by my surroundings because I knew that, hey, the next couple of months are going to be very tricky, very difficult. This is the story I'm telling towards my song selection, by the way. I hope you understand. Nah? So these are the first two songs I played. Because being told I didn't have a job was just too much information.

0: But then I remembered God is good, and I counted my blessings. Those two songs played. So this is a true story for me. Yes, our destination is, you know, trying to escape from your problems, but that was a true story. But I know you got a selection for the paparazzi. Care to explain what you got?
1: Yeah, I handled like Pro Kid, Makasana. Reason being is because during that time, it was the song that was actually rocking the streets. And yeah, you can roll that one.
0: Okay.

0: run bullsy. I'm holding the crown, my soldiers surround, so throw in the towel. We come through the kitchen. Paparazzi 7 Zoo Pro. It would have never happened. Okay. Wena, explain your songs, bro.
1: The reason, like, Pro Makasane is because, like, that time, it was, like, the hip-hop and house actually, like, you know, linking together and everything like that. That made so much sense for me. And, like, I was enjoying that vibe and everything like that. Then with Run Jozi, after leaving the job and everything, I was ready to run the streets of Jozi doing... shooting music videos, doing everything that I'm doing in the filming industry with PSI and all that. That's why I was like, okay, if ever I have to leave this, I gotta run Jozi. And the best way to run Jozi, aka KO, and let's handle.
0: Hi, that's a fire selection coming through. The one and only Mr. Trust, defending and trying to hold the throne for the paparazzi. Pama Stallion! We have two selections. Go ahead and drop us a voice note using the Wi-Fi map and tell us what to hammer nobody myself.

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1: I'm holding the crown, my soul just surrounds, I'm throwing the towel. We come through the kitchen.
0: All right, you heard the two songs. 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
6: It's funny how they treat us now. 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

Sounds coming through from Sean Trims, right? Show 99.2. It's called Go Loco. Destination playlist is in full effect. And listen, I need you to send a voice note right now. Don't wait. What are you waiting for? There's two selections. It's either Uhamba Nami or Uhamba No Trust. Here's mine.

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1: I'm holding the crown, my soul just around, so throwing the towel. We come through the kitchen.
0: All right, we asked you to send a voice note using the YFM app, and hey, the voice came in. I'm just worried because the first voice note says, hashtag Lefuko Entertainment Molo Puti Onogagamnand. What's Ganjan? Onogagamnand, go to the studio. What's Ganjan?
2: I got friends too, blood.
0: Hey, maybe this is not about the paparazzi. Here's the voice note.
3: Going for paparazzi, umculo clean, umculo shambi festive, umculo vuka, vutululingu bo. Hashtag Lefoko Entertainment. Hashtag trust. Yeah, man. Umculo vuka, umculo energy, umculo vibe, umculo to start your day, umculo that has presence to get you going. Kulempilo enzima, day after day. It's not easy, but yeah, we keep pushing.
0: Okay, I like that essay too. That's one vote to you and the paparazzi. There's so many names. It's the trust. It's the... Hey, Guning, how are you feeling?
2: No, I'm handling, fam. You know, I knew that I'm coming with the guns blazing. You know, we're doing it for the paparazzi's blood.
0: Best believe.
2: Trust.
0: Here's another one from Blue Rock. Hola, hola.
4: Ay, banana, Somebody paparazzi. Paparazzi, but you and I, we have told us him some.
0: Yeah, nah. I'm fine. Listen, I'll take the L. Congratulations. It's never easy, but yo, it goes to the paparazzi again. Before we let you go, Mr. Trust,
5: yes, sir.
0: You want to say a young shout-out to the people that came through with the votes, particularly Ese, to the one who said, Unuagamnand.
2: Yeah, I want to give thanks to all the paparazzi fans and Ese, too, who give thanks, you know what I mean? You know how to handle the handles, and we're still out here, best believe, trust.
0: Okay, let's get into it.
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2: They spice it up and they make life not boring.
1: Remember when you were in traffic and we played you this?

when they played this. Making traffic a breeze and reminding you that this is the frequency that moves you. Why?

0: hold Tata. It's time for us to open up the mic.
1: Anyone else who would like to share with us tonight?
2: Yeah.
3: What did he say?
4: It's about to go down.
0: A bestie, maybe from the opposite sex. Yes or no? And as you think about it, I need you to make sure you don't give me the politically correct answer. No, I'm asking what you'd actually be comfortable with. And I'm asking because there's a difference between I trust my partner and I trust my partner, but I don't trust that friend. Now, some might say, what's the problem, right? Men and women can be friends. It's simple. What's wrong with that? But if my partner has known his partner for, what, 10 years, 15 years, and they've never crossed the line, and it's actually mutual respect, then why should their friendship all of a sudden disappear because they're in a relationship now? Nah? So are we saying your partner has to potentially lose friends when they enter a relationship? Think about it right now. You're with whoever they're with, they've had whatever friends that they've had in the past, but now you guys are dating. Are you saying potentially, as soon as we're together, goodbye to all the cheetahs that are around? Think about it, right? But there's another side to this conversation, right? You might say, I'm not telling you who you can't be friends with. I'm rather telling you what I'm comfortable with inside my relationship. You're setting boundaries. Because what happens when the bestie starts becoming the person your partner goes to for emotional support? You know those things. Have you thought about that? You and your partner like get into an argument. Hey, who do they call? The bestie. Hey, they have good news. Who do they call? The bestie. You're going through something. The bestie knows before you do. Are you comfortable with that? At what point does friendship start occupying space that should actually belong to the relationship? That's what I want to find out from you, nah? Can your partner have a best friend outside of your relationship without it affecting your guys' personal relationship? And by relationship, you know those work husbands. Oh, Utam was my work husband. Yesterday, wenzele lunch. Sakhuluma all day, wenzele lunch, Utabo. Ukwenzele ilunch uThabo. uThabo's so funny. This is his favorite song. His favorite song? Are you cool with that? Think about it. Can your partner have a best friend outside of your relationship without it affecting the relationship? They're just friends. They're besties. Everything's cool. Think about it. Drop a voice note using the YFM app because the mic is officially opened.
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0: 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And uyashisa. 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
4: There's a big conversation around whether the ladies should be bringing their helper to the Mthimbi, to the family events or not. There's so much pressure for women at these events that if she wants to bring help, why not? Why would the rest of the family judge her for bringing help?
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4: What pressure do you guys have at family Mthimbi?
5: Who bought the car?
4: That's all you do is money. 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
5: What? Imagine if I said, you are giving birth to a child. That's all you do, right? You are just pushing in jail.
6: I have to know how to slaughter. I don't know how to kill a cow or a goat or a sheep.
7: Besides the pressure you're calling, I'm suffering, Anje. Abomalume basatunya lapano kwa makoti. Now they have to pay ivulamlomo as if manje abakwazi ukukhuluma. Samele ukuthi kishwe lapho le 200k for intombi yomZulu. Are we building here? Noma, is this an auction?
5: Never date a girl that they just started extending ubu. They are asking to help with ibonda.
6: Next thing we're renovating kitchen.
5: Kitchen, yeah. The strength of Nkwinyane. He's helping financially with these things.
0: 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All you'll ever need. It's Y. So what? Two queens.
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9: What's up? It's your favorite girl, Callie.
0: One question.

0: Lovely jam coming through from Mariah the Scientist. It's called Is It a Crime? Is It a Crime? To have a bestie that's the opposite sex. That's currently the conversation we're having. The mic is officially open. I always say keep it short, keep it sweet, and we can definitely have a conversation. Now, here's the thing, right? I want us to talk about relationships because apparently we are all very progressive until your partner says, you know, I'm going to see my best friend. And you ask, which best friend? And they say, you know them. Now, suddenly, you are super interested. Whether they're from work, whether they're from a childhood. I want to share a personal story. I've been a bestie. And the reason why I personally don't want or would prefer that my partner does not have a bestie, or that's a possibility at all, is because when I was the bestie, we were doing a lot more than just friendship. Okay, that was just a cover, because I remember I went to go meet my then friend at the time, his man. He came through. Yo, what up? It's that formal greet. What up, son? Yeah. We'll say his name was Bunga. Tools, what's up? I know her, man. Well, you guys know each other. We know each other since high school. You know, it's just friendship, whatever. So that he becomes comfortable. Then when he's gone, and then... Yeah, well, but don't judge me. Don't judge me. When he's gone, then, you know, it's friends with benefits. We just don't say the benefits part. That's why, personally, I don't want nobody coming close to my girl. But what about you? Drop a voice note using the YFM app. Maybe you're different. Oh, funny now. Can your partner have a best friend outside of your relationship without it affecting the relationship? Let's see who we're starting with. Oh, Terrence time!
1: Except choose my talent, the thing I shisha my cake. I'm not sure. But here's the thing, you can't choose your partner's friends. So even if you don't like it, if Umtita was in the picture before you, but like there's some guys who play the long game, eh? They wait for tools to mess up so that they can come in.
0: Yeah, and that's exactly how it works. Because the bestie is there through the thick, the thin, the good, the bad. The moments where you go out partying, groove, obambi phone. The main bestie is there answering the phone. Hey, show me. Oh, akai bambi phone vi. Aungamnag. Pass up. Thank you for that, Mr. Terrence. Zilla, what about you, bro?
2: Tools, my darling, do depeta my tools.
0: Steve.
2: Mr. Baganice. Oh man, we miss Barbara.

0: Uyamkhumbula nje yami.
1: Let me tell you something for free. A bestie, man. A bestie is a no. I'm speaking from experience, from being a bestie. I was a bestie.
0: Exactly.
1: Multiple times. And all those times, it led to something. Although I knew she had a person and I had a person, but when she's coming with her personal problems, sometimes she'd come to the place and be like, I just want to vent, just want to, you know, one thing leads to another, and then it's like, it's mutual, man, we're just friends. It always leads some way, unless if maybe that friend is non-binary, I guess. But for me, now, personally, I wouldn't advise it. Nagangani, nix.
0: I totally get it, bro. And I'm with you. I'm really with you. Here's another voice note from Amanda.
2: Happy Tuesday, YFM listeners. Hey, Tools. Mandy Mans here. Hope you look good. So when it comes to best friends and relationships, for me, it's a yes and a no, okay. Right? And the no is mainly the one that's actually taking up the space rather than the yes. Like, I'm someone who's very understanding, but I also feel like I don't want us to be fighting over the fact that you and your best friend are starting to be too close, and now I'm becoming like, you know, the person who's taking the back seat. I understand that you and your best friend have been friends before I came into the relationship, but then it becomes really messy. Unless if people are matured about it, then it's a different story. But also, I'm a woman, and I know how women, you know, play about things. So, because I'm treating him like a king, then now we're going to start having a problem. Because, hey, honey, when he was with you, you didn't see a king. You just saw a homeboy. So, yeah, we're going to have a problem. So, it's a no from me.
0: Amanda! Hey, I like the direction you took this chat to, man. Look, let's keep it going. Can your partner have a best friend outside of your relationship without it actually affecting the relationship? Every time your partner comes home, ukhuluma ngalo umuntu. Oh, Bongani is so funny. Oh my gosh. Today at work, uvelewa. Hey, are you comfortable with that? Because when are you mature? Okay, drop a voice note and tell me all about your maturity.
3: 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We connect. Why?

0: Roboti. Thank you, Robot Boy. This one is called Castle Right, your 99.2 Uncensored is on your radio. Yo, man, we have the kind of chats that most people tend to fear. So every Monday to Thursday between 8 and 10 o'clock, myself, Utozu Madala and Barbara take care of business. Marayenage komarunga sa. Bimina nyawe. Aye, Baba, the fun still continues. In fact, I have a question I need you to answer. Yeah? Can your partner have a best friend outside of your relationship without it actually affecting the relationship? And by relationship, I mean those besties at work from the past. No, I know him from high school. Hey, high school. Because the ones from high school, even the family knows him. The moms know him. He was there during the matric dance. Yeah. And when we talk and speak like this as gentlemen, what do you are and you're being self-conscious? Lalela. I mean, I want to defend myself. Frankie Wenutin.
1: Hey, choose my tala.
0: Hola, hola.
1: Keep it short. No, gosh, never.
0: Short and sweet, thank you, Chayam. Mafesa, what about you, bro?
2: Tuzumatala, the tepaka so nice.
0: Oh, yes.
2: Mafesa, we ninja, the old star. Achu, pega matala. Atsum challenge, I am my one. 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Ne any male male, but by female looks in faithful. 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
1: And that's the thing. Someone will say you're being insecure or you're being jealous. What's wrong with being jealous? I am being jealous. Yeah, again, jealous. Or kanjani, Neo?
2: Hi, guys. Hope you guys are well. Neo here. So best friend outside of the relationship will definitely affect the relationship. I know that for a fact. I've experienced that. And there is a saying that too many chefs in the kitchen spoil the broth.
1: Yes.
2: So the best friend outside of the relationship, should there be any problems within the relationship, that best friend is going to get a one-sided story and they're definitely going to lean to the side of whoever they're friends with. Therefore, might be giving one-sided advice that could be toxic to the relationship. I really do feel that when you're in a serious relationship, your partner becomes your best friend. Anything and everything that happens in the relationship, you share with that person. And if anything happens within the relationship, that's the first person that you need to communicate with.
1: Yeah.
2: That's how relationships last long. And that's why we see with all the people, they're friends first before partners, and they share anything and everything with each other.
1: This is so true. So much so that, you know, when I got into a relationship, I knew that there's certain friendships, and I say this with air quotes, friendships that I now need to step away from. Because they friendships, but, you know, it's like a pet chicken. One day is one day, my friend. Nangu essay to come in through with a voice note.
3: Hey, tools. Hey. As a news in Donji, let's not drag them. It's a no. It's a no. As funugui understander, as funugui explainer, it's a no. Jay, like, I could lay out a whole lot of things that I wouldn't want my man to have a female bestie. It's annoying.
1: So far, the ladies and the gents are all saying no, no, no. But here's the thing. Besties are still out there. Besties are still a reality. When we ask, you could be with your partner right now, you know, trying to raise the volume because she's got a bestie that she's always talking about. My man, a little bit later, we're going to be joined by Dr. Kanyile to help us unpack this. For now, let's keep the voice notes coming in. Can your partner have a best friend outside of your relationship without it affecting your relationship? Let me know.
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0: 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Why? 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

0: Shout out to Styx. I really like what he did to the song, man. Marketplace 2.0, right, Chan Uncensored. Hey, the mic is open. The voice notes are coming in, and I am loving it. If you have just tuned in, this is Uncensored, and I'm asking you, can your partner have a best friend outside of your relationship without it affecting the relationship? And hey, the one that just came in is a bit concerning. Please listen to Natty Nice.
1: You're hot money. I'm also in this situation, like right now as we speak. That's the thing, you see. So I'm with this hand and she has a male piece thing. Young soy. It's other side. They've out on a date, young soy. Maga as we answer young foreigner throughout the whole date. Maga chief on a line, yeah. I have a face and I'm

0: sharing with the makhlum mana khuluma kanjani ngala eh to ngat mina vele eh eh makhlum mali ngijuse yabo lenyi topic nje bengayicabanganga.
1: And one thing that's been consistent is the amount of guys coming through saying, "Hey, bang shayang is tina." Guys are out and about healing out there. But look, to really unpack this conversation, please welcome one of the hosts of Let's Talk Man podcast, the brilliant Dr. Kanyile. Good evening.
2: Good evening. How are you two?
1: I'm good. I just feel like this is something that needs to be sorted out for once, because there's too many people out there that are in relationships. Particularly, my biggest stress is I'm a work bestie.
2: So, what is your issue with the work bestie?
1: I don't know, man. Sometimes I feel like it can be a little bit too much. Let me start by asking you this. Can your partner genuinely have a best friend of the opposite sex without that friendship eventually becoming a problem within your relationship?
2: And this is why boundaries are very important. And the way that you value relationships, and that involves the behaviors that you have, what you respect in terms of like what is crossing a line for you, needs to clearly be communicated firstly with your friend and secondly with your partner. Note how I said firstly with your friend and secondly with your partner. Because what happens is different partners are different. So what one previous ex allows doesn't necessarily mean the same rules apply in a current relationship. But also, your relationship with that person might change. So maybe you were dating people before, but now you're married, and there are different requirements for a marriage versus just a genuine casual relationship. So it's important that you and your friend, who is of the opposite sex, have clear understandings that we really value each other's friendship, but now that we're in a relationship, you cannot be calling me after 10 p.m., for example. You cannot be, staying out late. I can't be staying out late at your house or staying over, for example, like I used to, because there are certain things that I must do to protect and respect my partner.
1: So let's, double down on those boundaries. How do you distinguish between, a healthy friendship, nothing is really happening, it's everything that you're imagining, and a friendship that's starting to cross the line?
2: Yeah, so the biggest thing is when your partner, and this is not when you're in a relationship with someone and you start dating and you speak about this person, sometimes the way that you talk about them can sometimes be sometimes points to signs that you're more than just friends. So is it someone that you are telling your secrets about this person to? You fight, whenever you and your partner fight, you're now going to your friend and they know all the dirty little secrets. Those kinds of things can cause issues in your relationship that, if you're not careful, could leak over and actually cause your boyfriend or girlfriend to say, listen, I actually don't want this person involved. I don't want you to see this person anymore, because they're actually going to poison your mind against me. So what I think is important is, and this is why it's hard to say this is what you should and shouldn't do. You need to have a boundary that you have with your person, and you have also have to have a boundary that you have with your friend. Because once you guys cross over and once different relationships change, you need to be able to communicate those. And if you're constantly defending your boyfriend or girlfriend with your partner, or constantly defending your friend with whoever else you're dating, that's always going to cause issues for you. And you need to be able to have a clear margin and a clear boundary and communicate those well.
1: There's also like emotional intimacy. Like if your partner tells your bestie everything, inking azabo, their fears, relationship issues, like when we are arguing, like even things that they haven't told you, you know, can that not become like a form of emotional cheating? Yes, you guys didn't kiss or whatever, but emotionally,
2: And this is also, sometimes the bestie will be like, oh yeah, I was here first and I'm going to be here when you leave. That's kind of blurring the line. So I think if you are in a relationship with someone and you have a really close friend, I think it's important that your close friend does not bring up issues that happened in the past with other people, and also does not bring up issues that happen in this current relationship with that person or with you over and over again. Because as my friend, what is it that I want for you? Do I want you to be happy, and do I want to help you make decisions that are going to ensure your happiness, or do I want to be right? And I think this is where it's difficult as a friend who is watching another

0: person maybe go through a difficult relationship. Sometimes people choose to be in difficult relationships for whatever reason. You are not going to be there when they make up. And so if I, as Unokanya, am going to Tools, who's my bestie, and I'm telling him everything, and I'm saying, no, my husband did X, Y, and Z. When me and my husband make up, you and Tools are not going to make up. But I'm going to be like, oh, but why? I want everybody to be fine. I need to also think about protecting the relationship and the way that Tools sees my husband or my boyfriend, because I'm not going to be the one who's going to repair their relationship. I'm going to be having a good time in the middle. Everybody's happy. I'm happy. But you guys are not going to have that opportunity, because Tools is always going to have in the back of his mind that, no, umuntu kanokhanya did X, Y, and Z. I can never forgive him for that. So you need to think about, one, what is it that I actually want my partner to know about my friend, and vice versa? What do I want my friend to have insights into my partner? Do I want him to know all my dirty little secrets? But then also, two, how much access am I giving you? Because if I can come to Tools and say, this is all the things that, you know, this person did, does that mean Tools then has the right to comment and say, yes, but this is what I think you should do? Or are you just telling me because you want my opinion? So it's very tricky, and you need to navigate that. And there's no right or wrong answer. It will change from relationship to relationship. It changes from friendship to friendship. But again, what's important is that you communicate and you do not abuse the respect and abuse the relationship you have with someone just to get them to do what you want them to do.
1: Yeah, because you don't want to become controlling. So how much of it is actually about trust versus insecurity? So, for example, if I tell my partner... if I tell my partner I'm uncomfortable with how close you are with this person, when does that actually become a reasonable relationship boundary versus me being very controlling? Now I'm telling you what to do.
0: So I think that happens. The answer will depend on what happens after I answer. So if Tools, as my partner, comes to me and says, I'm uncomfortable with you having, you know, someone as a friend, and I tell you they're just a work friend, I see them at work and I come home, what then happens after that is, are you then limiting me from seeing this person? Are you telling me that I cannot communicate with them at all? Are you telling me that I cannot see them? And also extending to other people, maybe family members, because are you trying to isolate me? Why are you trying to isolate me? Or is it that I'm uncomfortable because when you talk to this person, you know, I'm worried that you're sharing secrets about what's happening in our relationship, and I'm worried that, you know, they are poisoning your mind against me, right? And now it's actually leaking into our relationship. And I think that's very important, because what happens after that conversation tells me if it's a bad behavior or if it's an insecurity. So what you guys need to do is, when your friends, because, I mean, it's important that we communicate what we're comfortable and not comfortable with. We're not telling people that, you know, this is my best friend, they've been my best friend for years, because best friends can sometimes also be problematic, in the same way that a daughter or girls can be problematic. Okay?
1: Okay.
0: What we're advocating for is saying, looking at the behavior, look at the pattern. If someone with every other relationship has given you solid advice, and now suddenly this person is having an issue with this advice that you're getting, is it because maybe this person has been toxic the whole time? Or is it that there's something about this relationship that is concerning them, and maybe they worry that they're going to lose you, you know? And so you need to kind of look at the evidence behind that and really talk about and give people grace, because I think sometimes we think people are jealous, people are insecure, they just, you know, doing what they want to without thinking, okay, maybe they're doing what's best for me, but they don't know how to communicate that. It's a very, very gray area. And you're right, insecurity versus, you know, jealousy is a very gray area. And so you have to communicate that with love. And I think even as a friend, sometimes if I have to not, you know, really engage with you for a couple of months or whatever, because you have to deal with what's going on with your relationship, just know that as your friend, once that situation comes down, I will be here. But don't abuse me, don't badmouth me, and don't talk about me in a way that you wouldn't want me to talk about you. I think you must always remember to treat people how you want them to treat you.
1: Also, friends are not as forgiving as you are. You guys kiss and make up. Mina, I'm still holding on to what you said. That's what people don't, you know, take in mind. But lastly, before we let you go, Doc, if, you know, you're open to your partner and you try to have this conversation around the boundaries, and your partner

0: Partner says, listen, you need to accept my best friend or leave. Is that a red flag, or is it perfectly reasonable for someone to say something like that? Because, I mean, you might have known each other for years, and now I'm the new guy in the picture.
1: Well, that depends on what you're willing to tolerate, right? So if you are okay with a certain behavior in your relationship that makes you uncomfortable, that's okay, but just know that you can never bring that up again, and it's always going to be a source of contention. It's always going to be a point for you guys to fight over. I also want to talk and very importantly mention abuse in the situation. So if, for example, you are worried that this person is actually abusing, so me as a friend is, I'm worried that my friend is being abused by their partner, okay? I think it's important that we do that with love and also give people space to make their own decisions. But because it's such a gray area, and especially with all of the gender-based violence that we have on both sides, we need to be very careful with how we communicate that and how we help our friends out in a situation. Because if you're telling me that this is my best friend, you know, you're overreacting, just leave them alone, and that retaliation then comes with a fight that is either financial, physical, or verbal, that's a very big red flag, and I would be worried that there's a retaliation of that kind. However, if someone is genuinely being weird, the best friend is always sitting on their lap, the best friend is always staying over at their house, the best friend is, you know, making comments that are concerning to you, and your partner isn't willing to at least address them with their best friend or limit, you know, that kind of exposure, I would be very worried. Because in a relationship, who are you actually in the relationship with that you're trying to build your future with? Are you trying to build your future with your friend, or are you trying to build your future with me? And if you want both of us to be in there, we both have to have a way of going forward that makes sure that our relationships are respected. And so maybe you don't have to talk to me about your best friend, but I definitely don't want you talking about me to them. And I don't want my name, don't take their name and take my name out of their
0: Okay,
1: mouth.
0: mouth. Doc, thank you so much. Chatting with you is always informative. A lot of people might have felt some type of way about this chat, but that's why we have to have them, so that, you know, we move on and date better, be better lovers out there, yeah?
1: Yes, and please, Nick, guys, advice is individualized. It doesn't mean you have to take it. It's very important that what somebody did in another relationship doesn't mean that it's something you have to do. You can apply certain context and you can take advice, but please be careful about just doing something and saying, yeah, actually, me mara, this guy or this girl shouldn't be doing this and this and this. It is up to you to take what people say and apply what is right for your situation. People might not like it. Sometimes it might even hurt, but try to do what is best for the situation with maturity, respect, and love, as well as kindness.
0: Oh, Doc, thank you so much. As they say these days, clock it. Have a good night. Good talking to you.
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0: And just like that, the show is done and dusted. I'm back again tomorrow, same time and even sweeter service. Lalela mawubekubuza ukuthi ekusehubani lo uyakubo nje ukuthi lalela lalela lalela igama lakhe. He's the one named Thuzo Madala. 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Until we meet again, here's a little something from Shasha. It's called Eklasini. 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
1: What's good? What's going on, my wire? It's your boy Steez, aka Steezy Wonder with the Thunder. And I'd like to welcome you to a show we like to call Savage Nights. I'm going to be holding you down for the next 2 hours. Shout out to Tools Madala for holding it down before I stepped up in it, man. But we're about to take over, about to have a great time. All right, so for it's obviously the nights before petrol prices go up. It's tough. I'm not going to lie, I didn't fill up my car before I came here. Before I came to work, and I probably should have. I'm showing sure Zoiso like sus. I don't know what the presidents and what the governments are doing to us, dog. It's a really, really tough time right now for bros that are driving cars that have heavy fuel consumption. In fact, just to own a car right now is like owning a mansion for it. Yo, maintenance, I call it about food. But let me leave my crying one side, dog. It's 16 minutes past 10. Holla at your boy, Steezy One on with the Thunder on the socials at YFM, hashtag Savage Night. So my wire, picking a partner. Picking a partner is very important. But not just for yourself, because when you date someone and vice versa, and when someone dates you, they also date your friends and family, essentially. Okay, that sounds weird. No. Let me just say, Guti, like, you're marrying into a clique of a friends of or a family when you date someone and vice versa, you understand? But my question to you,

0: Mawaya is, would you date someone, would you continue to date someone that for you, they seem perfect, everything is nice, but your friends and family hate them? Like, Umama hates them. Baba hates them. Abangani bakho, they don't approve at all. Would you continue to date that person? That's my question, because like, I was in a situation once where they, like, no one liked the girl I was dating except for me. And I was like, okay, it doesn't matter. Only I need to like her. She's my girlfriend. Later on, I found out it's not that simple, and we'll get into the details in a bit. But I'm pretty sure a couple of my wires listening right now have been in a similar situation. Let me know your thoughts on this one and what your experience was like. It's at YFM, hashtag Savage Nights. It's your boy Steezy Wonder with the Thunder. Download the Y app, man, and send through something. Send me your life story on this one. Ningasabi bafowethu. Let's go.
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3: Our next guest is a South African pole sport athlete, an instructor, as well as a content creator whose journey into pole began very unexpectedly during COVID-19. Captains, give it up for the one and only Masedi! Obviously, because of what society has shown us. You know, you think of strippers, and mm-hmm. you know, you think of nightclubs, and mm-hmm. you think of sex work, for example. You don't really think of the athleticism that is behind, you know, pole as a sport. What do you wish people understood more about the sport and what you do?
4: Like you're saying, the athleticism behind everything. Even those strippers that you guys are always like, ish, yeah, okay, you know, they don't really give the, I suppose, the right amount of respect to or whatever.
3: Yes.
4: The strippers are strong. Yeah. Like, those girls are
3: you
4: strong.
3: Can't be flopping and like sliding, shucking and driving.
4: Ciao.
3: Yeah.
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0: to measure this amateur.
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3: 31 minutes past 10. We just came back from Mochen with Gibbo Mang. Hip hop in the Billy Ding. It's your boy Steezy Wonder with the Thunder on the hottest station in the nation, baby. All right, my wire. So, are you the type of person that could date someone no matter how your family feels, no matter how your friends feel about that person? For example, let me go into an example. Let's say, okay, I actually had this friend in real life. I had a friend of mine that was dating a girl

0: And we all knew, like, it's just going to break his heart. It's not going to end well. It's just going to hurt him. And he said, screw you guys. Ngizoqhubeka mina. Love is sweet here. I love it here. And love will win. And then they proceeded to break up because she felt pregnant by another Bruella. But the point is not that we were right. The point is that, like, he was brave enough to go against his friends and everyone that advised him against him. Are you that type of person that could date someone that your friends and family hate and they all advise you against? Are you that type of person, Mawaya? Let me know if you have that type of smindi, you know what I'm saying? Because it takes a brave person. It takes a brave person. All right, we got a VN on this side. On the Y app, let's hear what Boosie has to say. Boosie 101 on the Y app.
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1: My opinion on this discussion is that I will stay with that partner because I am happy. Whether the family or friends don't like her or him, it's up to them. I will stick to my partner.
0: Ish. Okay. All right. Shout out Boosie 101 on the Y app. We appreciate the love. For real. Thank you so much. Bona. I think one thing we can all take from her VN is that, I think we'll mostly agree. I agree on this one. Is that your happiness does come first. Nah? God, in a real life setting, when Christmas comes, what's going to happen? So now umuntu akho must sit outside. I understand you're not going to spend Christmas with your partner because you know with your family doesn't agree. And now every Christmas is an awkward one. On your birthday, it's awkward. Your family wants to do something with you, but your partner also wants to see you, and you know they don't get along. Manje, it's a long story. Now it's a long story. Life just is complicated. Let us know your thoughts on this one, my Wyatt, at YFM, hashtag Savage Night. Send through a VN. Holla at your boy, Steezy Wonder with the thunder. Tell me what you think. If you have this mindy to go against your family and friends and date someone that no one likes.
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3: 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Ask why not? Why? 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Are you ready to make some noise?

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Yeah.

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And Uya Shiza.

0: We're bringing the heat when the sun takes a seat. 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
1: It's Steezy Wonder on Y.
2: Lusanda on that one with a beautiful, beautiful song. By the time I wake up, I'm downloading that one immediately. It's your boy Steezy Wonder with the thunder. Welcome back to Savage Nights. We got a lot of love on the socials right now, man. A lot of love on the socials. I love when I wake up the wires like this. I love when you guys lock in with me, man. Shout out, shout out, shout out. God bless you for real. So, the conversation we're having is around dating someone that your family and friends don't approve of. Someone they hate, as a matter of fact. Let's hear what the wires think about this and if they think it's a wise thing.
3: Yes, this is your hand, I'm afraid. Mina yethi izobuya mase hethekile bafo.
2: Yay! Yay. And that's not even a promise. That's a threat straight. No, what was it? It's not a threat, it's a promise, that one. It's a promise, yeah. 80% of the time izobuya mase hethekile bafo yethi. Hey, azobuya kube but say, hey, boy. Oh, show me, yo. Yo, they broke my heart. You know, understand. Hey, let's hear what Zile Lefase has to say, man. Zile, what are you saying, big dog?
4: I was teasing with the thunder.
2: What's happening?
4: All of my wire, night shift. Let me taste the poison. Let me see how potent this poison is.
2: How?
4: And then I can come back and you can say, I told you so. Rather than telling me not to activate.
2: We're trying to save you.
4: I have feelings for this individual. Those are my feelings. How you feel about it, that's your business. You can tell me, you can warn me, but I'm still gonna taste. Let me get that poison myself.
2: Let me taste the poison is crazy. Zile Lefase, shout out, bro. Yours is my favorite so far, bro. Hey, wires. Hey, I love you guys. No. Ngiyathanda bafowethu. Nonke bafowethu. I know. Wow. I love my job. You guys make my job a vibe. For real. We got some more VNs and some more messages to get to, but I got to pay the bills real quick, and then we'll be back with more. It's your boy Steezy Wonder with the thunder. This is Savage Nights. Don't touch that dial.
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6: Hey, what's up, beautiful people? It's your boy Tweezy. Are you over?
7: So if I die, I pray to God he bring me back a sin dope. 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
6: I started in 2013.
2: What?
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8: Wait. We're just not going to move past that. But Bruce said I started in 2013. But Levels came out in 2014. What do you mean in your first year? In your first year, I'm just producing.
6: What? Okay, actually, it wasn't my first year producing.
8: So yeah, obviously, yes,
6: I started producing in 2008, but I got into the industry 2013.
8: Okay.
6: So my goat and I started locking in 2013.
8: Mm-hmm.
6: And then we started working on the Levels project from then up until 2014 upon release.
8: Mm-hmm.
6: Yeah, well, then that was my actual break into the industry.
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1: Skunder World with Cold Summer on that one, man. It's your boy Steezy Wonder with the thunder. This is still Savage Nights. We got some OVNs to play regarding whether you are brave enough to date someone that your friends and family hate or not. Understand? We got Trust, Lefoko Trust. He was in studio a couple minutes ago, man, with...

0: Oh, Batul, shout out for the love, big dog. What do you say on this one?
1: Yo, with the thunder.
0: Say,
1: affair me, I wouldn't lie to you, understand? Like, sometimes, you know, friends can say some other things about the person, only yeah. to find out the person is not like that. But if ever the person brings joy and there's no as in what was that I know about a person and that person is not, I stick with it, fam.
0: Yes, trust, I hear you there, dog. I hear you there. You're right. Sometimes people can be wrong about a person. Sometimes you need to get up close and personal and not just go off of I'm a him and like surface level judgment on what people think about a person to say, okay, it's safe to proceed here. Sometimes you need to give people a chance. I hear you on that one, my dog. I think that's a very nice note to close it off on, man. Hey, let's head on to the second hour. Hope that you guys stick with me. Hope you enjoy the music. Let us know on the socials. It's at YFM, hashtag Savage Nights. I'm your boy, Steezy Wonder with the thunder. This is Nobuhle and Mr. Lou with Igama. Azish.
2: 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So you're a chill dude who prefers this song.
3: I am the king of the black. Louis bag, that's a lot. You trying to get what I got. You claiming it's real, but it's not.
2: But your girl, well, your girl prefers this kind of music. And I'm a gents jam to this. So you can never win, right?
4: Right, right.
2: Wrong. And we can tell you why. This is the frequency that moves you.

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2: Brother Cooper on that one with Cure Me. Welcome to the second half of Savage Nights with your boy Steezy Wonder with the thunder. It's a Tuesday, but we're having a party time on this side, man. We're also having very interesting, otherwise known as savage, conversation. You know what I'm saying? In the first half of the show, we were speaking all things difficult partners. Okay, let me not say difficult partners. We're speaking about whether or not you'd be able to date someone that your family and friends disapprove of. Understand? And we got a lot of weighing in from the wires on that one. So shout out to everyone that sent a VN. Shout out to everyone that sends a message. Everyone that locked in with us on that one. But it's time to switch the gears just a little bit. Just a little bit. I mean, everyone's crying about petrol prices going up, no? Including myself, because I don't know when the next time I'm going to be able to fill up my tank will be. And I just bought a car, gents. I just bought a new car. I feel like I bought a car in the worst economy

0: possible to be an adult in. Like, dog, I couldn't wait to grow older. And now this. Come on, bro. Come on. Ramaphosa, operate something for the youth, please. But on the note of, you know, the cost of living getting higher and everything, I have a question for you, Mawaya. Would you take 10 million rand today? Or, don't jump and say yes immediately. Would you take 10 million rand today, cash, after tax, today? Nah? Or go back to being 18 years old with all the knowledge that you have from today? So you get to keep all the knowledge that you've gained from when you were 18 until now, and go back to being 18, or you get 10 million today at the age that you're currently at. Which one would you choose? Because for me, 10 million sounds nice, nah? But I remember the lotto numbers from last week. I remember the lotto numbers from last week. All I have to do is write them down with you on this date. You know what I'm saying? On this date, when I'm 20-something, I need to play lots and use these numbers, and that's like 100 million Powerball, understand? But let me know what you would do, my wife. Hit us up on the socials at YFM, hashtag Savage Nights. We got to pay the bills, and we'll be right back with the vibes.
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7: ayakasali. 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Mara akasali. 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
1: It's your boy Steezy Wonder with the Thunder, the hottest station in the nation. By force, we just came back from personal brother of mine, Must Be Dubs. And congratulations to him, actually, because the song is called Stogo Sam, and he just got engaged. My friends, you know what I'm saying? Bruce are doing real things outside. Bruce are doing real things. We love to see it, bro. He dropping. He dropping albums. He dropping engagement rings. Hey, I wanna know what my brother's bank balance looking like for real. It can't be. Hey, but anyways, it's 26 minutes past 11 right here on the hottest station in the nation. But for you too, I got some responses on the socials now. I got David who says that he would obviously take 10 million today. He doesn't want to go back to being 18. David, let me pick your brain for a bit, or let me play devil's advocate now. Because I'm inclined to agree with you. Just for context, my wife, I've given you the option. They made the hypothetical option of getting 10 million rand today or going back to being 18 years old with all the knowledge that you've gained over the years. You understand? At your current age or whatever. Sharp. David here says that he would obviously take the 10 million rand cash now after tax. My chat is, think of all the opportunities, bro. But for why is think of all the opportunities.

0: a company that makes face masks, facial masks and surgical masks and whatever. Guys, we are in the money. Forget 10 million. We're talking about $1 billion. Talking about $1 billion. $1 billion rand. Bison changing the game. Understand what I'm saying? Like, or what year did vapes become a thing? I think it was 2022 or 2021 or something. Vaping blew up and everything. I'm going to go to my bro that studies engineering. I'm going to say, Poison, we need to make a mini hubbly bubbly pies. And we're going to be the first bros to do vapes in South. Ah, you understand? Guys, think about it. Don't take the cash. Like, the easy way out is taking the cash. But Mawaya, I want to hear from you. Let me put it to you, because now you know what I would do. Would you take 10 million today after tax? Go home. Have a nice time. Sharp. Or be 18 years old again and keep all the knowledge that you've gained in your life up until this far. Let me know on the socials, man. It's a... guys, this is a no-brainer, my friends. Think about it.
1: 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Why? 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This isn't said lightly. It's how we move, sound, and show up as the hottest. 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Why dominates the crowd? Because we don't just talk trends. Why invites you into the conversation and hands you the mic. When we say the hottest station, we put our persona on it.
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1: 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More than a frequency. Where the beats never run dry. 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

0: Body for black, she could call it some money. 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

0: I'm still of the belief that when they were recording this song, the reference song was Major Steez Angege because Bafwetu Angege. Listen to this. Angege Bafwetu. When I meet Tato Hatsi, we're going to talk. And the thing is, I'm a big fan of hers, dog. There was Tony Daimani and Tato Hatsi with 9 Missed Calls. The chorus of our song says, Ungbambe, ungfudumeze, angeke, ngiyeke, etc., etc., etc. Sharp, sharp, sharp. Manje, 2 months later, this song comes out. Ungibambe, ungfudumeze, ngithi ngeke, dwa, angeke, poison, no. I just got reminded of this right now, live on air. My wires know. I'm thumbing your side, Yamina. I don't know. Maybe I'm reaching. Maybe I'm tweaking, dog. But no, 1+1 is saying hey. But anyways, man, welcome back to it. It's your boy Steezy Wonder with the Thunder on the hottest station in the nation. It's 11:45. I got a VN here. I got a serious VN here from Umtsako Simpiwe. On regarding the question that I've posed to you, Mawaya, are you taking 10 million now or going back in time to being 18 years old but keeping all the knowledge that you've gained over the years up until this point? And this is what they have to say. Nzako, this is what you say, my dog. Hey, I'm not going to lie, Mawaya. Buckle up for this one.
1: We're bringing the heat when the sun takes a seat. It's Savage Nights on Y.
2: I choose to be 18 once again for a simple reason. 2022, a lot of mistakes started to now and they are still following me. I need them gone. Gonzo.
0: Issa.
2: Then I'll start doing the things that I wanted to do. I got extra money during that time. More than

0: that I needed. I'm gonna use it the right way. I'm a pet as a seventh, World Cups, everything.
1: And Zach, I love the way you ended that, man. Oh my gosh. I hear you on that one, though, too, on like using money that you had back then for the right things. Guys, I've wasted a lot of money in this life. I've wasted a lot of money in this life, especially when I was 21. Yo! I would fill up my, like, I would fill up a JoJo tank with 95 unleaded. Just knowing, Guti, if I could go back to being 18, I would fill up the JoJo tank worth of unleaded petrol, bafwet, and save it for the years to come. Because what's happening right now with the petrol price, dog? Ah, I could use that money, bro. And what you said at the end, Lapo, also in talk about World Cup. Betting on the World Cup, betting on everything. Dog, I'm betting on everything, guys. Hey. People slept on Orlando Pirates coming back, and look what happened, dog. We're champions again. But yeah, thank you for the love on socials, man. Thank you so much for that voice note. Let's get back into the vibes, man. I gotta pay the bills, but we got some more vibes for you. It's almost over, but not quite yet.
2: 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Good thing Smirnoff 21 knew exactly where to look. Elast Number has officially landed at Club Y. The world's number one vodka, triple distilled and 10 times filtered, has found its match. 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Club Y and Smirnoff 21, the perfect mix you've been looking for. We do we groove Nagajan. 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
4: Oh.
1: 16 bars.
4: 16 bars.
1: 16 bars.
4: Oh.
1: Yeah, let's beat now.
4: Yeah.
1: Asa.

0: possession in the house. Give me some little bit to... Give me some little bit long with them to please them to introducing the dog is in the house. Hey. And you, my dog, what do you say right now?
1: What you say right now?
2: Come on!
0: What do you say right now?
1: What you say right now?
0: What do you say right now?
1: What you say right now?
0: It's an allocation with the dog is in the house. They enjoy the suitable zone with the sexy cat is in the house.
3: Get ready to elevate your night. Yeah. This is On the Streets, where the culture lives. Hits that satisfy. Why? Winter was cute, but a new bombshell has entered the villa. And Uyashisa. Why?

0: Angelica, and that one closing us out with Wamuhle. Classic piano right here on the hottest station in the nation. It's your boy Steezy Wonder Man. It's been a pleasure rocking with you for the past 2 hours. This has been Savage Nights. We'll be back again tomorrow night, same time, same place. I hope that you're back to join us right here. Don't touch that dial, though, just because I'm leaving. You understand? Just because I'm going home now does not mean that you should disengage. Save your battery life. Don't connect to the Bluetooth because I've got bangers lined up still. You can thank me later. It's your boy Steezy Wonder with the Thunder. Otherwise, catch me on Thursday alongside my brother Major as Major Steez for On The Streets. We love you. I love you. I'll catch you on the flip side. Jesus loves you. Danko.
1: The frequency that moves you. It's why. I

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This place is called Mapiano Avenue. Why?

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1: Hashtag Home Run with Ayanda MVP. Sina in the cut.
2: Yeah, man.
1: Ah, qalile. So, yo, you're always so dramatic when you're sulking. What's wrong with you?
2: And this is why I even probably got stopped over in traffic.
1: Why?
2: Because I don't have my cologne on today.
3: Somebody smell like shit. Somebody smell like shit.
1: So you got a ticket because you don't have cologne on tonight. Come
2: yeah, but
1: on.
2: If you had it on, you would have been like, "What's this guy? He smells amazing." Sinai. You know,
1: please.
2: You just go, my good sir.
1: Ah, please, Sinai, please.
4: Do me a favor, please. 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
2: I'm so bleak.
1: Ah, shame. Uzo ba strong. I think you'll be fine. You smell amazing.
2: Thanks.
1: Yeah, yeah. Thanks.
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0: let's make love tonight. 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
1: If you're happy and you know it, don't hold back. Turn it up with Sinaye. This is Happy Hour. Step into the group chat. Tap into trending chats that get you talking and get the game plan on all things hot on your screen. Sinaye keeps you entertained for the happiest hour of your day, where the vibes hit harder than the traffic. 6 to 7 p.m. Monday to Friday with Sinaye. Let's get happy. 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
2: 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Why?

0: Barbara. The family gathering on the 25th of December, but this time at my grandmother's house. So they want to make me the chair lady, and I must be the head kitchen lady, the head person of the finances, the head. I can't.
1: This is how you practice and train for those weddings and once you get married or stuff like that.
0: What do you mean, what, those weddings? What weddings?
1: Like, one day you're going to get married.
0: Okay.
1: So you're going to have to be usisi and know how to cook and do those things. Like those wifely duties. Yeah, that's how you learn.
0: Like, I'm not a wife.
1: For now, but one day you are going to be married into a family and you need to chop and do all those things.
0: I don't think I'm going to marry into a family that wants me to chop tools.
1: Oh, there it is. Okay.
0: Yes.
1: Okay.
0: What kind of family expects me to chop as a wife?
2: 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Why? Where the beats never run dry.

0: Let's be honest. If it's not hot,
1: hey,
0: it's not why. 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
2: fire.
0: From the corners of Soweto all the way to 012, we take you outside where the culture resides. Where the culture resides. Why? Don't ask why. Ask. Why not? Why? 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

0: Hey, what's up, beautiful people? It's your boy Tweezy. Are you over?
1: So if I die, I pray to God he bring me back to sin, dope. Sin, dope. 9/11 rims.
0: I started in 2013.
2: What?
0: Devils came out in 2014.
2: Wait. We're just not going to move past that. But Bruce said I started in 2013. Levels came out in 2014. What do you mean in your first year? In your first year, I'm just producing.
0: What? Okay, actually, it wasn't my first year producing. So
2: yeah,
0: I started
2: obviously,
0: producing
2: yes.
0: in 2008, but I got into the industry 2013.
2: Okay.
0: So my goat and I started locking in 2013.
2: Mm-hmm.
0: And then we started working on the Levels Project Vele from then up until 2014. Upon release.
2: Mm.
0: Yeah, well, then that was my actual break in to the industry.
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Penta was cute, but a new bombshell has entered the villa. And Uyashisa. Why?

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1: it's a sunny day and everybody is feeling okay.
0: Heat has entered the city. Why?

Don't you just love it when we play sing-alongs like this?